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1: Two minutes after 6 o'clock, good evening. I'm Don Barkman, and in LaRange and Pelican Narrows, Sandy Bay, Cumberland House, Creighton and Beauval, Buffalo Narrows, Isle of Cross, and LaLoche. Severe thunderstorm watch is in effect and air quality warnings for LaRange and special weather statements for the Battlefords and Prince Albert and air quality warnings for Stony Rapids, Uranium City, LaLoche. Tonight, showers and a risk of severe thunderstorms tonight in LaRange and Pelican Narrows, Sandy Bay, Cumberland House, Creighton, Beauval, Buffalo Narrows, Isle of Cross, and LaLoche. Widespread smoke and a low of 18. A mix of sun and cloud on Monday and a slight chance of showers with widespread smoke tomorrow and a high of 24. Widespread smoke Monday night, a low 14. Tuesday, sunny, high 25. Stony Rapids, Uranium City, and Black Lake, air quality warnings in effect. Partly cloudy, chances of showers, the risk of a thunderstorm, widespread smoke tonight, a low 14. Monday, widespread smoke, a high 23. A few clouds with local smoke Monday night, a low of 12. And sunny on Tuesday with a high 25. And for Prince Albert, Meadow Lake, and the Battlefords, there's risk of funnel clouds, which could possibly lead to tornadoes. Cloudy and showers this evening, a few thunderstorms, hazy overnight, a low 17, look for strong west winds, showers ending in the morning and then mainly cloudy, slight chance of showers on Monday, local smoke and a high 23, a few clouds Monday night, a low 13, Tuesday sunny, a high of 26, in Saskatoon, Regina and Yorkton, cloudy, showers this evening, risk of a thunderstorm, a low 17. Showers on Monday in the morning and then mainly cloudy. Slight chance of showers. Risk of a thunderstorm in the afternoon. A high of 23. Fog patches developing Monday night. And north winds, a low 13. Tuesday, sunny. A high of 26. And it's 17 and cloudy at Stony Rapids. 22 in Uranium City. 20 in Collins Bay. 19 in Key Lake and Buffalo Narrows, 21 in Meadow Lake, 24 South End, 28 in Flin Flon Island Falls is at 28, 22 in the Battlefords, 30 in the Paw, still regional hotspot, 22 in Saskatoon, 26 in Regina, 27 in Estevan, 26 Yorkton, Waskasoo Lake is at 18, light rain showers, Prince Albert 19, LaRange is mostly cloudy and 23 degrees.
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0: Hi, Daddy Don. Can I request a song? Can I request "You Should Probably Leave" by Chris Stapleton, going out to JC, coming from Auntie Cash? I just want to let him know that I love him and I miss him.
1: Hi, Daddy Don. Can I request "You Should Probably Leave" by Chris Stapleton, going out to my loves, Hitta, Ben, Boots, my baby daddy Gunner, Kento, Chichi, Michael, Jamie, D, Randall, Bat Boy, JK, and Haley, and to my girls, Jazzy and Auntie Tash and Lacey, coming from Hermie. Thank you.

That's Serena's Secret. Don't Leave Me Down on NBC. 16 minutes after 6 o'clock. And in Ottawa right now, the Blue Bombers are facing the Red Blacks. Winnipeg quarterback Drew Brown going up against his old team. And right now, while Zach Collaros has been put on 6-game injured reserve, and right now the Red Blacks in the second quarter are leading the Blue Bombers 19-9. Now this is going out to Char. It's Avant St. Germain, NBC.

Yvonne St. Germain, imagine that. It's 6:20 and I'm Don Barkman. Sunday Night Bingo tonight at 7. Still 19-9 for Ottawa in the second quarter against the Winnipeg Blue Bombers. So I thought I'd look at our topic of discussion, and thanks to those who weighed in. Summer isn't summer until I, and according to Miss Ballantyne, summer isn't summer until I roast a wiener and enjoy some good beer and good company. I think that's what it's all about. And according to Wendy, summer isn't summer until she

0: was berry picking to Solomon Summers and Sunder. Summer isn't summer until he finds mint. And for Cheryl Lynn, it's not summer until she takes the kids to the beach. The fair, there's a fair going on right now. I guess it wraps up today. Splash parks and camping, a great summer combination, especially when it's outdoors. And while there is a thunderstorm watch in effect for our region, so we'll keep you posted on that. Carla, until I go camping, and thanks once again, everybody who weighed in on today's topic of discussion. We'll continue with Pick and Play right after this.
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0: at Nickelback and Too Bad. That was a request off the text lines this evening. And I'm Don Barkman. Love Me Strong, Chester Knight. Before that, 7 o'clock, it's Sunday Night Bingo. Please keep in mind there's a severe thunderstorm watch in effect for LaRange and a possible funnel cloud that could lead to a tornado in Prince Albert, Meadow Lake, and the Battlefords. We'll keep you updated on that. Sunday Night Bingo tonight at 7, and those weather details I was telling you about, we'll have more after this.
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0: Andy and LaRange and Pelican Narrows, Sandy Bay, Cumberland House, Creighton, Boval, Buffalo Narrows, Alacrosse, and Alosh. Severe thunderstorm watch and air quality warnings in effect. So tonight, a risk of a severe thunderstorm, a risk of a thunderstorm after.

quality warnings in effect. Partly cloudy, chances of showers, a risk of a thunderstorm, widespread smoke tonight, a low 14, widespread smoke, a high 23 for Monday, and a few clouds with local smoke Monday night, a low 12. Tuesday, sunny and a high 25. In Prince Albert, Meadow Lake, and the Battlefords, there are chances. Conditions are favorable for funnel clouds and could be more favorable for the development of land spout tornadoes. Watches and warnings will be issued, and we'll keep you posted on that, of course. Showers or thunderstorms before morning and local smoke with a low of 16. Mainly cloudy on Monday, chances of showers and local smoke, a high 23. Fog patches developing this evening or Monday evening, a low 12. Tuesday, sunny, a high 26. Saskatoon, Regina, and Yorkton, where it doesn't seem to be any warnings or watches. Cloudy tonight. Showers beginning this evening. Risk of a thunderstorm, a low 17. Strong west winds. Showers on Monday in the morning in the mainly cloudy. Slight chance of showers, a risk of a thunderstorm, and a high 23. Fog patches developing in the evening Monday night. Lows of 13. Tuesday, sunny, a high 26. It is 16 in Stony Rapids and 22 in Uranium City, 18 in Collins Bay, 19 in Key Lake, 21 in Buffalo Narrows, 23 in Meadow Lake, and 22 in the Battlefords, 24 in South End. Flin Flon, now the regional hotspot at 29. Island Lake is 28, 27 in the Paw. Thunderstorms in Saskatoon is 22, 26 in Regina. And Estevan, 25 in Yorkton. Wascasoo Lake is at 16. Light rain showers. Prince Albert, 19. Mainly sunny in La Ronge, and it's 24.

Going out to her husband, Sam. It's his birthday today. She loves him so much, coming from his wife, Brooklyn. Cardinal Official.

Can I request 21 questions by 50 Cent? Going out to my girlfriend Gail, coming from Lacey. 21 questions from 50 Cent, and it's going out to my man Trendon, my best friend Nisha, Johnny, my sis Pam, Kathy, Dana, Ali, coming from Tay Tay, and it's also going out to Bejeweled, coming from Nevada. All right, thank you.

0: Sam, Nate Dogg, and 21 Questions on NBC. And I'm Don Barkman. And coming up, Sunday Night Bingo, 7 o'clock. And later tonight, following Bingo, it's The Storyteller. And even later tonight at around 11, it is Unreserved with Rosanna Dearchild. And we've got a few more requests to get to before we're done for the evening. Thanks for all the calls, all the messages, and all the texts. Do apologize if I did not get to yours. Your next pick and play will be with Chris Knight tomorrow afternoon at 1. We got Black Eyed Peas to wrap this one up and Homegrown Factory next.
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Missing You by Black Eyed Peas, going out to my husband, X-Man, coming from his wife, Ash, and his junior. And I just wanted to know that we love him and we miss him.

0: NBC Bingo rules of play. Participants must be at least 14 years of age. Cards cannot be sold after the game starts. Reasonable delay allowed between numbers called. Only the first five numbers will be repeated. All bingo paper is controlled by serial numbers. Color of cards played must match color of series played. Official winner is one who wins with the least amount of numbers called. In the event of multiple winners, the value of the prize will be divided equally among the winners. Winning cards must be signed on the back with the winner's name, mailing address, phone number, and returned to the bingo seller and or mailed to NBC Radio. NBC allows up to 7 days prior to awarding prizes due to possible complications with mail and or delivery. Winners may receive their prizes from the seller or NBC after 1 p.m. the following business day or by electronic funds transfer following the bingo provided a copy of the winning card is faxed, emailed, or digitally transmitted to NBC. A bingo is forfeited if not phoned in within 15 minutes after the final game. Prizes not claimed within 1 year will be donated to a charitable beneficiary approved by the Saskatchewan Liquor and Gaming Authority. No refunds or exchanges for bingo cards not played unless due to technical difficulties affecting an entire community or NBC rebroadcast site. Any person, including sellers, may participate in NBC Bingo. However, employees of Mississippi Broadcasting Corporation and their immediate families may not play. In the event of a complaint or dispute, contact NBC at 1-800-668-4003 or 306-425-4003.
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2: 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It's Sunday, and you know what that means. It's time for your Sunday Radio Bingo for July 19th, 2026. I'm caller James Hope, powered with you under lottery license number MB25-0013. That's MB25-0013. And tonight, as always, we have three scintillating cards of bingo action for you. Our first card tonight will be the yellow three-up bonanza card. On this card, we will be playing for any two lines worth $300, the letter H worth $500, the B's, N's, and O's worth $700, and the blackout with an accumulator jackpot of $5,000 in 55, that's right, 55 numbers or fewer, or a consolation blackout of $1,200. Our second of three cards tonight will be the blue one-up bonanza card. On the blue card, we will be looking for the small kite worth $300, the small frame worth $400, the Sputnik worth $600, and the blackout with an accumulator jackpot of $3,000 in 53 numbers or fewer, or a consolation blackout of $1,000. Thirdly and finally, the pink bonanza two-up blackout jackpot card. As you may be aware, we go straight to the blackout on the pink card with an accumulator jackpot of $4,000 in 53 numbers or fewer, or a consolation blackout of $1,100. Your hotline to call toll-free will be 1-800-668-4003. That's 1-800-668-4003. Or if you're in the Lac La Ronge area, you can call us at 306-425-4003. That's 306-425-4003. You can look up those hotlines at any time, as well as the patterns, the rules, the locations, and other bingo information by going to mbcradio.com/bingo or going to the NBC Radio page at mbcradio.com and clicking on the Radio Bingo tab. If you have your yellow card in front of you and your dabber at the ready, tonight's first number is coming right up. Tonight's first number will be under the B, 5. B5, your first number. Tonight's second number is under the N, 31. N31. The third number under the I, 19. I19. The fourth number is under the B, four. B4, your fourth number. And your fifth number, under the B, three. B3. A recap of the first five numbers called on the yellow three-up bonanza card. B5, N31, I19, B4, and B3. Your next number is under the G, 51. G51. Coming up next, under the O, 71. O, 71. The next number is under the G, 47. G, 47. Coming up next, under the B, 10. B, 10, B, 10. Next up, we have under the O, 75. O, 75. Our next number is all the way at the beginning. We are looking for B1. B1. Next up, under the O, 62. O, 62. Our next number is also under the O, 68. O, 68. Next up will be under the I, 29. I, 29. And next up, under the O, 64. O, 64. We are currently looking for any two lines on the yellow three-up bonanza card. For patterns, rules, and other info, visit nbcradio.com/bingo. The next number is under the N, 34. N, 34. The next number, also under the N, 38. N, 38. Next up, under the G, 54. G, 54. Next, we have under the I, 24. I, 24. Coming up next, under the O, 61. O, 61. Your next number is under the I, 22. I, 22. Coming up next, under the B8. B8. Looks like we've got our first caller tonight. We'll check in and we'll be right back here on your NBC Sunday Radio Bingo.

Welcome back to your NBC Sunday Radio Bingo. That was a good bingo for any two lines worth $300 going on 061. 061, the winning number for any two lines. We will be looking next for the letter H worth $500. Your last number called had been B8. And your go-ahead number will be under the G59. G59, your go-ahead number. Your next number is under the N39. N39. The next number under the I-26. I-26. Coming up next, under the N-32. N-32. Next up will be under the G53. G53. And next up under the B6. B6. Our next number under the G56, G56. The next number under the O73, O73. We are currently looking for the letter H on the yellow 3-up Bonanza card. For patterns, rules, and other info, visit NBCRadio.com and click on the Radio Bingo tab. Your next number is right next door under the 074. 074. Next up, also under the O70, O70, O70. Coming up next, under the B9, B9. Next up, under the N33, N33. Your next number, under the B7, B7. Coming up next, under the I-21, I-21. Your next number, under the B-11, B-11. Next up will be under the I-30, I-30, I-30. Looks like another caller on the line. We'll check in and we'll be back soon as we can here on your NBC Sunday Radio Bingo.

Welcome back to your NBC Sunday Radio Bingo. That was a good bingo for the letter H, going on B9. B9, the winning number for the letter H, worth $500. We will be looking next for the B's, N's, and O's, worth $700. Your last number called had been I-30. And your go-ahead number will be a fan favorite under the O-67. O-6-7. Parents, ask your children why 6-7 is funny. The next number is under the N-45. N-4-5. Up next, also under the N-37, N-37. Your next number is under the B-2, B-2. And next up, under the G-52, G-5-2. Looks like another caller. We'll check in and we'll be right back here on your NBC Sunday Radio Bingo.

Welcome back to your NBC Sunday Radio Bingo. That was a good bingo for the B's, N's, and O's worth $700 going on N37. N37, the winning number for the B's, N's, and O's. That takes us to the blackout with an accumulator jackpot of $5,000 in 55 numbers or fewer. We had just called our 43rd number to give you an idea of where we are. Or a consolation blackout of $1,200 in 56 numbers or more. Your last number called had been G52. And your go-ahead number will be under the N43. N43, your go-ahead number. Your next number, under the G57, G57. Next up, we have under the B13, B13. Up next, under the I-28, I-28. Your next number, under the G-58, G-58. Up next, under the N35, N35. And next up, under the B14, B14. The next number is under the I-27, I-27. Your next number is under the G-55, G-55. Up next, under the I-17, I-17. The next number is also under the I-25, I-25. The 55th number on the yellow 3-up Bonanza card will be under the I-23. I-23. I-23 was the last eligible number for the accumulator jackpot. A blackout past this point will be worth $1,200, beginning with your next number under the N-44. N-44. Up next will be under the G-60. G-60. G-60. Up next, under the N-40, N-40, N-40.
Up next, under the O, 63. O-6-3. We've got a caller on the line. Do not dispose of your yellow card just yet. We'll be back soon as we can on your NBC Sunday Radio Bingo.

Welcome back to your NBC Sunday Radio Bingo. That was a good bingo for the Consolation Blackout going on N44. N44, the winning number for the blackout on the yellow 3-up Bonanza card. You may now safely dispose of your yellow card and move to our second of three cards tonight, the blue 1-up Bonanza card. On this card, we will be playing for the small kite worth $300, the small frame worth $400, the Sputnik worth $600, and the blackout with an accumulator jackpot of $3,000 in 53 numbers or fewer, or a consolation blackout of $1,000. If you have your blue card ready and your dabber in your hand, the first number is coming right up. The first number on the blue card will be under the N36. N36, your first number. The second number is under the I-18, I-18. The third number, also under the I-28, I-28. Your fourth number, under the B-13, B-13. And our fifth number, under the I-16, I-16. A recap of the first five numbers on the blue card, N36,

I-18, I-28, B-13, and I-16. Your next number is under the B, 5. B-5. Coming up next, under the O, 72. O-7-2. And next up, under the B-3. B-3. Up next, under the G-46. G-4-6. The next number is also under the G-55. G-5-5. Your next number is right next door, under the G-56. G-5-6. And one more time, under the G's for now, we'll be looking for G-52. G-5-2. Up next, under the O, 71. O-7-1. The next number, under the B, 2. B-2. Next up will be under the G-60, G-60, G-60. We are currently looking for the small kite on the blue one-up Bonanza card. For patterns, rules, and other info, visit NBCRadio.com and click on the Radio Bingo tab. Your next number is under the I-22, I-22. We've got a caller on the line. We'll be back soon as we can on your NBC Sunday Radio Bingo.

Welcome back to your NBC Sunday Radio Bingo. That was a good bingo for the small kite going on B2. B2, the winning number for the small kite worth $300. We will be looking next for the small frame worth $400. Your last number called had been I-22. And your go-ahead number will be under the I-29. I-29. Next up will be under the N-40. N-40.

And next up, under the B9. B9. The next number, under the N39. N39. Next up is also under the N45. N45. Up next, under the G47. G47. Next up, we have under the N35. N35. And next up, under the O74. O74. Up next, under the N31. N31. Your next number is under the I-27. I-27. Coming up next, under the B-10. B-10, B-10. And next up, under the G50, G50, G50. Up next is under the I-26, I-26. We are currently looking for the small frame on the blue one-up Bonanza card. For patterns, rules, and other info, visit NBCRadio.com/bingo. Your next number is under the B8. B8. We've got a caller on the line. We'll check in and we'll be right back here on your NBC Sunday Radio Bingo.

Welcome back to your NBC Sunday Radio Bingo. That was a good bingo for the small frame worth $400. Going on G50. G50, the winning number for the small frame on the blue card. We will be looking next for the Sputnik worth $600. Your last number called had been B8.

And your go-ahead number will be under the G49. G49. Your next number under the N34. N34. And next up, also under the N41. N41. Next up, we have under the I-25. I-25. The next number under the O-64. O-64. Up next, under the N-43, N-43. Your next number is under the O-67, O-67. Next up is under the B-11, B-1-1. Your next number is all the way at the end under the O-75, O-7-5. Coming up next, under the I-19, I-19. Next up will be under the G-53, G-53. Coming up next, under the B-1, B-1. The next number, under the G-48, G-48. Next up, also under the G-54, G-54. We are currently looking for the Sputnik on the Blue 1-Up Bonanza card. For patterns, rules, and other info, visit NBCRadio.com/bingo. Your next number will be under the G-51, G-51. Looks like another caller on the line. We'll check in and we'll be back soon as we can on NBC Sunday Radio Bingo.

Welcome back to your NBC Sunday Radio Bingo. It's funny we happen to be playing 5440 because we just had a good Sputnik going on G54. G54, the winning number for the Sputnik, worth $600. We will be looking now for the blackout with an accumulator jackpot of $3,000 in 53 numbers or fewer. We had just called our 46th number to let you know where we are. Or past that, a consolation blackout of $1,000. Your last number called had been G51. And your go-ahead number will be, under the B7. B7, your go-ahead number. Up next, under the N37. N37. Next up, under the O69. O69. Your next number is under the N32. N32. Up next is also under the N42. N42. Your next number is under the B15. B15. The 53rd number on the blue one-up bonanza card will be under the N38. N38. N38 was the last eligible number for the accumulator jackpot. A blackout past this point will be worth $1,000. Beginning with your next number under the I-30. I-30, I-30. Your next number is under the O-68. O-68. Next up, under the I-23, I-23. The next number, under the G-59, G-59. Up next, we have under the I-21, I-21. The next number is also under the I-17, I-17. Coming up next, under the G58, G58. The next number, under the O65,

065. The next number under the B, 12. B12. Next up will be under the O, 73. O73. We've got a caller on the line. Do not dispose of your blue card just yet. We'll be back soon as we can on your NBC Sunday Radio Bingo.

Welcome back to your NBC Sunday Radio Bingo. Sorry for the delay. We had at least one good bingo for the blackout going on 065. 065, the winning number for the blackout on the blue card. You may now

Safely dispose of your blue card and move to our third and final card of the evening, the Pink Bonanza 2-Up Blackout Jackpot card. On this card, we go straight to the blackout with an accumulator jackpot of $4,000 in 53 numbers or fewer, or a consolation blackout of $1,100. Pink card in front of you, dabber at the ready, first number coming right up. That aforementioned first number will be, under the G, 57. G57, your first number. The second number is under the N, 34. N34. The third number is under the G, 51. G51. The fourth number under the O, 69. O69. And the fifth number will be under the I, 30. I30, I30. A recap of the first five numbers on the pink card, G57, N34, G51, O69, and I30. Your next number is under the G50. G50, G50. The next number is under the N39, N39. One more time for all you kids at home. The next number is under the O, 67. O67. Coming up next, under the N, 41. N41. The next number is under the G54. G54. Next up will be under the O63. O63. Next up, also under the O71, O71. Once more under the O's, we are looking for O73, O73. We've got another one under the O's. We are looking for O65. O65. And one last time under the O's for now. The number we're looking for is 070. 070, 070.
Your next number under the N, 44. N44. We've got our first B of the pink card. Your next number is B9. B9. The next number, also under the B3. B3. And once more under the B's for now, we are looking for B8. B8. Up next, under the G, 56. G56. The next number under the I, 18. I18. Up next, under the B10. B10, B10. Up next, we have under the N38. N38. Your next number under the B2. B2. Next up, under the I24. I24. Coming up next, under the N42. N42. Up next is under the G48. G48. The next number under the I23. I23. And up next, under the N45, N45. Next we have under the O74, O74. The next number under the I22, I22. Coming up next, under the G52, G52. And up next, also under the G55, G55.

5. Next up, under the I, 16. I, 16. The next number is under the B, 4. B, 4. And up next, under the O, 72. O, 72. Next up is under the I, 26. I, 26. Your next number, under the N, 31. N, 31. Up next, under the O, 68. O, 68. Coming up next, under the I, 25. I, 25. Your next number is under the O, 62. O, 62. Up next, under the I, 19. I, 19. The next number is under the B, 14. B, 14. Next up, also under the B, 5. B, 5. The next number is right next door under the B, 6. B, 6. Our next number, under the G, 49. G, 49. Up next,

Up next, under the N33. N33. Coming up next, under the O61. O61. The next number under the I-17, I-17. Next up is under the B-11, B-11. Up next, under the N43, N43. Your next number, also under the N32, N32. The 53rd number on the pink card will be under the N36. N36. N36 was the last eligible number for the accumulator jackpot. A blackout past this point will be worth $1,100, beginning with our next number under the N37. N37. Coming up next, under the O66. O66. Next up, under the B12, B12. Up next will be under the N40, N40, N40. The next number is under the B7, B7. Your next number under the G59, G59. Also our 59th number, G59. I like it when that works out. Your next number is under the I-20. I-20, I-20. Your next number under the B-13. B-13. We've got a caller on the line. Do not dispose of your pink card just yet. We'll be back soon as we can on your NBC Sunday Radio Bingo.

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Just to update you, we currently have a good bingo on G59. 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

Welcome back to your NBC Sunday Radio Bingo. That was indeed a good bingo on G59 for the Pink Blackout. 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

0: Thank you for tuning in to Sunday Radio Bingo for July 19th, 2026. The official list of winners is as follows. For the yellow triple bonanza card, the Any Two Lines worth $300 going to Philip McDonald of Fond du Lac. The letter H worth $500 going to Jesse Bell of L'Orange. The B's, N's, and O's worth $700 going to Aaron Sewap of Montreal Lake. And the blackout of $1,200 going to Sherry Malm of Big Braver. For the blue single bonanza card, the small kite worth $300 went to Allison Ciesi of Black Lake. The small frame worth $400 going to Rick Robillard of Stony Rapids. The Sputnik worth $600 going to Marjorie Starr of North Battleford. And the blackout of $1,000 was split three ways, with $334 apiece going to Julia Charles of L'Orange, May Yosionin of Wollaston, and Jimmy Yosionin of Wollaston. Congratulations to the three of you. Then for the $1,100 blackout on the pink card, that blackout was claimed by Chelsea McLean of Namibin Lake. Congratulations to all winners. We will be back next week, of course, for more Sunday Radio Bingo. We also have the Super Bingo tomorrow at 5:30 p.m. You can read more about that on our website, mbcradio.com/bingo. In the meantime, we have The Storyteller coming right up, and we have Unreserved with Rosanna Deerchild in the 11 o'clock hour. 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
5: I load up the rifle and I went to the bush the next day and I just hid behind a tree and I see my dad coming. I cocked the old rifle and I had it around his head and I just followed him through the bush and I was just wanted to pull that trigger so bad. But I know to this day, I know now that it was God that kept me from doing it.
6: Gute. Welcome, my friends, to The Storyteller, where you'll find First Nations people from across Native North America who are following Jesus Christ without reservation. On today's program, you'll hear from a man who had an abusive father and the journey he took from hatred to forgiveness. This is a story that you don't want to miss.
5: I am Nia Carol Hill. I am Kishimokamaski Ochi. I'm Carol Hill from the United States. Myself, I'm from Mohawk tribe. My dad is from the Mohawk tribe. And I came from Maine originally. And when I was born on February 13th. And 1939. And in the spring, my grandmother came down. She had a car. Most of us didn't, just horse and buggies, but she came down state to see us. We lived in a little shack there, and she came down to look in on us there. And when she drove into the yard, here my mother was hitched up to a cultivator. She had a birchen strap across her chest with a tailpiece of a harness around her neck, and she was pulling this cultivator. My dad was walking behind with a whip. And when my grandmother saw that, she was a very kind woman, and she just couldn't take it. She went straight in the house, never even stopped to talk to my mom. And then my dad unharnessed my mom and brought her in. And when he came in the house, he, like my grandmother said, she told me this herself, because I was only just months old, but she said that when he came in, I just lost it, and I just started telling him off, which wasn't a good move, because he was a heavyweight champion boxer in New Hampshire State. But she said I got mad, and I told him off, but he was like I wasn't even there. He walked straight by me into the bedroom, came back with a revolver, and cocked it, put it to my head, and said, "One more crack, and I'll blow your head off." He said, "I never talked for about 3 days." And so that's how my introduction to the world, and it was pretty rough. My mom went through, I asked my mom about that story when my grandmother told me, she said that was true. And

And I heard this crying and screaming going on, and I said, "This is enough of this." And so we had lots of guns in our house, and I'm not against guns. I think they're used for hunting. We did a lot of that hunt too. But I loaded up the rifle, and we went to the bush the next day, and I just hid behind a tree, and I see my dad coming. I cocked the old rifle, and I had it around his head, and I just followed him through the bush, and I just wanted to pull that trigger so bad. But I know to this day, I know now that it was God that kept me from doing it. I would have blown him away, no question. I could shoot a flashlight battery at 100 yards, and I would have blown him away. I had a 30-40 Krig armor rifle. But I just knew that something, this wasn't right, even though I hated him at the time. My dad was an alcoholic, and when I was growing up, I heard the gospel here and there, like, well, my mother always went to church, took us to church, and my dad made us go to church and things like that. And I remember going to a meeting in Bangor, Maine, and there was a lot of people there, and they gave an invitation. I went forward in that meeting, and I really wanted to get things right then, but the guy took me in the back room it was two of us, and he gave us each a Gospel of John, never explained anything, and he just left us there, and he said, "I'll be back," never came back. And for 6 years, from the time that I was 12 years old till I was 18, I didn't know which one was up. I didn't know where it was. And I wanted to be saved, but I really wasn't sure about anything. And I would pray and cry, and at the same time, I'd be out doing other stuff that I wasn't supposed to do, and they had to seem to have no power to do anything different. It was a real struggle. I got into stealing and all kinds of stuff. And God was convicting me all that time. I struggled, and I knew there was something wrong with my life, but I didn't know what was wrong. I knew there was things wrong in our home, but I realized myself that that I really was messed up, and I needed help. And I guess being in the place where we grew up was a place called Jungle Town. They called it that. We were called swamp rats, and we were just kind of the offscour, kicked around, and we were kind of rejects as far as the rest of the town. I never really understood that until I grew up, really realized my heritage. But the fact that we had to work in the woods, that wasn't a bad thing. It was probably good. I went back later to tell my dad that I thanked him for teaching me how to work, and to respect my elders, and to respect God, even though he didn't. And I had the opportunity to share the gospel with him too. That was many years later. But just to share my own testimony, when I became 18, that's when I realized that my life was going downhill fast, and we had worked hard. I never got paid. We just worked, and worked in the woods early morning till late at night. And my mother and my sisters worked. I had five brothers and five sisters, and we all worked in the woods. And at 18, I turned my heart to Christ. I guess the struggle I went through is I had heard the gospel here and there, and I knew I needed to be saved, but I just couldn't quite get a hold of it. In fact, I had heard people say that they were saved two or three times, but when I came to understand, a scripture that really got to me was in 1 John chapter 5. It talks about if we receive the witness of men, the witness of God is greater. If we listen to man and we hear the news and we believe it happened, but we're not really sure of that, but we just take it for granted. Well, if God said it, we should believe him. It says, "For this is the witness of God, which he testified of his Son. He that believeth on the Son of God hath the witness in himself. He that believeth not God hath made him a liar, because he believed not the record that God gave of his Son." That was where I had the problem. I would pray, and I'd try to do it myself, but I just knew I wasn't getting anywhere. And really what I was doing was calling God a liar, because I wasn't believing the record that he gave about his Son. Because in John chapter 20, verse 31, it said, "These are written that you might believe that Jesus is the Christ, the Son of God, and that believing you might have life through his name." I'd heard that, but I didn't really come to the conclusion that I had to believe it with all my heart until I came to understand this in 1 John 5:11. It said, "This is the record that God hath given to us eternal life, and this life is in his Son. He that hath the Son hath life, and he that hath not the Son of God hath not life. These things have I written unto you that believe on the name of the Son of God, that ye may know that ye have eternal life, that ye may believe on the name of the Son of God." And when I finally got a hold of that,
something inside.

had clicked. And from that time on, I had that assurance in my heart where it said back in verse 10, we have the witness in ourselves. And God opened that into my heart so that I really believe that he entered my heart at that time. And I have eternal life because he said so, not because I think so or hope so. But I know he said it. He did it. Christ paid the price. I accepted that. And on the basis of that, I have eternal life today. And I know that for sure. I've heard more times than enough. I used to be a Christian. One time I was a Christian. I don't understand it anymore because that's the way I was going through until I came to understand that being born again, it didn't say being born again and again and again. And when I was born again, I was born into God's family. I belong to God forever. I have eternal life. Eternal life is Christ. And he said that, Jesus said that when he was praying in John 17. This is eternal life, that they may know thee, the only true God, and Jesus Christ, whom thou hast sent. And so when I received Christ, I received eternal life. And I was so happy. I'm glad we had a pastor back home. His name was Bob Dunlop. And interesting enough, after all these years, I was saved 47 years ago. And he is a pastor in Rivers, not too far from us here in Manitoba. I don't know who's following who, but anyway, he was the one that came to our house and he came to the woods with us and to visit, to share with us. And he was the one that I went to when I really, really wanted to get straightened out, and he showed me the way, and that's when I received Jesus Christ as my Savior. And from that time, I never looked back. I had my struggles like anyone else, but I never, when I understood that he had given me eternal life, there was no way I wanted to go back.

0: when I understood that, that he had given me eternal life, there was no way I wanted to go back and feed in the garbage. I just wanted to walk with God. And so that fall, I went to Bible school at New Brunswick Bible Institute, and I was there for 3 years. That's where I met my wife, Kathy. Then we went to the mission field, and that was interesting, too. We had thought about going different places, but the Lord led us to work with Native people, and it was interesting that I was working with Natives because I was Native, and that was kind of cool. A lot of my people are struggling. They can't seem to forgive or can't seem to get clear of this bitterness, you know, from the past. And we have to leave that behind. The only way we're ever going to amount anything ourselves is to get away from that. And that, people questioned about that too. They said, how could God change your attitude? You seem to have such a different attitude. And I said, only God did it, because after I got saved, I had a compassion for my dad. I hated him before that, but now I wanted to see him get saved. I didn't want him to go to hell or be destroyed. I just wanted to see him get straightened out with God. In fact, when he left home, he ran away, eventually took off and remarried out in Washington State. But I didn't see him for 23 years, but I hunted him down and I went to see him. I spent 4 days with him and sharing the gospel and shared about Christ and what Christ had done for me. And he seemed really open to it. I don't know if he got saved. I don't know that. My brother and I had his funeral when he was 74 years old, when he died there. And so that was tough. But with all that, and I know my brothers and sisters went through a terrible time. But I often think, though, when especially today when you hear so much about abuse, I've shared some of this with different ones and say, well, we thought we had been abused until you tell your story. But it's not how much you've been abused. It's just abuse. But the forgiveness, when God forgave me, I just knew I had to forgive him too. And God just gave me a peace about it. And I've never had any resentment. God took that away, completely away. And I just, all I can say is I had compassion for him after that. And all my brothers and sisters, most of them have come to the Lord now. And God really changed our hearts. And it had to be God. There's no question about it. The blessing is just unreal to know Christ and to walk with him and to see so many different ones from different tribes coming to trust in Jesus Christ. And we're doing a series on Revelation right now, and it says some from every tribe and nation and tongue and people will be there. And that's what I'm looking forward to today, when I see all our tribes and different people that we have met all over the world, that from all over the world, different tribes and Aboriginals who've trusted in Jesus Christ.
1: Are you trusting in Jesus Christ? He will save you just like he did for Carol and give you power to change. It doesn't matter who you are or what you've done. God tells us in his word, all have sinned. We all need a Savior, or we'll face God's judgment for our sin. Did you know that Christ Jesus came into the world to save sinners? That includes all of us. My friend, it's time to turn to God and let him forgive, cleanse, and heal you. He'll do that if you'll come to him through his Son, Jesus Christ. He tells us, believe on the Lord Jesus Christ, and you shall be saved. If you would like to know more, please visit our website, withoutreservation.com, and click on the tab, New Life. 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Box 1001, Bemidji, Minnesota 56619. 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Box 1001, Bemidji, Minnesota 56619. 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
1: Tansay, boozoo, anin. What's up, music fans? And welcome to the Indigenous Music Countdown for the week of July 18th, 2026. I'm your host, Jeff Woods, and it's great to be with you as we begin a new week in exploring today's best new Indigenous music. Over the next 2 hours, we're going to hear 28 songs from the IMC's top 40 lineup. This week, we're excited to introduce you to three new songs. So let's get this week's IMC chart moving along all the way to this week's number one track. Kicking things off this week is Western Medicine Show, an alt-country folk group with Cree roots who hail from Saskatchewan. For the last 2 years, Shannon Elizabeth and Ray Elliott have been writing and rehearsing and performing songs from their self-titled album, Western Medicine. What you'll be hearing is described as a bare-bones, honest recording, bringing you vibrations of the Great Plains, Badlands, and Mountain Songs. Here is Western Medicine Show with Postcards from Missoula, new this week at number 40, here on the Indigenous Music Countdown.

Once again, that was Western Medicine Show with Postcards from Missoula at the number 40 spot this week here on the IMC. Up next on the chart, we have Thea May, an Anishinaabe alternative rock artist from Atikamekw, Anishinaabek, Ontario. As a child, singing, dancing, and performing were driven by impulse, an inner force of truth that found its way out. Now, as an adult, Thea May is a songwriter finding her purpose, or more accurately, understanding the purpose that found her. Rooted in May's Anishinaabe identity and lived experience, her sound is driven by 90s grunge guitars and fearless rock vocals. Here is Thea May with Head Transplant, new at number 39 this week, here on the Indigenous Music Countdown. You're

the number 39 spot this week. That's TMA with Head Transplant, right here on the IMC. Our next new track is by Nikki Kennedy. Born and raised in Otorowa, New Zealand, Nikki Kennedy is an award-winning Pacifica singer-songwriter and musician based in Canada. Grounded in roots and soul, she blends warm grooves and emotional melodies into honest storytelling with heart. Through music, she shares openly, hopes listeners feel seen, heard, and held. Here is Nikki Kennedy with Revolution, new at number 38 this week, here on the Indigenous Music Countdown.

0: Once again, at number 38, that's Nikki Kennedy with Revolution, right here on the IMC. Up next, we have Timothy O, a country pop artist who carries roots from Fisher River Cree Nation and resides in Victoria, BC. A proud Indigenous artist, Timothy is back at his dream of creating music, regardless of setbacks. He aims to carry over his belief of living in the moment and encourages all to be your best self and, if need be, taking those second chances. Here is Timothy O with These Streets, moving up to number 37 this week, here on the Indigenous Music Countdown.
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9: 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Venice House. Prince Albert. Darin Tainlisi. 2 a.m. Ochan. Sint Azuchi. Dean Tinotan. 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Tazu Tazan. Darin Tainlisi. Casineo Tiko Darusiansen. Verbal Tide. 306-922-4222.
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0: 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Once again, I'm your host, Jeff Woods, journeying with you through the IMC's Top 40 chart. The IMC crew would like to give a big shout out to everyone listening on Daybreak Star Radio Network in Seattle, Washington, NBC Radio in La Ronge, Saskatchewan, and 92.9 The Torch in Lac des Flambeaux, Wisconsin. Métis Cree artist Jessa Sky is originally from Fort McKay First Nation, but now based in Edmonton, Alberta. Jessa made CBC Music's 2025 Top 100 Canadian Songs list with her single Grievin', and was named CBC's 2024 Searchlight Honorary Indigenous Artist for Anxiety. Cadence is a Cree hip-hop artist who brings storytelling to life through hip-hop and R&B, while also working as an educator and advocate leading music and acting programs for the youth. At our number 36 spot this week, it's Jessica Sky and Cadence with Beaded Earrings here on the Indigenous Music Countdown.

Once again, that was Justice Sky and Cadence with Beaded Earrings at the number 36 spot this week here on the IMC. Next up on the chart, we got Lancelot Knight, a Plains Cree singer-songwriter, actor, activist, and creator from Saskatoon, Saskatchewan. Knight has toured across North America and Europe with previous bands, appeared live on national television, and been featured on APTN's Guilt Free Zone. Here is Lancelot Knight with Big Fish, making the move from number 38 to number 35 this week, here on the Indigenous Music Countdown.

number 35. That was Lancelot Knight with Big Fish here on the IMC. Next up, we have Obsidian James, an Afro-Indigenous singer, songwriter, and guitarist originally from Harlem, New York, now based in Minneapolis. He fell in love with music watching musicians pour their hearts out on a subway platform. This inspired James to start writing and performing at the young age of 14, and now finally putting out his music for the world to hear. Here is Obsidian James with Summer Still, moving up to number 34 this week, here on the Indigenous Music Countdown. See,

0: At number 34 this week, that was Obsidian James with Summer Still, right here on the IMC. Next up, we have Putty Waters, an alt-rock indie artist who hails from the Kitsalas community of Terrace, BC. He is a contemporary songwriter whose work lives in the spaces between reflection and release. The former frontman of res rock group Coastal Drifters, Waters has performed at several notable festivals, including Cot Solano Street Fest, Turtle Island Fest, and Edge of the World Music Festival. Here is Putty Waters with Fading You, moving up to number 33 this week, here on the Indigenous Music Countdown.
1: Are we married to potential?

Once again, at number 33 this week, it's Putty Waters with Fading You here on the IMC. Next up on the chart, we have Sherry Marie Tolamy, a Salish country singer-songwriter who carries roots from the Samaquan First Nation, BC. Sherry has released three EPs, Hometown, a coming-of-age project about small-town life, big dreams, and first heartbreaks, and Heartbeat, a classic country-inspired collection centered on the many sides of her heart. Her most recent EP, Shipwrecked, arrived June 17th, led by the singles Summer Rain and Bad Weather, which both earned a spot on Spotify's North Country playlist and Apple Music's Indigenous Now. Here is Sherry Marie Tolamy with Wait For Me, climbing up to number 32 this week, here on the Indigenous Music Countdown.

0: At the number 32 spot this week, that's Sherry Marie Tolomei with Wait For Me here on the IMC. I'm your host, Jeff Woods, and you're listening to the Indigenous Music Countdown, where all the best Indigenous music vibes can be found. We're going to take a quick break here on the IMC, which can be heard on amazing radio stations like New Hulk Radio, 91.1 FM in British Columbia, and NNBY, Northern Native Broadcast, Yukon.
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0: What's up, music fans? Welcome back to the Indigenous Music Countdown for the week of July 18th, 2026. We are Canada's longest-running Indigenous music chart, and we'd like to give a big shout-out to all the listeners on CIYU, 106.3 FM in Fort McKay First Nation, and CKWO FM 101.3 in Washington-Onigam Nation, Ontario. Let's keep the music going. Next up on the chart, we have Coyote, an alt-rock folk band emerging from Canada's independent music scene. This band is rooted in the creative visions of two Indigenous members, vocalist and songwriter Wade LaVallee, and bassist and songwriter Donovan Logan. The lineup is completed by lead guitarist Heron Joshi and drummer Dex Zalowski, whose combined musicianship brings depth and energy to the band's sound. Here is Coyote with Big Brother, climbing up to number 31 this week, here on the Indigenous Music Countdown.

0: they don't need. In this crooked world, and by.
1: Once again, at number 31, that's Coyote with Big Brother here on the IMC. Our next track is by Natap, an Elsipatog First Nation New Brunswick-based Mi'kmaq R&B singer-songwriter whose music blends soulful melodies with heartfelt storytelling. With a voice that carries both vulnerability and strength, Natap creates songs that reflect lived experience, from late-night introspection to the power of connection and community. Here is Natap with Just Friends, moving up two spots to number 28 this week, here on the Indigenous Music Countdown.

Once again, that was In the Tap with Just Friends, holding down the number 28 spot this week here on the IMC. Coming up next, we have Ava Rose Johnson, an Osage and Cherokee country artist from Oklahoma. Ava Rose has been entertaining audiences from singing the national anthem at the Oklahoma City Thunder game to performing shows at Walt Disney World, Disneyland, NYC, in studio at Good Morning America, and on the Good Morning America Summer Concert Series stage in Central Park. Here is Ava Rose Johnson with Learn That From You, making the move to number 25 here on the Indigenous Music Countdown.

Once again, at number 25 this week, it's Ava Rose Johnson with Learn That From You here on the IMC. Mi'kmaq rapper, producer, and singer Wolf Castle is from Pomono First Nation, New Brunswick. An unlikely place for a rap career to come to fruition, but everything about Wolf Castle defies the odds. Growing up on the reserve with a supportive family of artists, movie directors, and musicians, going for a career in the arts seemed like the natural choice. His music carries an energy and wisdom beyond his years, covering topics about love, loss, celebration, and perseverance. Here is Wolf Castle with Water, making the move to number 24 this week, here on the Indigenous Music Countdown.

0: Once again, that's Wolf Castle featuring Jamila with Water at the number 24 spot here on the IMC. Our next track is by Played the Fool, an Ojibwe indie alternative hip-hop artist who hails from the Waskisipik First Nation in Manitoba. He writes, records, and produces much of his own material, blending melodic songwriting with introspective themes around relationships, personal struggles, and growth. Climbing up to number 23, it's Played the Fool featuring CJ the Gray with Main Man here on the Indigenous Music Countdown.
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0: Again at number 23, that's Played the Fool featuring CJ the Grey with Main Man right here on the IMC. 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
1: 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Up next on the chart, we have Katie St. Germain, a Métis country singer-songwriter from Niverville, Manitoba, and the granddaughter of Canadian Country Music Hall of Fame legend Ray St. Germain. Katie has quickly become one of Canada's rising country artists. Coming up on Sunday, July 26th, you can catch her live in Winnipeg, where she'll be performing at a free show at the Lyric Theatre in Assiniboine Park, performing alongside familiar name Don Amaro. Visit Sakahiwe Festival's website for more details. Here is Katie St. Germain with Salt in the Wound at number 20 this week, here on the Indigenous Music Countdown.

Once again, at number 20, that was Katie St. Germain with Salt in the Womb, right here on the IMC. Next up, we have Pilk Silk, an acclaimed Inuit throat singing duo who carries roots from Yellowknife, Northwest Territories. Beyond the music, Pilk Silk is sparking an interregional cultural conversation. By posting about these characters on social media, they have inspired an exchange of stories reaching from Alaska to Greenland. This ripple effect highlights the universal power of their craft and its ability to promote storytelling cross-regionally throughout the Arctic. Here is Pilk Silk with Tickling Demon, making the move to number 17 this week, here on the IMC.

Once again, that was Pilk Silk with Tickling Demon at the number 17 spot right here on the Indigenous Music Countdown. Jackie Daniels is a Métis Southern Rock country artist from Edmonton, Alberta. Daniels has earned 11 nominations across 2024-2025 at the International Josie Awards, including Outlaw Group of the Year, Outlaw Song of the Year, and Songwriter of the Year. She is also an official nominee for Group of the Year at the Country Music Alberta Awards, further cementing her place in Canada's country landscape. Here is Jackie Daniels with Taxman, making the move to number 14 here on

Once again, that was Jackie Daniels holding down number 14 with Taxman here on the IMC. Multi-award-winning Seminole rapper, producer, songwriter Doc Native is from Hollywood, Florida. Doc Native speaks on the creative process of creating this track by explaining, "When me and my producer NSJ created this song, we incorporated some Seminole stomp dance in the background to highlight some of my heritage respectfully. The title of the song, Locked In, which is a phrase me and my community use all the time, so I wanted to bring familiarity to the hook to catch the listener's ear." Here is Doc Native jumping up five spots, number 12 with Locked In, here on the

0: I'm locked in.
1: Once again, at number 12, that's Doc Native with Locked In here on the IMC. Up next, we have Zune, an Anishinaabe alternative rock artist from Winnipeg, Manitoba. Zune recently released his new album, Happy Thought School, which delivers their most emotionally forensic and compositionally expansive statement to date. The album refracts heartbreak, relapse, racial trauma, and spiritual recalibration through a cosmic moccasin gaze pop shaped by memory and tapis. Here is Zune with One Too Many Nights featuring Sam Jr. at the number 10 spot this week here on the Indigenous Music Countdown.

0: Once again, at number 10 this week, that's Zune featuring Sam Jr. with One Too Many Nights here on the IMC. 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
3: 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This is the Indigenous Music Countdown. I'm your host, Jeff Woods, and welcome back. A reminder to visit our website to view the chart and to watch our featured music videos from artists on the chart that include Logan Stats, The Bloodshots, and Katie St. Germain. Next up, we have Kyle McKerney, a Métis Americana artist from Airdrie, Alberta. Redefining Americana, he weaves together soulful storytelling with his gritty, roots-inspired instrumentation into a genre-defying sound. His unique ability to blend raw emotion with bold country rock energy positions this chapter of his career as his most impactful yet. Kyle recently celebrated hitting over 800,000 plus global streams and 15,000 plus streams on country radio for this track right here. Here is Kyle McKerney with Rearview, moving up to number 9 this week, here on the Indigenous Music Countdown.

At our number 9 spot this week, that was Kyle McCurney with Rearview here on the IMC. Melodic storytellers, the North Star, are a hip-hop trio from Nemaska, Quebec. The North Stars were first catapulted into the Canadian music

Seen back in 2012 with their song Our River off their debut mixtape, gained significant traction, leading to the considerable media coverage, including attention from CBC North and beyond. This led to many opportunities, multiple tours of the Cree Nation touring circuit, and steady exportation into the national music market. Here is the North Stars with Hometown at number 8 this week here on the Indigenous Music Countdown.

Once again, at number 8 this week, it's the North Stars with Hometown here on the IMC. Jeremy Parkin is an Indigenous artist, producer, and performer from the Kwalandun First Nation in Whitehorse, Yukon Territory. The IMC crew asked Jeremy what are some of the ways he connects to his culture, and he shared, "I work for one of our self-governing First Nations in the Yukon. My job title with the Tagus First Nation is Deadly Uncle. My day-to-day can be anything from bringing a youth with me to gather wood for a sweat lodge, or providing support on a youth bison hunt. I was able to partake in a springtime sweat a couple days after this song dropped, and it felt perfectly aligned with the new chapter I'm beginning in my artistry." Here is Jeremy Parkin with Fighting at the number 7 spot this week, here on the Indigenous Music Countdown.

Once again, at number 7 this week, that's Jeremy Parkin with Fighting here on the IMC. Next up, we've got Graham Jones, an Ojibwe country artist who is a member of the Shagwinda First Nation on Manitoulin Island and currently resides in Toronto, Ontario. Jones is back with his first new song of 2026, Ashes, produced by 2024 CMA Ontario Producer of the Year Sean Moore. Ashes captures the feeling of watching life slip away and burn up in flames. You can feel the despair in Jones's voice as he sings all the small town blues, lost love, and the good old days. Here is Graham Jones with Ashes at number 6 this week, here on the Indigenous Music Countdown.

Once again at number six, that's Graham Jones with Ashes right here on the IMC. Haley Wallace is a pop R&B artist who hails from the Kitisu Nation on the isolated island of Klemtu in the Great Bear Rainforest. Her live track record is extensive and versatile. Over 80 performances across BC and beyond since 2021. Festivals including the Vancouver Folk Music Festival, Toronto and Victoria Jazz Festivals, the International Indigenous Music Summit, and more. Her stage presence and connection with audiences have deepened with each show. At number five this week, it's Haley Wallace with Deadly here on the Indigenous Music Countdown.

0: Once again, at number five, that was Haley Wallace with Deadly here on the IMC. I'm your host, Jeff Woods, and you're tuned in to all the hits on the Indigenous Music Countdown for the week of July 18th, 2026. Stay with us. 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
3: 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We're getting real close to this week's number one track. Up next, we have Chelsea Young, a Cree country artist who hails from Big Stone Cree Nation. Chelsea describes her style as tomboy country, bringing a different and original twist to Alberta country music with her brazen and fiery vocals. Chelsea is steadily advancing towards an exciting and successful career in music with her rough and tumble persona. Here is Chelsea Young with Soul Tide at the number four spot this week, here on the Indigenous Music Countdown.

is Chelsea Young with Soul Tide, holding down the number four spot this week here on the IMC. Tegan Little Chief is a Saskatchewan-based dynamic country rock artist. Her music, a blend of country rock with elements of pop and storytelling, resonates deeply with listeners and has earned her multiple accolades, including the prestigious 2025 Sask Music Contemporary Indigenous Artist of the Year, 2024 SCMA Female Artist of the Year. Tegan is also a three-time SCMA Indigenous Artist of the Year, a true testament to her talent and impact on the music scene. Here is Tegan Little Chief with Resified at number three this week. Here on

our number three spot this week. That was Tegan Little Chief with Rezified right here on the IMC. Next up on the chart, we have Tammy Ray, a soulful Cree singer-songwriter from Whitefish Lake First Nation, Treaty 8 Territory, now residing in Edmonton, Alberta. Her debut EP, Higher, released March 16th, 2026, and is a powerful introduction to her sound, blending R&B and soul with emotional depth, vulnerability, and strength. Featuring songs like

0: Like Here With Me, Stay, and Ignite a Fire, the project explores themes of love, growth, resilience, and self-discovery, marking an exciting new chapter in her artistry. At the number two spot this week, it's Tammy Rae with Here With Me, here on the Indigenous Music Countdown.
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0: Once again, at number two, that's Tammy Ray with Here With Me here on the IMC. All right, music fans, we've reached the point of the IMC to announce the number one track for July 18th, 2026. A big congratulations goes out to Melody MacArthur. Melody MacArthur is a multi-award-winning singer, songwriter, and actress who is originally from Slave Lake, Alberta, but now resides in Edmonton. A powerful voice and penchant for emotionally driven performances, she's released 6 full-length albums and is set to release her 7th, The Gospel Truth, sometime this year. A self-made artist who writes her music and crafts her own brand, MacArthur's work has garnered national and international recognition, including honors from Edify's magazines, Top 40 Under 40, and a 2025 Horizon Alumni Award from the University of Alberta. Here she is now at the number one spot for this week. It's Melody MacArthur with Roses Never Fade here on the Indigenous Music Countdown.
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0: Once again, our number one track for this week was Melody MacArthur with Roses Never Fade. A big congratulations again, Melody. From Turtle Island and beyond, that concludes this edition of the Indigenous Music Countdown for the week of July 18th, 2026. We've explored 28 different songs, including the entire top 10. 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
6: Saskatchewan Indigenous Music Awards. It's a good thing. I'm going to New York. I'm going to go to New York. The fourth annual, it is still. Kispin, Ogitok Chigi, the Oniga Mo, Susan Magiwe, an artist, Tibanis, the Hat, it's a go. Kispin, you got to Aki, the Goginoti, a standing with Tagiwitho in, get Tagitap Megoin, you got to Homo Tagiwitho in Kagi has stand. Oh, stubble go get to give Manama indigenous away, get tired, Manama, Kitano, the Nihidawin, Mother Gatas, the Nihidwito, it was Kanagia, indigenous artist, get tired, Toyak, Otahos, Saskatchewan. Magostapo, Isagayati, Ginigamun and Toyta, he got Nigo in recording, man, and Gizagati, Gagatiapun and Toyta, he gigitochigan, at Sitno, he got Homo Tahaski week, he got Takagiastan, Giwithuin, he go, Utakagitotan, Matabatistiganik,
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2: Punk rock. Of all musical genres, this style may be the most rebellious. It's short, fast-paced songs with distorted riffs and hard-edged lyrics speak truth to power, albeit very loudly. From the Ramones to Green Day, punk rock is synonymous with anti-authority, anti-establishment, and anti-oppression. That's a lot of antis. But did you know Indigenous punks are also using their voices to rise up, speak out, and rebel on? Tansé Anin Bujou. Hello and welcome. This is Unreserved. I'm Rosanna Deerchild. From the mosh pit to the sweat lodge.
3: That steam and everything just gets like hard to breathe.
2: That's where Gabe Kohlhoff first felt his powwow and punk worlds collide.
3: And I was thinking like, man, this is how it felt in the club I was just in. I was like, oh my God, this is all the same. Like everything is the same.
2: Plus, fueled by injustices facing Navajo people, this sibling duo turned to punk rock in their early teens.
4: When we started writing and making songs, it was more than just therapy as a child, you know, having an ability to have a voice.
2: Blackfire gave Janita and Clayson Benally a voice. 20 years later, a hopeless situation changed their tone.
5: What happens after anger? Hope. Hope has to come after anger.
2: Sihasin was born as a way to turn anger into hope for the younger generation. And if that's not enough punk rock for you, Christy Martinez has just what you need to rock on.
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2: Head over to the Indigenous Punks archive on Instagram to check out some Indigipunk history.
7: From the start of rock and roll and everything that's came from that, you know, our people have been part of it.
2: Cass Gregg and Christy Martinez are making sure Indigenous contributions to punk music are recognized. Today, Indigenous Punks, who empower, inspire, and create community.

Angry about what was happening in their community, Janita and Clayson Benali were only 12 and 15 years old when they formed their first band. Along with their late brother Klee, who was 14, Blackfire was born in 1989. It has become iconic in the punk scene. But after over two decades with Blackfire, Clayson and Janita took their music in a different direction. They formed a different band with a different flag. Instead of anger, they turned to hope.

0: See, Hassan rose out of loss, but means hope in Diné. And it's a message the duo want to pass on to the next generation. Janita Clayson, welcome to Unreserved.
1: Thank you so much for having us.
2: Greetings, everyone. We're honored to be here. Thank you.
0: Let's start with Blackfire. How would you describe the music you played as Blackfire?
2: We performed, I think, starting in 1989. That was our very first show. I was about 12, and Janita, a couple of years older than me, she's my older sister, and my brother, we started making music and kind of creating our own unique style because we didn't know how to play really what other people were doing, and we just picked up the instruments and started kind of formulating our own songs and talking about issues and struggles, things that we were seeing within our communities. Growing up in Black Mesa on the Navajo Reservation, we come from the Diné Nation, but our region was in a political land dispute, and at that time there's a lot of hardships. You know, we were in the courts, and our elders were trying to preserve our traditional ways of life and prevent forced relocation. So I was born into the heart of a political land dispute that was trying to displace our people and force us from our traditional homelands. So there was a lot of intense emotion. And when we started writing and making songs, it was more than just therapy. As a child, you know, having an ability to have a voice and finding that drums were my voice, or that in the songs we could talk about these issues that we were being ignored with. You know, nobody was listening to our grandmothers when they'd go to Washington, D.C., or traveling all throughout the world, going to the United Nations, trying to get people to listen to the struggles that we were faced with.

0: We were a justifiably angry trio of kids from the res and going to school in border towns and seeing the injustices and feeling and experiencing the injustices that were happening to us as Indigenous peoples. So our music was authentic from our experience.
1: Yeah, that is a lot to deal with, you know, upheaval, relocation, fighting for your land and your identity. That's a lot to deal with for anyone. But as young, really young children, 12, 14, you know, barely in a full understanding of life, what drew you to punk music to help you express what was happening around you?
0: Punk music is authentic. You know, it's raw. It's emotion, it's uncensored and unfiltered. And to me, that is so much of what needed to be said through Blackfire. And so I think it's that intensity and that authenticity that really drew me to punk rock.
2: When we first moved off the reservation, going from a small community that is really open and loving to going into a border town, which is full of hate and racism. And when I was in seventh grade, you know, I was actually stretched out and burned and branded in a locker room while people called me racial slurs. And I was basically an outcast. I had

0: long hair. I was living our traditional lifestyles and connected to our traditions, going to powwows, to ceremonies, and having that feeling of being an outcast. The punk rock community was the one that was there to support and nurture and be my friend, my community, and, you know, help me through that really nasty, harsh period. Punk rock was just honest, real truth, and it became, fortunately, a very powerful form of expression where I could vent and I could talk about these harsh realities. And I'm fortunate that that music was part of that saving grace for me.
1: Mm. And I think there's really kind of that rebelliousness of punk, you know, like we didn't want to have to conform. We didn't want to have to choose a traditional identity, a traditional world, or a modern identity in a modern world. Like, why can't we be both? Why can't we just be? Why can't that be our identity? You know, indigenous traditional people that carry on our traditional lifestyles, our traditional values, our traditional ways, and utilize all these modern tools. Like, why not? And so that rebelliousness of people always saying, you know, you live in two worlds. Like, no, we live in one world.
2: Mm-hmm. Do you remember what the first punk song or band that you heard that really spoke to your experience and where you were like, yes, this is the language that I want to speak my experience in?
0: A friend of ours gave us a mixtape. Bad Brains was on that. Of course, The Clash, The Sex Pistols, Ramones.
1: The Ramones.
0: Circle Jerks, you know. It was an amazing kind of introduction into that style and that genre, because our mom, she's a folk singer. And up until that point, most of the music that we were listening to was either, you know, country or Western or folk, you know, in those rural communities. And when the Ramones later came into our lives with Blackfire, CJ Ramone produced our very first EP, and he gave us amazing guidance and direction and kind of helped us formulate our thoughts. Because before that, we were all over the place. Like with our music, we had some reggae, ska, some blues, some folk, some rock. It was just very
1: organic, all
0: over the place.
1: Yeah, just organic.
0: But then with CJ, he was like, you know, there's a distinctive sound that you have. Let's kind of have you focus and develop whatever this is, and helped us kind of select some songs that we'd written and try to harness our natural kind of voice and give us direction.
2: My brain just kind of broke a little when you said that you actually have a personal connection to the Ramones. That's a lot like, you know, it's just so otherworldly to even me, because I'm a music nerd. As Indigenous people, we have a lot of forms of artistic expression, whether it's beadwork or dance or, you know, drumming or regalia making, so many ways that we can express ourselves. What was it about music in particular that spoke to you?
1: For me, there were a lot of things that I didn't know how to say with words. My bass has been a huge part of learning how to utilize my voice. There were things that I wanted to say that had a strong emotion behind them. And that strong emotion was something that I couldn't find words to. But when I plucked certain notes, or when I like created different chords, I was like, that's how I feel. Like, you know, whether it was harmonious or whether it was like a discord, you know, whether it sounded chaotic, like that's how I felt. Mm-hmm. And so for me, my instrument is a huge part of how I communicate. It's my words without words.
2: Mm-hmm. Mm-hmm.
0: When I started playing drums, at that particular point, I was very shy, didn't communicate till much later in life. And finding a voice within an instrument that is the loudest, also, you know, it's something super powerful. It's energetic. And being an introvert at that particular time in my life, it was kind of like a shield. It gave me that protection that I needed to get up onto stage, you know, as the backbone of Blackfire.
2: Mm. And certainly a lot to be angry about and resist against. But after 20 years of playing that kind of music, you changed it. Why? What happened?
1: There was a rash of youth-packed suicides that were taking place on the Navajo Nation. And one packed suicide, the youngest was a child that was 9 years old. And it truly broke me. It truly broke me that a nine-year-old couldn't find hope in this world. And I realized, I was like, how am I contributing to this? Like, my responsibility as an adult in this world is to take care, to nurture, and to love, unconditionally love our youth, because they're our future. We have to support them and we have to set a good foundation for them so that way they can thrive and continue to carry on our culture, continue to be that bright, shining light of possibility for the next generations. And with that, compounding with the fact that my brother and I had, we sued the Forest Service, we sued the federal government of the United States to protect a site that is incredibly holy, not only to us as Diné, as Navajo, but also to 13 other nations here in the Southwest region and culturally significant to 22 nations here. In our language, we call her Tekoslin, but many people know her as the Holy San Francisco Peaks. And we sued the federal government. We lost our case. Mm-hmm. Our merits were never heard. I realized, you know, and I always knew it, but I realized that there's no justice in the judicial system. Mm. There's none. And we have to fight really hard in order for our spiritual landscapes as Indigenous people to be, not only to be acknowledged, but to be respected. Between that and the rash of youth suicides, I realized that I couldn't just be angry anymore. And what happens after anger? Like, who am I after anger? Mm. And so it was this whole long, I guess, kind of soul-searching time for me. It's back in 2012 that I realized hope has to come after anger. Otherwise, I'm just destructive. Anger is an incredible tool. You know, that anger fueled my fire for creating change, for creating music, for hopefully inspiring people to create change and opening eyes to the injustices that were happening. But I also really needed to just inspire hope and incite culture within that. And so it was a huge turning point for me of that's what happens. Mm. Hope has to come after anger.
2: Did you want to add something to that, Clayson?
0: Yeah, Sihasin, it's a part of our traditional philosophy as Diné. It's one of our four core main philosophies. So we start, you know, usually from the East with Nihitzakes, with our thoughts. So when we think about or create an idea and we want to bring it into this world, you know, first we think about it and then Nahat'a, we take planning, action, leadership. And then from there, the third one is Ina. It becomes part of our life. We live it. And then from there, you take that next step, which is continuativity. You know, you're continuing and there has to be hope. It's a very sacred philosophy. It's something that embodies a whole past, present, and future, something that our ancestors carried forward that guided their actions for us to be here. We have to always have that perseverance and ensure that there is something more and that we will do better for our future.
2: Mm-hmm. Why do you think it's important to move on from that anger and that expression of anger to passing on, hopefully, hope to those youth that are out there looking for it?
1: I think that our youth are bombarded by so much in this world. Like, gosh, adults, elders, like, look what has happened to our beautiful Mother Earth. Like, look how we have abused her. Look at how we've created this disposable

0: world that we live in and look at the wreckage that we're leaving behind for our younger generations. And then somehow we expect them to be the ones who clean it up. Mm. Like, that's not fair. That's not right. It's about all of us taking responsibility and bringing that hope forward and, you know, not placing the burden on other people, not placing burdens on our younger generations. We're the adults here. Without hope, who are we? I mean, who are you if you don't have hope? And can we show up? Can you show up to be your best possible version of yourself for your community, for your family, for the global community, you know, for our beautiful Mother Earth, if you don't have hope? And I think that's everybody's question, is what is hope to you? Who are you if you don't have hope?
1: Mm-hmm. It's interesting to me that you started out as these angry youth that wanted to scream out your message. And then as you grew as artists and as people, it turned into a hope that you had to fight for in yourself. And then hope that you're passing on to the next generation. And that there's still a lot of injustice going on in the world, certainly in my community, in your community. How do you hold on to that as conduits that are continuously doing this? How do you continue to hold on to hope and pass it on?
0: For me, I find hope every day. Mm. And maybe it's a practice, but finding hope, when I hear, you know, kids and elders talking together and having that intergenerational dialogue, when I hear our language spoken, when I see that there's beautiful aspects of Mother Nature doing what they should be doing, you know, all of this to me is hope. But I really find hope in youth. And one of the projects that I have is called Indigenous Youth Nation. And it's a youth radio show that's also a training. We go into Indigenous communities and we train youth how to create their own radio shows, how to do their own podcasts, how to use the equipment, how to do interviews and all of these things. And at the end of it, like how to edit it so that it's a piece that can be put on air and distributed and their voices can be heard. And so all of these different aspects is where I find hope and where I get re-inspired. I think we were just up in Canada, and what was incredible was being in the communities and having, you know, young ones come up to me and say, "Hey, Auntie." I'm like, "I am your Auntie." I'm like, "Yes, this is what it's about." It's like, it's that inspiration, you know. I get so inspired by community. And being able to be of service, you know, to our communities, to our Indigenous communities, and uplift our youth and bring that relationship. That's how we say it in our language, that bringing that back, you know, where we see each other as relatives, where we don't see those placed borders, where we don't see the isms, the prejudices, the stereotypes that exist, but that we see each other for who we are, and we can have those authentic interactions. Like, that to me is hope.
2: For me, I think the challenges that we face as humanity, you know, there's so much division that we have, and there's a lot of issues here in the States, even with the politics. And, you know, it's easy for people to just turn on the news, look at their phones, scroll, go into doom scrolling. And for that to weigh heavy on the heart and to find a balance, you know, it's like our elders and our wisdom keepers, the way that they carry themselves upon this earth, like how to walk softly on the earth, you know, how to wake up early, how to pray, there's a path of guidance, you know, of how to live a long, full life and be happy, be healthy. But I think a lot of people are always struggling with trying to perpetually be happy. Mm. But going back to those four main philosophies of thoughts, of how to integrate your thoughts with action and to live and to have hope, you know, you can't be separate from life. You can't just watch a screen all day and imagine that your life is going to improve. It's active participation. You have to live your life. I see so much work being done where ceremonies are coming back. I see different forms of

0: ceremony that were thought to have been lost or are coming back into communities. Those are things that are so powerful. There's an abundance of hope, but it takes work, and you have to not just sit on the sidelines. You have to actively engage and do your best to try to help uplift those things that are giving us hope. We got to uplift our community and ensure that the work that needs to take place can move forward in a positive, good, healthy way.
1: Well, thank you so much for your time today and your punk rock wisdom.
0: Thank you.
2: Thank you so much.
1: Sea Hassan is a band made up of Danette siblings, Janita and Clayson Benali. They are based in Flagstaff, Arizona. You're listening to Unreserved on CBC Radio 1, Sirius XM, U.S. Public Radio, and Native Voice 1. I'm Rosanna Deerchild. Today, we're shouting out Indigenous punks like Deborah Lyell, who was the lead singer of the Romeo Void. Punk show flyers, raucous shaky fan vids, aunties wearing band shirts and flannel, and vintage photos of punk rock stars. These are some of the things you'll find scrolling through the Indigenous Punks archive. Their Instagram has almost 500 posts documenting the ongoing story of Indigenous contributions to punk. But the archive offers more than just a look into the past. It's also a community of Indigenous punks who proudly display how Indigenous people have been influencing punk since it broke onto the scene in the 1970s. The Indigenous Punks Archive was created by Christy Martinez, who is of Chicano and Yaqui descent from Sonora, Mexico. Cass Gregg is the co-administrator. He is a member of Tsleil-Waututh First Nation in British Columbia. Christy and Cass, welcome to Unreserved.
3: Hey, how's it going?
1: Good, good. Thank you for asking. Let's start with Christy. Can you describe what the Indigenous Punk Archive is?
4: So it's a digital archive on Instagram, and it's essentially a lot of ephemera and memories, flyers, just a very DIY look at punk. It's part of my thesis work as well, my master's thesis. And I just felt that, you know, instead of just being in the university or locked up or something, I honestly didn't really anticipate the followers. I thought it was just like my cousins or like family members that would like follow or support, or just like, you know, other like graduate students, friends of mine. It was there to also show, I guess, those that are in punk history or in academia or anything like that, or the punk canon, that there's a lot of indigeneity and indigenous influence in punk, the style, the fashion, and the music. And there's a lot of artists from the past and present. So it was also to kind of prove a point, because I think that kind of gets lost within the punk canon. It was this very DIY digital platform.
1: Mm. Punk itself is very DIY, so I feel like that works. That makes sense to me. Where did the idea to create the archive come from? You mentioned that you were doing a master's. Tell me about that.
4: The conversations I had with other bands, I didn't want that to get lost or, extractive or anything like that. Like, I'm done with you. Like, you know, it's just like, no, like, let's kind of give the bands a platform to always share what's new with them, or like connect them with other people or get them new fans. That really influenced wanting to kind of put something together to help bands and things like that.
1: That's very cool. It's a very nice way to sort of give back to the community or keep the community going and growing, right?
4: Yes.
1: Yeah. Cass, how did you come across the archive?
3: I think it's just like a classic thing of like the Instagram algorithm showed me something and it caught my eye. And then I was like, what is this? And then I commented, I believe, and said, like, this is important work, and I was really impressed and, like, just inspired to see just how far back things go within punk, and then Christy reached out to me and asked me to help, and she asked me to be a co-admin. It's really fun because I really like to research anyway, so it was fun to try and find new stuff and find cool pictures and history, and now, too, like, the ability to share artists that are current punk bands, and we're not just limited to

0: here in North America, like we're sharing indigenous bands from around the world, so it's like really been like a fun and rewarding thing to be a part of.
1: Being interested in something is different than becoming involved in that something. Why did you want to become involved with it?
0: It was like a bit of a calling because I had been told by like Derek Miller, the native guitar player and singer, that I should do work like this. So I took it as a bit of a sign because I was telling him about how there was so much connections to indigenous originators and innovators, and he was like, "Yeah, you should be teaching that in school or something." And like, this is not school, obviously, but it's like, a way to do that kind of work without the limitations of school and being told what to do. So I like that, which is pretty punk, I would guess. And I just felt like it's important for everyone, from youth to elders, to see where we've come from, what we've done, what we're doing, like. And so I felt that was really important to keep that going. And then I, in the preparation for this interview, I realized like we're kind of being an archive as we speak. Like years from now, people will look at all this, stuff we're sharing. New stuff now will be old, and it'll be a way to keep that stuff cataloged too. So I thought it was pretty cool.
1: That is very cool. Can I call you the professor of punk?
0: No, I wouldn't go that far.
1: Christy's like, actually. You mentioned that, there is a long history of Indigenous people in the punk scene or have influenced the punk scene. From a history standpoint, how would you describe the contributions of Indigenous people to punk music?
2: We see a lot of inspiration in the UK with anarcho-punk. That was in the maybe late 70s, 80s. They felt like the other punk kind of sold out and was very mainstream and kind of lost its way. Like those bands like Crass really took a lot from indigenous ideologies and ways of life. A lot of things looking at how to sustain the environment, animal rights, and things like that, and just kind of grassroots organization. And we were discussing some of the imagery, some of the record labels or the names of bands. One Indian Records was one that they changed. And then you have the Mohawk. That's a tribal haircut, very sacred, very important. And I mean, the Mohawk is the symbol of punk, essentially.
1: Christy, when would you say, the shift happened when Indigipunks, if you will, reclaimed, that sound and the imagery and started building their own community of Indigenous punk rockers?
2: Definitely like the Flagstaff movement in the late 80s, 90s. That was where a lot of folks were going to those shows, just like in backyards and things like that in Arizona. And then you had res shows throughout. So I would definitely say like bands like Blackfire, they're talking about things in their community. And so they were talking about different topics than say somebody in New York or somebody in LA. Like they were talking about forced relocation, genocide, their culture. So there was just this very unique message in the punk. Millions of Dead Cops is like a really big punk band, very like anti-capitalism, anti-police and things like that, hence the name. But they were out there with the Navajo people protesting and they threw like a benefit show. So this is in like the late 80s. And then you had some stuff going on in LA, I think with the LA riots and stuff. You just had these little pockets of like indigenous people using their cultural instruments. Aslan in the early 90s and Iconoclast were talking about Columbus and things like that. So it just, yeah, just like very unique themes and topics.

a lot of punk of color. You notice that these shows are like at family's house, an auntie's, a uncle's house, or like your cousin's house. So you see the family at the show in the backyard moshing or holding a baby or something. So it's this also familial thing, you know, and you're so close knit with your family. There's probably food somewhere, you know, at these punk gigs or something. So that's something

0: something unique, and I think from what I've seen so far, there was a lot going on in the Southwest, in the 80s and the 90s.
1: Who are some of the, young punk bands that you see coming up?
2: Yeah, well, first off, I can think of is like 1876. They call their style powwow punk rock, and they incorporate powwow into their music.
0: The archive even has rockabilly bands. They have hardcore bands. So Heart Museum plays that kind of like post-hardcore emo type of music. I love that. So they have the screaming and the very melodic vocals. They're from the Navajo Nation. They're like an excellent hardcore band. Or you have Low Cash.

0: sounds like a native name. He lives with his uncle and aunt, like, you know, like, come on.
1: It's very indigenous.
0: You know, and there's all this busted up vehicles in their yard, you know, like, that's my uncle.
2: So, I think there's this like very soft spot for Star Wars. Locash, they really incorporate that. They have a, I think, a side band. It's called Anakin Skinwalker. That's the name of their other band.
1: Amazing. What does all this music tell you about, the power of punk for Indigenous people?
0: You know, a lot of times the thumb is on our people. You know, it's just you get so beat down, like literally and figuratively, for trying to just speak your truth, right? And punk music is like, you know, you don't care about any of that stuff. Like, you say what you need to say and have to say, and like, you don't care what people think, and it's good to have that outlet. You know, I think in general, our people are truth speakers and have to say these things. Whether it's through music or just, you know, our daily lives, right? Like, you know, my cousin has a thing about the Syth-Kotyn War. It was a famous war that my people fought, and he said that war is every day. It never ended. We need to keep telling our truth, and punk music and metal and everything we do gives us this voice that, you know, we don't have to put a filter on, and we can just say what we have to say and have fun doing it too. You know, like, that's punk, really. You can do that. You know, like, it's so much about that. It just makes sense that we would have this connection to it.
1: Cass, earlier you had mentioned that you find, the work with the archive very rewarding. What is the most rewarding part about working with the archive?
0: I think for me, it's like when somebody finds it and you just see the people going like, wow, I love this. I can't believe all this stuff. And being able to connect to bands all across the world, indigenous bands, like, it's so cool to me that when we share their stuff, like, they're so appreciative of it, where I'm like, man, these guys are like bigger than what we're doing, and they love what we're doing. So it's like all reciprocal. I really like all of that. I also just love when I do have the time to do the research and find stuff and share stuff. It's so rewarding when people are like, oh, you know, like, I knew that guy, or they share, like, this is my scene, share this stuff. You know, I think that happened with something that Christy posted, and somebody sent us some stuff from the Pacific Northwest. You know, because a lot of people don't even think people want to know about this stuff, maybe. And then it's like, wow, like, here's this thing that we can share this stuff on and share their history and could contribute to, right? So I really love all of that.
1: And Christy, what about for you?
2: Kind of going off of Cass, like I spoke with one professor, Christopher Horsethief, and he's from the Pacific Northwest, and then he was in that whole grunge scene, right? And like he's just shared this other archive with me, and in that archive, you're seeing Nirvana's old lyrics, and they're like scribbled out and stuff like that. So he's sharing with me his scene. And then we're seeing that Kurt Cobain was writing about Indigenous people.

0: Kurt Cobain in one of the songs, you know, in his scribbled out lyrics, is talking about tribe territory. So it's rewarding and interesting to see people seeing what's dear to them, what they were involved in, and just learn and just kind of, yeah, show that our culture is important and it's been around, it's been in everything. And yeah, just to support anybody or to have people, you know, really identify or learn something or really find new music. That's the biggest thing too. Find like, oh, this band's awesome. You know, I saw it because of the archive or, you know, the promoter that you shared. I saw their page and all the shows that are going on. We're just facilitating things, but yeah, like that's really rewarding, is making these connections with the people. We're both musicians. We get a little busy, like me, I'm with my son and everything like that, and college and work. But it's like, yeah, I've had the honor to play or sing with 1876, see them on campus, see bands on campus. So it's those really awesome connections that we're making.
1: And what is your biggest hope for the future of the archive?
0: I guess that it keeps going. There's always

0: things to be added to it. It's there for people. It's a platform for musicians, and we just hope that it continues to be.
1: And what about for you, Cass?
2: You know, I hope that more people hear about it and feel like sharing like stuff from their scenes and stuff, and just being proud of their contribution, no matter how big or small it is. Like, they're all part of it, and we want to share all that kind of stuff, you know, because from the start of rock and roll and everything that's came from that, you know, our people have been part of it. So it's like, I just want to keep that in people's minds, like, you know, we can do this. And I just want it to be an inspiration for everybody, and like, you know, just exactly what happens, where people find it and they just, you know, are like, wow, and learn something they never knew and make a connection to something they didn't know they needed to make a connection to. So,
1: well, thank you so much for your time today.
2: Thank you for having us.
0: Thank you so much.
1: Christy Martinez is the creator of the Indigenous Punks Archive. She is of Chicano and Yaqui descent from Sonora, Mexico. Cass Gregg is the co-administrator for the archive. He's a member of Tsleil-Waututh First Nation in British Columbia. This is Unreserved on CBC Radio 1, Sirius XM, U.S. Public Radio, and Native Voice 1. I'm Rosanna Deerchild, headbanging along to Indigipunks like No More Moments from Siksika First Nation. You're hearing their song, Sunday Morning. As a kid growing up in Portland, Oregon, Gabe Kohlhoff was looking for a place to belong. He found it in the punk scene. He found connection in bands like Flogging Molly that spoke about Irish history, politics, and social movements. But while Gabe spent time at sweaty punk shows, he also spent time in the Sweat Lodge, because he also connected to his traditions like ceremonies and powwow music. Then one day, Gabe had an epiphany, and powwow punk was born.

0: That's a bit of Sunrise on Scattered Skylines by the band 1876. Gabe Kohlhoff is the band's lead singer. Welcome to Unreserved, Gabe.
1: Thank you. How's it going? How are you guys doing?
0: I am feeling very punk rock today, my friend. Gabe, tell me about the moment you realized that punk rock and powwow belonged together. Where did the idea for powwow punk rock come from?
1: I was probably like 15 or 16 years old, and I was in the sweat, just came from a show, my ears were ringing, and it was summertime around this time of the year, and I was trying to breathe, and you know, in sweats, that steam and everything, it just gets like hard to breathe. And I was thinking like, man, this is how it felt in the club I was just in. I was like, oh my God, this is all the same. Like everything is the same. We're all singing together. They were singing the same song. We're shoulder to shoulder with our people. If somebody in the sweat goes down, you pick them up. If somebody in the pit at a show goes down, you pick them up. Like it's all the same. And that's kind of where it started as a seed in my head, but it didn't really get any further than that until like years later. We had a song, I was in a band with my oldest brother called the Closet Monsters. We had a song called Revolution, and it was about ending people and how our time is coming to like to be who we're meant to be. And the song was like a straightforward four to the floor beat. And so I told my brother, like, what if we put powwow drums in this song? My mom had this little powwow drum that she had gotten from the grandfathers of Black Lodge singers. They gave it to her a long time ago. So we took that little drum and we put it into the song. And then for some reason in the final mix, it got taken out. So it didn't end up in it. But that's where I was like, the science of it finally came into my head. And I was like, this is how I could do it. This is exactly how it should be done.
0: As we said, you started attending, you know, punk shows as a teenager. What drew you into that scene?
1: I don't know. It just always spoke to me. Like my best friend, Mark, who's the drummer of the band now, he was always into punk rock. I have one older brother that was really, really into punk and grunge. And I have one older brother who's in the band with me, Joe. He was always really into hip hop and stuff. So I grew up in a predominantly like Black and Mexican neighborhood. So punk rock wasn't really a neighborhood thing, but it was something that identified me with my best friend, Mark. It was something that identified me with other kids at school, I guess. I skated, so that was part of it. And then the aggression and just the passion that you could hear in punk rock was something that I recognized quicker than any other music. I grew up hearing powwow music, and it was just like, that's just what there was. Like powwow music is just something that you hear all the time. But hearing punk rock was like, it was different. And specifically the song Come With Me by the Deviants. That's like this song that I would listen to before soccer practice or soccer games, and I would just get like super pumped up. And I loved how that music style made me feel, like how it got my blood rushing, and I just felt like I could do anything when I would listen to punk rock.
0: We mentioned that you were a fan of bands like Flogging Molly. What was it about their, you know, the message in their music that inspired and reached you?
1: I liked how they spoke about their history and told their stories. Like the song Tobacco Island is my favorite song. It's the biggest inspiration for what I do. I listen to it all the time, and it just tells the story about how the Irish were enslaved and taken to Barbados by Cromwell, which was like a British dude. And They don't say like the British suck and the English suck and you did this to us and we're victims. They're just like, well, this is what happened and we continued and here I am today. And that was something that I loved, and I was like, man, that's the way to do it.
0: Yeah. So yeah, you seem to have a lot of musical influences, hip hop, punk rock, and then you mash them up. But I also understand you spent a lot of time in ceremony growing up and listened to, you know, to powwow music and stuff, as well as a lot of time in punk shows. When did you start thinking you could mash up those two and use punk music in the same way bands like Flogging Molly were doing?
1: I've been really careful about what I mix in and how I mix it. So like the song that we just heard, Sunrise on Scattered Skylines, it's a morning song, like a sunrise song.
0: Yeah.
1: And it's one that I wrote myself. So it's nobody else's words. It's not technically a ceremonial song. However, my band, we don't play that because we usually play at night. And songs like that shouldn't be sung at night. They should be sung in the morning as the sun's rising. Like the song Whistles at Night, I wanted to put whistles in it. And I was like, yeah, but then you're whistling at night. You know, like you're not supposed to be doing that. But I've been really like pretty careful about what I'm mixing in. I have not mixed in any traditional songs that are ceremonial. Everything that I sing, I've written myself so that I'm not mixing in something that shouldn't be played with.
0: What is the significance of the number 1876?
1: So June 25th and 26th of 1876 is the Battle of Little Bighorn, or Battle of Greasy Grass, depending on who you talk to. But it's where the Northern Cheyenne, the Sioux, the Oglalas, the Lakotas, the Arapaho, and then a small band of Blackfeet came together and defeated Custer and was able to defend and keep their way of life from perishing under the U.S. government. So it's like the thing I was speaking about earlier, where it was a unification of tribes and the ability to have a common goal and support each other and accomplish this thing that even Custer himself said couldn't be accomplished. His famous last words were, "There's not enough Indians on the planet to stop the 7th Cavalry, and me and my family and my tribe, we did." So it's less about the defeat of Custer and all those Irish kids and more about the idea that we as Indian people need to support each other. We need to unify as people, celebrate our differences, celebrate each other, but have that common goal, because we will accomplish anything we put our minds to as long as we do it together. So it's a reminder to Indian people, we have to stick together because no one else is going to do this for us.
0: Mm. Lots of people might think that, you know, punk rock is very angry. You know, it's an anthem for the angry youth. But you seem to have a very positive message. What do you say to that, to people who say, oh, punk is so angry?

0: while you are singing about things like unity and strength.
1: A punk can be angry for sure. Every style of music can be angry. Even powwow ceremony songs, we have war songs. They can be angry. But this is just who I am. So we do have songs that are a little angry, a little obnoxious, a little arrogant, because I'm a human. And humans are allowed to express those kinds of emotions. But it's not my only identification. Anyone who's ever known me growing up knows that my biggest identity is my family. The people that I love, the people that I carry with me. And I just want to celebrate that. I want to celebrate my mom, my dad, my aunties, my uncles, my brothers, my cousins. I want them all to feel the love that I feel for them. This is who I want to speak to, who I want to celebrate, because you deserve it. I deserve it. We all deserve that.
0: Mm. How do young people react to your powwow punk rock?
1: I think they react like everybody. I think they're like, what is this? Like, it's like, what and why? What is this? Why is this? But I think kids get it. They go crazy, man. They go off in the pit. That's for sure. Like the kids, man, our music gets them stirred up. It's awesome. I love it. Mm-hmm. I love seeing the energy.
0: Yeah, for sure. You know, kids, they have this ability to make room for this kind of different, you know, shades of music, different tones and cadences of music, because it's all sort of storytelling, right?
1: Exactly.
0: And how do you think that punk rock powwow or powwow punk rock helps hold on to, you know, your culture and traditions and your histories and stories?
1: I do tell exact stories of my life. Indian people, at least where I come from, were like oral tradition people. Like we pass down our stories through actual stories and through songs and all that kind of stuff. Or you talk about you paint your horse and that tells some of the story of your horse, or the way you dance tells battles that you've seen and things like that, or hunts that you've gone on. So we have all these different ways of telling stories, and this is just another way. Like we have evolved. So me, an Indian growing up in the city, a Cheyenne, a Blackfeet kid growing up in the city has influenced me. I'm covered in tattoos, just like my city's covered in graffiti. I sing punk rock and hip hop because that's what I grew up listening to. I grew up in a predominantly Black and Mexican neighborhood. I play powwow music and sing traditional music because that's the res came to me. I grew up around Indians. Like, I'm a half-breed. I didn't know none of my white family. I just knew Indians. They're the only ones who ever came around. So they put influence on me. So I guess like it's telling my story, but I'm not the only one. I got two brothers. There's at least two other people on this planet who have the same story as me, and this will resonate with them. And if there's two of us, then there's more. And I want to be adding to our history as Indian people and reminding Indian people, but more specifically reminding the rest of the planet and specifically our land, the people who are on our land right now, that we are evolving right along with them. We're not caught in the past.
0: Gabe, thank you so much for your time today.
1: Thank you.
0: That was very poetic. I like that. Gabe Kohlhoff is the lead singer and founder of the indigenous powwow punk band 1876. He is Cheyenne and Blackfeet and based in Portland, Oregon. That's all our time on Radio Indigenous. This episode was produced by Rhiannon Johnson, Kim Kasher, Bridget Stringer Holden, and Elena Hudgens Lyle. You can now listen to us streaming live on the CBC News app. Just go to the local tab and press play wherever you are. You can also find and follow us wherever you get your podcasts. I'm your favorite cousin, Rosanna Deerchild, coming at you from Winnipeg in Treaty 1 territory. Kinaskinamit Nawo. I will say.

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0: From the National Newsroom of the Canadian Press, I'm Karen Rebo. Canada's historic run as a co-host for soccer's FIFA World Cup wrapped up Sunday as Spain edged Argentina 1-0 in extra time to capture the title in the expanded 48-team tournament. The championship, game number 104, capped 5 weeks of matches that included 13 in Vancouver and Toronto. It was the first time that World Cup men's games were ever played on Canadian soil, and that the first time the Canadian men's team ever reached the round of 16 when they lost to Morocco. Vancouver host committee lead Jessie Adcock says she's proud of what her city accomplished.
1: You don't even need a clicker to count the people, but just visually, this was very popular. And, you know, looking around, you saw joy on everyone's faces. I mean, some tears if your team lost, but ultimately, this was an experiment in collective joy.
0: Canadian pop star Justin Bieber was featured in the World Cup's first ever halftime show, along with global pop stars Madonna, BTS, and Shakira. Prime Minister Mark Carney joined U.S. President Donald Trump, Mexico's Claudia Sheinbaum, and FIFA officials for the trophy presentation. U.S. President Trump is renewing his criticism of Canada over wildfire smoke, just hours after sitting beside our Prime Minister at the World Cup final in New Jersey. Trump told reporters the smoke is polluting American air and suggested Canada should pay up.
2: I have a good relationship with Mark Carney, but you know, we got to stop the fires up there. If we can help them, we'll help them. But maybe they should pay us some damages or something, or we should do some tariffs.
0: Ontario Premier Doug Ford says the U.S. should remember Canada has repeatedly sent crews south to help battle major American wildfires. Fires have destroyed another Northern Ontario First Nation as evacuations continue across the region amid one of Canada's worst wildfire seasons. Prime Minister Mark Carney says more than 5,000 firefighters are battling nearly 1,000 blazes nationwide. Almost 200 are burning in Northern Ontario alone. Whitewater Lake First Nation says homes, some communities, buildings and culturally significant sites have been lost. Residents from Neskataga First Nation are also being flown to safety. It's a deal. Workers at Ford Motor Company of Canada have overwhelmingly approved a new three-year contract negotiated by Unifor. The agreement covering more than 5,000 Ford employees includes a general wage boost of 9% over the length of the deal, signing bonuses, pension and benefit improvements, and renewed job security commitments at Canadian facilities, including the Essex engine plant and continued work at Oakville. The new contract takes effect September 21st and will be used as a basis for the union's negotiations next with Stellantis and General Motors. This is the Canadian Press. In sports, substitute Ferran Torres scored in the 106th minute to give Spain a 1-0 victory over Lionel Messi and defending champion Argentina in the World Cup final Sunday in New Jersey. A Spanish trio claimed the World Cup's individual honors, including captain and midfielder Rodri winning the Golden Ball as the top player and goalkeeper Unai Simón earning the Golden Glove. France's Kylian Mbappe kept the Golden Boot Award as the tournament's highest scorer, this time with 10 goals. In baseball action, the Toronto Blue Jays turn their sights now to the Tampa Bay Rays for the opening of a series at Rogers Centre Monday night. The Jays are coming off a series loss to the Chicago White Sox, in which the Jays only got one win. They lost Sunday 3-0. In football, Drew Brown and the visiting Winnipeg Blue Bombers rallied in the final quarter and used overtime to finish off the Ottawa Red Blacks 36-34. From the Canadian Press, I'm Karen Rebo.
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2: The 10th Annual Suicide Prevention Wellness Walk is taking place July 31st to August the 7th. 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That is a Wednesday at the Urban Reserve in downtown LaRonche. 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
2: From the National Newsroom of the Canadian Press, I'm Karen Rebo. Just hours after sitting with fellow VIP Prime Minister Mark Carney at the World Cup final in New Jersey, U.S. President Donald Trump is renewing his days-old criticism of Canada over wildfire smoke. Trump told reporters at Joint Base Andrews Sunday night that he has a good relationship with Mark Carney, but that the fires need to stop. He said the smoke from the fires is poisoning U.S. air and that maybe Canada should pay damages or the U.S. should impose tariffs. Carney brushed off the U.S. criticism last Thursday, saying that Canada is pursuing investments in clean energy while the U.S. is actively working against clean energy. Ontario Premier Doug Ford says the U.S. should remember Canada has repeatedly sent crews south to help battle major American wildfires. Earlier Sunday, Prime Minister Mark Carney said more than 5,000 firefighters were battling many of the nearly 1,000 wildfires burning across this country. Almost 200 of them are burning in northern Ontario.
3: Canada is experiencing one of the worst wildfire seasons on record, with close to 1,000 wildfires blazing from coast to coast, according to the National Wildland Fire Summary. Carney says extreme heat waves and dry conditions have made this year one of the most intense wildfire seasons in Canadian history. Sunday morning, Carney visited federal workers in Ottawa who are helping with wildfire response efforts in northwestern Ontario and across the country. Naira Ahmed, The Canadian Press.
2: Another Ontario First Nation was razed by flames and more people fled their communities over the weekend. Whitewater Lake First Nation says homes, some community buildings, and culturally significant sites have been lost. And residents from Neskataga First Nation are also being flown to safety to Toronto today because Thunder Bay has run out of lodgings for evacuees. Cleanup efforts are underway after a tornado carved through parts of west central Alberta over the weekend. The province's 25th Twister

0: this season damaged homes, knocked down trees, and blocked roads around Rocky Mountain House, but no injuries were reported. Municipal crews continue clearing debris while residents are being urged to avoid hazardous areas. The U.S. has conducted a new round of airstrikes, targeting Iran for a ninth straight night after announcing the death of a third American service member over the weekend. Here was Trump Sunday evening.
1: We control the strait. They don't control anything. So we'll see what happens, but we hit him very hard again tonight.
0: Iran has responded Monday by launching an attack targeting the Persian Gulf island kingdom of Bahrain, which is the home of the U.S. Navy's 5th Fleet. The U.S. military said the 17th service member was killed in Iraq Saturday during the controlled detonation of a downed Iranian drone. This is the Canadian Press. In sports, substitute Ferran Torres scored in the 106th minute to give Spain a 1-0 victory over Lionel Messi and defending champion Argentina in the World Cup final Sunday in New Jersey. A Spanish trio claimed the World Cup's individual honors, including captain and midfielder Rodri winning the Golden Ball as the top player and goalkeeper Unai Simón earning the Golden Glove. France's Kylian Mbappe kept the Golden Boot Award as the tournament's highest scorer, this time with 10 goals. In baseball action, the Toronto Blue Jays turn their sights now to the Tampa Bay Rays for the opening of a series at Rogers Centre Monday night. The Jays are coming off a series loss to the Chicago White Sox, in which the Jays only got one win. They lost Sunday 3-0. In football, Drew Brown and the visiting Winnipeg Blue Bombers rallied in the final quarter and used overtime to finish off the Ottawa Red Blacks 36-34. From the Canadian Press, I'm Karen Rebo.
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1: I'd like to start off here with a song that I recorded here not long ago. I think it's one of the prettiest ones I've ever recorded. Boys, if you will, a little tune called The Lost Highway.

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Just a deck of cards and a jug of wine.

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1: From the National Newsroom of the Canadian Press, I'm Karen Rebo. Canada's historic run as a co-host for soccer's FIFA World Cup wrapped up Sunday as Spain edged Argentina 1-0 in extra time to capture the title over 48 teams. The final, which was game number 104, capped 5 weeks of matches that included 13 in Vancouver and Toronto, and the rest scattered in the U.S. and Mexico. It was the first time that World Cup men's games were ever played on Canadian soil, and that our team ever reached the round of 16. At Toronto's FIFA Fan Festival, diehard soccer fans Rajdeep Rana and Navya Madan say the World Cup brought the city to life. The two made the sometimes hour-long drive to Toronto from Milton for nearly every match to catch a watch party in the city.
2: We live pretty far, but we've been here every day.
3: We live in Milton and we've been here every day. Glad that we
2: bought a Tesla. And it's amazing. Like we've been loving it.
1: Canadian pop star Justin Bieber was featured in the World Cup's first ever halftime show, along with global pop stars Madonna, BTS, and Shakira. Prime Minister Mark Carney joined U.S. President Donald Trump, Mexico's Claudia Sheinbaum, and FIFA officials for the trophy presentation. Now, just hours after sitting with fellow VIP Prime Minister Carney at the World Cup final in New Jersey, Donald Trump renewed his days-old criticism of Canada over wildfire smoke. Trump talked to reporters at Joint Base Andrews Sunday night and said the fires need to end because the smoke is poisoning U.S. air.
4: I have a good relationship with Mark Carney, but, you know, we got to stop the fires up there. If we can help them, we'll help them. But maybe they should pay us some damages or something, or we should do some tariffs.
1: Ontario Premier Doug Ford said the U.S. should remember Canada has repeatedly sent crews south to help battle major American fires. Earlier Sunday, Prime Minister Carney said 5,000 firefighters were battling many of the nearly 1,000 wildfires burning from coast to coast. Almost 200 of those blazes are burning in northern Ontario, where another First Nation was raised by flames and more people had to get out. White Sand First Nation Deputy Chief Yvette Quandabens is among 350 people sheltering at a hotel in Thunder Bay.
5: I would be really stressed because you lose everything, right? Especially your personal stuff that, you know, you cherish.
1: Residents from Neskataga First Nation are also being flown to safety to Toronto today because Thunder Bay has run out of hotel rooms. The United States has conducted a new round of airstrikes targeting Iran for a ninth night after announcing the death of another American service member. And U.S. Vice President J.D. Vance and Second Lady Usha Vance have welcomed their fourth child. Their son, Alec Neil Vance, is the first child born to a sitting VP in more than 150 years. This is the Canadian Press. In sports, substitute Ferran Torres scored in the 106th minute to give Spain a 1-0 victory over Lionel Messi and defending champion Argentina in the World Cup final Sunday in New Jersey. A Spanish trio claimed the World Cup's individual honors, including captain and midfielder Rodri winning the Golden Ball as the top player and goalkeeper Unai Simón earning the Golden Glove. France's Kylian Mbappe kept the Golden Boot Award as the tournament's highest scorer, this time with 10 goals. In baseball action, the Toronto Blue Jays turn their sights now to the Tampa Bay Rays for the opening of a series at Rogers Center Monday night. The Jays are coming off a series loss to the Chicago White Sox, in which the Jays only got one win. They lost Sunday 3-0. In football, Drew Brown and the visiting Winnipeg Blue Bombers rallied in the final quarter and used overtime to finish off the Ottawa Red Blacks 36-34. From the Canadian Press, I'm Karen Rebo.
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1: From the National Newsroom of the Canadian Press, I'm Karen Rebo. Fires are still causing much grief in many parts of this country. Prime Minister Mark Carney said earlier yesterday, 5,000 firefighters were battling many of the nearly 1,000 wildfires burning from coast to coast. Almost 200 of those blazes are burning in northern Ontario, where another First Nation was razed by flames and more people fled their communities over the weekend. Whitewater Lake First Nation says homes, community buildings, and culturally significant sites have been lost. Ella Arney and her husband are among 350 people sheltering at a hotel now in Thunder Bay. She says they evacuated their Mackenzie Lake home late last Monday night and were offered a place to stay before getting into a hotel on the weekend.
2: A lady offered her home for us to stay in, and we stayed in, and was slept in the basement on a mattress.
1: Residents from Neskataga First Nation are also being flown to safety to Toronto today because Thunder Bay has run out of hotel rooms. Carney says extreme heat waves and dry conditions have made this year one of the most intense wildfire seasons in Canadian history. U.S. President Donald Trump showed no sign of cooling his threat to tariff Canada over the wildfire smoke blowing into American airspace. After sitting together with Prime Minister Mark Carney during yesterday's final of the World Cup soccer tournament, co-hosted by all three North American countries, Trump told reporters at Joint Base Andrews last night the fires need to stop. He said he has a good relationship with Mark Carney, but the fires are poisoning the air of several American states. He repeated his thoughts from last week that maybe Canada should pay damages or be hit with more tariffs. Cleanup efforts are underway after a tornado carved through parts of west-central Alberta over the weekend. The province's 25th recorded twister this season. Damaged homes, knocked down trees, and blocked roads around Rocky Mountain House, but no injuries were reported Saturday. Environment Canada has said Alberta is seeing unusually wet and stormy summer weather. It notes Edmonton is on its way to another month of record-breaking rainfall. StatsCan is set to publish new inflation data for June this morning.
3: Economists expect inflation fell to 2.9% last month from a recent high of 3.2% in May. Drivers were paying less for gasoline as prospects of peace between the U.S. and Iran led to a decline in oil prices. Those costs have jumped up again in recent weeks, but economists say June's temporary relief should be enough to drag inflation lower. The Bank of Canada warned last week that the outlook for inflation is still cloudy, thanks in large part to uncertainty over the Middle East conflict. Michelle Zedekian, The Canadian Press.
1: This is The Canadian Press. In sports, substitute Ferran Torres scored in the 106th minute to give Spain a 1-0 victory over Lionel Messi and defending champion Argentina in the World Cup final Sunday in New Jersey. A Spanish trio claimed the World Cup's individual honors, including captain and midfielder Rodri winning the Golden Ball as the top player and goalkeeper Unai Simón earning the Golden Glove. France's Kylian Mbappe kept the Golden Boot Award as the tournament's highest scorer, this time with 10 goals. In baseball action, the Toronto Blue Jays turn their sights now to the Tampa Bay Rays for the opening of a series at Rogers Centre Monday night. The Jays are coming off a series loss to the Chicago White Sox, in which the Jays only got one win. They lost Sunday 3-0. In football, Drew Brown and the visiting Winnipeg Blue Bombers rallied in the final quarter and used overtime to finish off the Ottawa Red Blacks 36-34. From the Canadian Press, I'm Karen Rebo.
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0: National Newsroom of the Canadian Press. I'm Karen Rebo. Fires are still causing much grief in many parts of this country. Prime Minister Mark Carney said earlier yesterday 5,000 firefighters were battling many of the nearly 1,000 wildfires burning from coast to coast. Almost 200 of those blazes are burning in northern Ontario, where another First Nation was razed by flames and more people fled their communities over the weekend. Whitewater Lake First Nation says homes, community buildings, and culturally significant sites have been lost. Ella Arney and her husband are among 350 people sheltering at a hotel now in Thunder Bay. She says they evacuated their Mackenzie Lake home late last Monday night and were offered a place to stay before getting into a hotel on the weekend.
1: A lady offered her home for us to stay in, and we stayed in, and was slept in the basement on a mattress.
0: Residents from Neskataga First Nation are also being flown to safety to Toronto today because Thunder Bay has run out of hotel rooms. Carney says extreme heat waves and dry conditions have made this year one of the most intense wildfire seasons in Canadian history. U.S. President Donald Trump showed no sign of cooling his threat to tariff Canada over the wildfire smoke blowing into American airspace. After sitting together with Prime Minister Mark Carney during yesterday's final of the World Cup Soccer tournament, co-hosted by all three North American countries, Trump told reporters at Joint Base Andrews last night the fires need to stop. He said he has a good relationship with Mark Carney, but the fires are poisoning the air of several American states. He repeated his thoughts from last week that maybe Canada should pay damages or be hit with more tariffs. Cleanup efforts are underway after a tornado carved through parts of West Central Alberta over the weekend. The province's 25th recorded twister this season. Damaged homes, knocked down trees, and blocked roads around Rocky Mountain House, but no injuries were reported Saturday. Environment Canada has said Alberta is seeing unusually wet and stormy summer weather. It notes Edmonton is on its way to another month of record-breaking rainfall. StatsCan is set to publish new inflation data for June this morning.
2: Economists expect inflation fell to 2.9% last month from a recent high of 3.2% in May. Drivers were paying less for gasoline as prospects of peace between the U.S. and Iran led to a decline in oil prices. Those costs have jumped up again in recent weeks, but economists say June's temporary relief should be enough to drag inflation lower. The Bank of Canada warned last week that the outlook for inflation is still cloudy, thanks in large part to uncertainty over the Middle East conflict. Michelle Zedekian, The Canadian Press.
0: This is The Canadian Press. In sports, substitute Ferran Torres scored in the 106th minute to give Spain a 1-0 victory over Lionel Messi and defending champion Argentina in the World Cup final Sunday in New Jersey. A Spanish trio claimed the World Cup's individual honors, including captain and midfielder Rodri winning the Golden Ball as the top player and goalkeeper Unai Simone earning the Golden Glove. France's Kylian Mbappe kept the Golden Boot Award as the tournament's highest scorer, this time with 10 goals. In baseball action, the Toronto Blue Jays turn their sights now to the Tampa Bay Rays for the opening of a series at Rogers Centre Monday night. The Jays are coming off a series loss to the Chicago White Sox, in which the Jays only got one win. They lost Sunday 3-0. In football, Drew Brown and the visiting Winnipeg Blue Bombers rallied in the final quarter and used overtime to finish off the Ottawa Red Blacks 36-34. From the Canadian Press, I'm Karen Rebo.
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2: The 10th Annual Suicide Prevention Wellness Walk is taking place July 31st to August the 7th. This walk runs from Prince Albert to Stanley Mission. All are welcome. 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There will also be a time to share stories. A candlelight vigil will take place at 7:30 on August the 5th. That is a Wednesday at the Urban Reserve in downtown LaRonche. 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
1: From the National Newsroom of the Canadian Press, I'm Karen Rebo. Fires are still causing much grief in many parts of this country. Prime Minister Mark Carney said earlier yesterday, 5,000 firefighters were battling many of the nearly 1,000 wildfires burning from coast to coast. Almost 200 of those blazes are burning in northern Ontario, where another First Nation was razed by flames and more people fled their communities over the weekend. Whitewater Lake First Nation says homes, community buildings, and culturally significant sites have been lost. Ella Arney and her husband are among 350 people sheltering at a hotel now in Thunder Bay. She says they evacuated their Mackenzie Lake home late last Monday night and were offered a place to stay before getting into a hotel on the weekend.
2: A lady offered her home for us to stay in, and we stayed in, and was slept in the basement on a mattress.
1: Residents from Neskataga First Nation are also being flown to safety to Toronto today because Thunder Bay has run out of hotel rooms. Carney says extreme heat waves and dry conditions have made this year one of the most intense wildfire seasons in Canadian history. U.S. President Donald Trump showed no sign of cooling his threat to tariff Canada over the wildfire smoke blowing into American airspace. After sitting together with Prime Minister Mark Carney during yesterday's final of the World Cup soccer tournament, co-hosted by all three North American countries, Trump told reporters at Joint Base Andrews last night the fires need to stop. He said he has a good relationship with Mark Carney, but the fires are poisoning the air of several American states. He repeated his thoughts from last week that maybe Canada should pay damages or be hit with more tariffs. Cleanup efforts are underway after a tornado carved through parts of West Central Alberta over the weekend. The province's 25th recorded twister this season. Damaged homes, knocked down trees, and blocked roads around Rocky Mountain House, but no

0: No injuries were reported Saturday. Environment Canada has said Alberta is seeing unusually wet and stormy summer weather. It notes Edmonton is on its way to another month of record-breaking rainfall. StatsCan is set to publish new inflation data for June this morning.
1: Economists expect inflation fell to 2.9% last month from a recent high of 3.2% in May. Drivers were paying less for gasoline as prospects of peace between the U.S. and Iran led to a decline in oil prices. Those costs have jumped up again in recent weeks, but economists say June's temporary relief should be enough to drag inflation lower. The Bank of Canada warned last week that the outlook for inflation is still cloudy, thanks in large part to uncertainty over the Middle East conflict. Michelle Zedekian, The Canadian Press.
0: This is The Canadian Press. In sports, substitute Ferran Torres scored in the 106th minute to give Spain a 1-0 victory over Lionel Messi and defending champion Argentina in the World Cup final Sunday in New Jersey. A Spanish trio claimed the World Cup's individual honors, including captain and midfielder Rodri winning the Golden Ball as the top player and goalkeeper Unai Simón earning the Golden Glove. France's Kylian Mbappe kept the Golden Boot Award as the tournament's highest scorer, this time with 10 goals. In baseball action, the Toronto Blue Jays turn their sights now to the Tampa Bay Rays for the opening of a series at Rogers Centre Monday night. The Jays are coming off a series loss to the Chicago White Sox, in which the Jays only got one win. They lost Sunday 3-0. In football, Drew Brown and the visiting Winnipeg Blue Bombers rallied in the final quarter and used overtime to finish off the Ottawa Red Blacks 36-34. From the Canadian Press, I'm Karen Rebo.
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1: Time to get those voting fingers ready. It's another Real People Playoff on NBC. Your two-time champions, Daryl Anderson and Fallon Baptiste, and Watching the Sunrise.
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1: From the National Newsroom of the Canadian Press, I'm Karen Rebo. The U.S. today conducted a new round of airstrikes targeting Iran after announcing the death of a 17th American service member, the third over just this weekend. The American strikes hit around a northwestern Iranian city believed to be home to underground missile bases. Iran responded by launching attacks targeting Kuwait and Bahrain, the home of the U.S. Navy's Fifth Fleet. Environment Canada is telling British Columbians to brace for poor air quality in the coming days, even as wildfire officials have downgraded a fire north of Whistler and lifted evacuation alerts elsewhere. A warning issued yesterday says wildfire smoke from more than 100 fires burning in B.C. is causing or expected to cause poor air quality and reduced visibility across multiple regions over the next 48 hours. Those include the Fraser Canyon, the South Thompson and the province's northeast and into the Northwest Territories. Meanwhile, wildfire smoke has also prompted a mix of orange and yellow warnings for poor air quality across the northern prairies and for much of northwestern Ontario. Over the weekend, Federal Jobs and Families Minister Patty Hajdu, who represents the Thunder Bay Superior North riding, said northern Ontarians are understandably frightened.
2: They're scared about their lives, their pets, their property, the future, the ability to breathe. But what doesn't help with the fear is when people work at opposite ends. And so the Prime Minister wants to be very clear that we'll be there to support Ontario.
1: Hajdu added First Nations communities' evacuation expenses will be covered by Ottawa. America's ambassador to Canada is set to speak in Edmonton today at a regional economic conference. The agenda for the Pacific Northwest Economic Region's annual summit says Pete Hoekstra is to talk about how regional partnerships support cross-border relationships. We'll be getting June's inflation numbers this morning from StatsCan after May's numbers reported 3.2%. And 9 years after it was first discovered near a BC campground, the partial dinosaur skull found in a sandstone block finally has a name, Gorgosaurus lebratus. Researchers in Alberta studied a cast of the impression found in Tumbler Ridge in 2017 and found it belongs to a species that lived 76 million years ago and looked similar to a T-Rex cousin. Lead researcher Colton Kopach says the impression was so well preserved, it allowed researchers to learn more about how Gorgosaurus lived and where it roamed.
3: Gorgosaurus lebratus we typically find in southern Alberta around the region of Brooks and Medicine Hat in this area called Dinosaur Provincial Park in the rocks of the Dinosaur Park Formation. And it was interesting is that now we can see that these animals had a really large territory. They had territories that probably rivaled modern taxa.
1: This is the Canadian Press. In sports, fans gathered in Toronto and Vancouver to watch the World Cup soccer final, crowning Spain champions in New Jersey and bringing an end to Canada's month-long celebration as a continental co-host. Spain beat defending champ Argentina 1-0 in extra time. At Toronto's fan festival, diehard soccer fan Rajdeep Rana says it's been an amazing experience.
4: We don't need any language, any words or anything. It's just football that brings everyone together.
1: Toronto hosted 6 matches and Vancouver 7 during the first Men's World Cup ever staged across Canada, the U.S. and Mexico. Canadian pop star Justin Bieber was featured in the World Cup's first ever halftime show yesterday, along with global pop stars Madonna, BTS and Shakira. Toronto Blue Jays manager John Schneider says his team needs to start putting wins together if it hopes to make the playoffs. The Jays, 7 games under 500, open a 4-game series against the Tampa Bay Rays tonight. From the Canadian Press, I'm Karen Rebo.
5: The Saskatchewan Indigenous Music Awards is a the 4th annual it is still kispin ogitotsigi da uniga mo season magi we an artist tibani is the hat it go kispin goto aki da go hinoti hastan go tagi 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
7: 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Northwest Saskatchewan, not Sir, Ayaulisi, Vegakos Yarnkide Asun, Disinayoski, 306-235-4593.

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1: Anishtun Trinut Azam, Northwest Saskatchewan Economic Development Summit, Dean Zine, October, Eskedihult Khare Kochorzen, Lakeview Complex. Tenenatinatarehya, community leaders, Tasinatonu A, entrepreneurs, investors, Tenegodo, the industry partners, Echan, Yatatan Hiring Line, Northwest Communities, Nukat Hisi, Sarnit Deliha, Tasino Aho 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northwest Saskatchewan not sir I'll yaw listen vega ko yaw de asun de sina yo 306-235-4593.
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3: Nominations are now open for the 4th Annual Saskatchewan Indigenous Music Awards. 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Artists must have either released a professional recording or performed a live show within the last 12 months. You can find the submission form, the different categories for awards and more by going to skima.ca. That's skima.ca, or look up the Saskatchewan Indigenous Music Association on Facebook. Nomination deadline is July 22nd, 2026 at 11:59 p.m.
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1: It's 6:30, 17 degrees in LaRange and Prince Albert, 16 in Saskatoon and Regina. I'm David Smith with NBC News. Officials say interactions with bears in Prince Albert National Park and the LaRange area have gone down since last year. Prince Albert National Park says it responded to 29 bear interactions so far this year. Last year, it had responded to 44 interactions by this time. The decrease comes as the Ministry of Community Safety says a bear killed two people Wednesday in the McTavish Lake area in the province's north. The Saskatchewan government says it's looking at ways to keep two research farms open. The Indian Head and Scott Research Farms were among some of the operations slated for closure. Provincial officials say the farms have supported important research for years and helped keep the province's agriculture sector competitive. The Saskatchewan Pulse Growers says keeping them open will save critical infrastructure and resources. An Ottawa entrepreneur is building a new social media platform that he says puts Canada first. It allows users to post musings, news links, photos, and short videos. Ben Waldman is behind Gander Social.
2: We hope we'll create a sovereign network in Canada that's interoperable with the rest of the world and allow us to move forward without being under the thumbs of some billion/trillionaires in other countries.
1: Gander has about 30,000 users and launched around the same time as another Canadian rival called A. Nearly 200 wildfires are currently burning across northern Ontario, with 57 listed as out of control.
3: The majority of out-of-control wildfires are in the northwest region. Over the weekend, Federal Jobs and Families Minister Patty Haidu, who represents the Thunder Bay Superior North Riding, said people are understandably frightened.
4: They're scared about their lives, their pets, their property, the future, the ability to breathe.
3: Her comments come as Northern Ontario communities continue to prepare for further evacuations as officials warn increased wildfire activity could continue into the foreseeable future amid worsening smoke conditions. Neskantaga First Nation is planning another evacuation flight today, with evacuees heading to Toronto as Thunder Bay faces limited hotel space. David Augustine, The Canadian Press, Toronto.
1: That's the latest from the NBC newsroom. Remember, our news is available online anytime at NBCRadio.com. In sports, the Saskatchewan Roughriders are mourning the loss of Jaden Dahlke. The linebacker and team captain died Saturday evening in a two-vehicle collision. He originally signed with the team in 2022. Details on a memorial for the 30-year-old have not been announced by the team. Winnipeg rallied from a 26-9 deficit and beat the Ottawa Redblacks 36-34 in overtime on Sunday. Gavin Cobb caught a two-point conversion pass for the deciding points. With the win, the Bombers improved to 4-2, and they are currently third in the West Division. The Redblacks fall to 0-6 and are last in the league. Taking a look now at your Environment Canada weather forecast, beginning with the north central region, including LaRange. Northeast, Pelican Narrows, Sandy Bay, Cumberland House, and Creighton. Northwest, Beauval, Buffalo Narrows, Isle of Crosse, and La Loche. A mix of sun and cloud, chance of showers, widespread smoke, and a high of 24. Tonight, a low of 13. Tomorrow, a few cloudy periods, widespread smoke, and a high of 27. Athabasca region, including Stony Rapids, Black Lake, Uranium City, and Fond du Lac. A mix of sun and cloud, widespread smoke, high of 23. Tonight, a low of 9. Tomorrow, a few cloudy periods, and a high of 24. Prince Albert, Saskatoon, and Regina, increasing cloudiness, chance of showers, highs 23. Tonight, a low of 12, and tomorrow, a mix of sun and cloud with a high of 25. And checking our temperatures from around the province, Stony Rapids and Black Lake are 12, Uranium City, Fond du Lac, and Wollaston, 14. Buffalo Narrows and the Battleford, 17, Meadow Lake, 15, Creighton, Flin Flon, and the Paw, 17. Saskatoon, Regina, and Yorkton are 16 this morning, Prince Albert, 17 degrees, and for LaRonge, Stanley Mission, and Grandmother's Bay, mostly cloudy and 17 degrees.
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6: 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Go to Tapogum in the me, watch at the Wiki Chogota, or Matapahaska and Saskatchewan. You want me in Om Piegaski home, Om P. Piegaski, Igiusitanwick, a professional recording, Igi Sita in Kinigamunanto. Agachi Igi Michitnani Kiginigamuin. So within the past year, you're going to make some good talk. Nitio sana magagia ya isiwi pahigan ng utaya kagisa kaskinatsagan papitos tapapitos kisa kaskita inoma. 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SKIMA.ca. 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So yaga opisim ni stana niso sab agamih sabi tate biskagi.
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1: It's 7 o'clock, 17 degrees in La Ronge and Prince Albert, 16 in Saskatoon and Regina. I'm David Smith with MBC News. Despite recent bear attacks in northern Saskatchewan, officials say interactions with the animals have gone down. Prince Albert National Park says it's responded to 29 bear interactions so far this year. Last year, it had responded to 44 interactions by this time. Reports of interactions in the La Ronge area have also gone down since last year. Last week, a bear killed two people in the McTavish Lake area. The Saskatchewan government says it has reached an agreement with Ottawa on research farms. Saskatchewan Agriculture Minister David Merritt says they will explore ways to keep two research farms open. The Indian Head and Scott Research Farms were among some of the operations across the country slated for closure. Agriculture and Agri-Food Canada was planning to shut them down as part of public service cuts. The BC entrepreneur behind a new Canadian social media platform says Donald Trump provided the inspiration to start A. Jessica Glowacki is the creator of the platform. She says the American president's threats towards Canada was a call to action.
2: It was really the 51st state comment that kind of spurred this on. And just, you know, the reliance on U.S. platforms, really how their culture shifts really impacts how we see social media. And, you know, it's really important for me to protect our culture.
1: Glowacki's platform has 31,000 users who have been sharing news, photos, and other content since last August. And Statistics Canada will publish new inflation data for June.
3: Economists expect inflation fell to 2.9% last month from a recent high of 3.2% in May. Drivers were paying less for gasoline as prospects of peace between the U.S. and Iran led to a decline in oil prices. Those costs have jumped up again in recent weeks, but economists say June's temporary relief should be enough to drag inflation lower. The Bank of Canada warned last week that the outlook for inflation is still cloudy, thanks in large part to uncertainty over the Middle East conflict. Michelle Zedekian, The Canadian Press.
1: That's the latest from the NBC Newsroom. 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In sports, the CFL continues to mourn the loss of Saskatchewan Roughriders linebacker and team captain Jaden Dulkey. The team says he died in a car accident on Saturday night. The 30-year-old from Leduc, Alberta, had been with the team since 2022. The Rough Riders remember Dulkey as a hard worker whose toughness and work ethic inspired teammates. In the CFL on Sunday, Winnipeg fought back from a deficit and beat Ottawa 36-34 in overtime. The Blue Bombers improved to 4-2, while the Red Blacks slipped to 0-6. In baseball, the Blue Jays open a four-game series against the visiting Tampa Bay Rays tonight. Right-hander Dylan Cease is expected to be on the mound for Toronto. That's the sports. Weather is next.
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12: Hey, it's 7:06. Good morning, Saskatchewan. It's Monday, July the 20th. Here's your NBC weather forecast for the day, and we're starting out with some smoky conditions in parts of the province. An air quality alert in effect for the LaRonge, the North Central, the Northeast, and the Northwest parts of the province today. A mix of sun and cloud, chance of showers with widespread smoke, a high of 24. Overnight, widespread smoke and a low of 13, and tomorrow, a mix of sun and cloud with widespread smoke and a high of 27. Stony Rapids, Uranium City, Fond du Lac, and Wollaston also under an air quality alert. Widespread smoke today and highs of 23. Partly cloudy overnight down to 9 and a mix of sun and cloud tomorrow. Widespread smoke once again and a high of 24. North Battleford, Meadow Lake regions today mainly cloudy. A 60% chance of showers, risk of a thunderstorm, high of 24. Partly cloudy overnight, risk of a thunderstorm, some fog patches and a low of 12. Fog patches tomorrow morning, then a mix of sun and cloud, risk of a thunderstorm, and a high of 26. Prince Albert, Saskatoon, and Regina today, increasing cloud, a 60% chance of showers, risk of a thunderstorm, wind gusting to 50, and a high of 23. Overnight, partly cloudy, a risk of a thunderstorm, down to 12. And fog patches tomorrow morning, then a mix of sun and cloud, and a high of 25. And for the Yorkton region today, a mix of sun and cloud, a 60% chance of showers, risk of a thunderstorm. Winds gusting up to 60, high around 23. Overnight, partly cloudy, 60% chance of showers, risk of a thunderstorm, a low of 13. And a mix of sun and cloud for tomorrow with a high of 25. Currently, it's 12 in Stony Rapids and Black Lake, 14 in Uranium City, Fond du Lac, Collins Bay, and Wollaston Lake, 17 at LaLoche and Buffalo Narrows, 15 Meadow Lake and Green Lake, North Battleford, Flin Flon and Creighton at 17, at 16 in Saskatoon and Regina, 19 in Yorkton, Waskasoo, and Montreal Lake at 17. In LaRonge, Stanley Mission and Grandmother's Bay regions this morning, cloudy, 17 degrees, and in Prince Albert, it's currently sunny, at 17 degrees.
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12: Oh, good morning to you. Good morning, good morning, good morning, friends. Time to rise and shine and get at her. It's another day, another week. It's Monday, July the 20th, and the NBC Morning Wake Up Call back on the air. David Smith, Joel Willick, and me, Ken Landers. After a weekend of some crazy weather in the Lakeland area north of Prince Albert, some pretty major storms rolled through, trees down in the Emma Lake area, power outages across a large chunk of the province over the weekend, too, due to some wild weather that went through. And what else? Well, finally gave a little bit of a break of temperatures yesterday. It was hot, hot, hot all the way until, well, yesterday morning. And then things just started to cool off a little bit. It was kind of a nice bit of a break from all that heat. Now, that heat is supposed to return later on this week again. So enjoy. Open up the windows if you can. Air out the place. Turn off the air conditioner for a little bit, save a few dollars here and there, and crank up the radio. Doesn't cost you a whole lot of energy or money to turn the radio on. As a matter of fact, it costs you no money to turn the radio on. And enjoy some great music on NBC, including the new number one song on the Indigenous Music Countdown from the weekend from Melody MacArthur, Roses Never Fade.

0: That is the latest from Luke Combs, and it's number one in Canadian radio still. 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Be by you, 716 in your morning wake-up call. Good morning, friends. 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A bit of a smoky day in store for a fairly large chunk of the province. LaRonge in the north central region, the northeast, Pelican Narrows, Sandy Bay, Cumberland House, and Creighton in the northwest, Beauval, Buffalo Narrows, Isle of Crosse, and LaLoche under an air quality alert as smoke is rolling in and is going to hang around for at least the next day or so. An air quality alert also for the Stony Rapids, Uranium City, Fond du Lac, and Wollaston areas today, with more forest fire smoke hanging around and causing some breathing issues and stuff. So please be careful. If it's smoky in your region, take the time to make sure you're getting fresh air, getting out of the smoke and stuff. Please be careful with that. And don't forget to check on the elders. Of course, as they get older, lungs aren't as strong as they used to be, so make sure you check in on them to make sure that they're doing okay. We'll keep you informed what's going on with news and sports and weather. David is back in 7:30 with your next update. And how about this kind of news?
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0: 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It's your inoculation against the negativity of the world. It's your good news stories brought to you by Carleton Trail College, partnering with area First Nations in East Central Saskatchewan to deliver relevant programs to local Indigenous communities. 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

0: Well, this is kind of wild and bizarre. There's been earthquakes happening around the world of recent. And in Venezuela, definitely a bad situation there. And for 8 long days, a dog named Buddy lay trapped beneath the rubble of his collapsed home, facing little hope of survival. But against all odds, the 6-year-old dog was found alive. Rescuers in Carabalita, Venezuela, were searching through the debris when they heard the faint sound of barking coming from beneath a pile of broken concrete. Following the noise, they carefully smashed through the rubble and found Buddy and was able to pull him out. Somehow survived more than a week without being able to escape. Video of the emotional rescue shows the dust-covered dog being gently pulled through a small opening as rescuers onlooking cheered through visibly weak and badly dehydrated. He was remarkably unharmed. Poor little guy. Must have been scared out of his mind. But now safe and sound, and I'm sure probably getting lots of belly rubs and treats. And hopefully recovering okay. That is your good news story of the day, brought to you by Carleton Trail College.
1: 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Yes, yes, tia. 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
0: 7:21, the morning wake-up call. The NETHA ad talking about self-love day. Taking care of yourself every day, not just on one special day. Well, back in the COVID era, this gal came up with a song about self-love. Her name is Simone, NBC.

0: Yep, you got to take care of you. 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David Smith back in with your news and sports coming up at 7:30. Sad news out of Rider Nation over the weekend with the passing of Jaden Dahlke in a car accident. Sad, sad, sad stuff. David will also take a look at the scores from the weekend, including the World Cup and more. It's all straight ahead for you. News and sports right here on the NBC Morning Wake-Up Call.
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0: And I've got your community events for you, on the way for you. And, of course, is the Tony Cote Summer Games coming up later on this week. And the Buffalo River Dene Nation is asking for chaperones, looking for a few dedicated folks to help out with the Buffalo River Dene Nation students at the Summer Games, July 25th to the 31st. If you're interested, call Rena at 780-788-5169. That's area code 780-788-5169. Attakakoop families, you're invited to help break the generational trauma and reunite the children's spirits within. Attakakoop Prevention, along with 10 Tibetan monks, are hosting several days of ceremonies and prayers all this week. And things got underway on Saturday and will continue. Today is the first ceremony. It's the Healing the Land ceremony. More information at 306-468-3013. And Fond du Lac First Nations 2026 Summer Camp, celebrating music, culture, language, and traditional teachings, kicks off and runs till August the 2nd, daily, starting at 1 p.m. For more information on that, you can call 306-686-7999. 306-686-7999. And that is just a couple of things that are on the NBC community calendar for you this morning. Don't forget the birthday show, just around the corner, coming up at 7:50. If you got a birthday greeting or an anniversary wish, send it to me. Text 306-425-4101 or hit the Facebook page at MBC Radio Saskatchewan. Well, on the weekend on the Indigenous Music Countdown, lots of acts. We've got seven Saskatchewan acts in the IMC, and this gal ranked the highest right now. She's at number 3 with her song Resified. It's Tegan Little Chief on MBC. Nasty.

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1: It's 7:30, 18 degrees in LaRange and Prince Albert, 17 in Saskatoon and Regina. I'm David Smith with NBC News.
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1: Officials say interactions with bears in Prince Albert National Park and the LaRange area have gone down since last year. Prince Albert National Park says it has responded to 29 bear interactions so far this year.

0: National Park says it has responded to 29 bear interactions so far this year. Last year, it had responded to 44 interactions by this time. The decrease comes as the Ministry of Community Safety says a bear killed two people Wednesday in the McTavish Lake area in the province's north. The Saskatchewan government says it's looking at ways to keep two research farms open. The Indian Head and Scott Research Farms were among some of the operations slated for closure. Provincial officials say the farms have supported important research for years and helped keep the province's agriculture sector competitive. The Saskatchewan Pulse Growers says keeping them open will save critical infrastructure and resources. An Ottawa entrepreneur is building a new social media platform that he says puts Canada first. It allows users to post musings, news links, photos, and short videos. Ben Waldman is behind Gander Social.
1: We hope we'll create a sovereign network in Canada that's interoperable with the rest of the world and allow us to move forward without being under the thumbs of some billion/trillionaires in other countries.
0: Gander has about 30,000 users and launched around the same time as another Canadian rival called A. Federal officials say 5,000 firefighters are now battling wildfires across the country. Nearly 200 of those fires are in northern Ontario. Another First Nation was damaged by flames and more people had to leave their communities on the weekend. Whitewater Lake First Nation says homes, community buildings, and culturally significant sites have been lost. Residents from Nestanga First Nation are being flown to Toronto today because Thunder Bay has run out of hotel rooms. That's the latest from the MBC Newsroom. 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
0: The Saskatchewan Roughriders are mourning the loss of Jaden Dulkey. The linebacker and team captain died Saturday evening in a vehicle collision. He originally signed with the team in 2022. Details on a memorial for the 30-year-old from Leduc, Alberta, have not yet been released by the team. Winnipeg rallied from a 26-9 deficit and beat the Ottawa Red Blacks 36-34 in overtime on Sunday. Gavin Cobb caught a two-point conversion pass for the deciding points. Both teams traded a pair of field goals in overtime. With the win, the Bombers improved to 4-2. They're currently third in the West Division. The Red Blacks fall to 0-6 and are last in the league. That's the sports. Weather is next.
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3: 7:36, good morning, Monday, July the 20th. Here's your MBC weather forecast. For LaRange and the north central, northeast and northwest parts of the province, all under an air quality alert today due to smoke. A mix of sun and cloud, chance of showers, widespread smoke, and a high of 24. Overnight, widespread smoke, a low of 13. And a mix of sun and cloud tomorrow with widespread smoke and a high of 27. Stony Rapids, Uranium City, Fond du Lac, and Wollaston also under an air quality alert today with widespread smoke, a high of 23. Partly cloudy overnight down to 9. And a mix of sun and cloud tomorrow with widespread smoke and a high of 24. North Battleford, Meadow Lake regions today mainly cloudy, a 60% chance of showers, risk of a thunderstorm, a high of 24. Overnight partly cloudy, risk of a thunderstorm with some fog patches developing, a low of 12. Tomorrow some fog patches in the morning and then a mix of sun and cloud, risk of a thunderstorm and a high of 26. Prince Albert, Saskatoon and Regina, increasing cloud, 60% chance of showers today, risk of a thunderstorm, winds gusting to 50 and a high of 23. Overnight, partly cloudy, risk of a thunderstorm down to 12, and tomorrow, fog patches in the morning, then a mix of sun and cloud and a high of 25. And for the Yorkton region today, a mix of sun and cloud, a 60% chance of showers, risk of a thunderstorm, winds gusting up to 60, a high of 23. Partly cloudy overnight, 60% chance of showers, risk of a thunderstorm, a low of 13. And tomorrow, a mix of sun and cloud and a high of 25. It's 15 in Stony Rapids, Black Lake, Uranium City, Fond du Lac, Collins Bay, and Wollaston Lake. 17 at La Loche and Buffalo Narrows, 16 in Meadow Lake and Green Lake, 18 in North Battleford, 17 in Flin Flon, Creighton, Saskatoon and Regina, 19 in Yorkton, and it's 17 in Waskasoo and Anglin Lake. In LaRange, it is currently partly cloudy and 18 degrees, and in Prince Albert, partly cloudy. The wind is out of the northwest, gusting to 30. It's also 18 degrees.
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3: 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Well, sending a note out to our good friend Alvina out in Beauval, wishing you speedy recovery wishes with a little Zach Top music for you.

Zach Top, some good times and tan lines. NBC Radio. 7:41 on your morning wake-up call. Entertainment news is on the way for you in just minutes. And, if you remember Home Alone 2, some sad news about one of the cast members from that movie. And if you're waiting for Robert Pattinson and Batman, you're going to have to wait a little bit longer. The details after Josh Stump and his latest Canadian hit. This is Nobody Roads. NBC. Morning.

0: Josh Stumpf, Nobody Rhodes. Saskatchewan's Indigenous Radio Network, MBC. Josh is up for some hardware at the upcoming SCMA Awards. Saskatchewan Country Music Association wishing him well. 7:45, birthday just around the corner, so you better hustle if you want to get your birthday greeting heard on the air. Text me, 306-425-4101, the MBC text line, or hit up our Facebook page and the birthday post at MBC Radio Saskatchewan. Into some entertainment news for you this morning, and Brenda Fricker, best known as the kind-hearted pigeon lady in Home Alone 2, Lost in New York, has died at the age of 81 following a period of ill health. Now, her career spanned more than six decades. She appeared with memorable roles in films like Casualty, A Time to Kill, and So I Married an Axe Murderer alongside Mike Myers. Fans will have to wait even longer for Robert Pattinson's return as Batman. Director Matt Reeves announced that The Batman Part 2 has been delayed and is now scheduled to February 2028, nearly 6 years after the film first debuted in 2022. The sequel adds Scarlett Johansson, Sebastian Stan, and others to the cast. And with his song Carry On, Kenny Chesney has passed George Strait and Tim McGraw with the most top tens on the Billboard Country Airplay chart. The tune, which is the kickoff single from his next album, Silver Sands Marina, is also his 100th entry on the top 100 Billboard country charts. And that's your entertainment news for this morning.
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0: There are days when I miss the hair. Like when I'm out mowing the lawn and the sweat is just pouring off of my head. At least when I had hair, it kind of soaked it up a little bit. Anyway, I digress. We're just ahead of the birthday show, just a couple of minutes away. While we do that, let's take a look at this day in music history. As we go back, July 20th, 1968, Johnny Cash was number one on the country charts with the song Folsom Prison Blues. He had performed the song at Folsom Prison itself on January 13th of 1968.

1968, and this version was eventually released at the At Folsom Prison album. And on this day in 1996, just 13 years old, LeAnn Rimes debuted at number one on Billboard's country charts with this song.

0: Just 13 years old at the time, hitting those yodeling notes. I could never do that. That is Leanne Rimes, who on this day in 1996 hit number one on Billboard's country chart, and also it went to number four on the pop chart for Miss Young Leanne Rimes. Actually, I was flipping through channels on the weekend and saw one of those TV shows, those home makeover, Celebrity IOU, and she was on that giving back to a friend of hers who had helped her through some very dark times in her life. At one point, Leanne was way deep in the dark end of life, and this man helped pull her out, and so she decided to return the favor by renovating his house. It was kind of cool to watch, and she got into it and got involved as well, too. Just a super sweet gal. There you go. That is Leanne Rimes on your morning flashback at 7:52.
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0: Happy birthday, happy birthday, happy birthday to y'all. And from our text line this morning, we're saying hello to a local NBC celebrity, saying hello and sending out a happy birthday wish to Savannah Ernest, coming from Rose Ernest and the family. Love you much, Savannah. Have a happy, happy birthday. And from all of us here at NBC as well, hope it's a good day for you. And if it is your birthday today, well, you're sharing it with people like singer Kim Carnes. Miss Betty Davis Eyes, turning 81 today. Legendary guitarist Carlos Santana, 79 today. Actress Tantu Cardinal is 76 today. Dean Winters, he was in 30 Rock, and he's also the guy that plays Mayhem in the Allstate commercials, if you happen to see those. He is 62 today. Actress Sandra Oh is 55. Hockey Hall of Fame center Peter Forsberg, turning 53 today. And supermodel Gisele Bündchen is 46 today. Wasn't she with Tom Brady? Yeah, I think so. Was, is, who knows? Those celebrity marriages, you just never know how long they're going to last. Musical birthdays being celebrated today. Dancer and singer Julianne Hough from Dancing with the Stars is 38 today. Radney Foster, Just Call Me Lonesome, is 67 today. And T.G. Shepherd turns 82 today. Here's one of his big songs from 1981. T.G. Shepherd on the NBC Birthday Show.

T.G. Shepherd turning 82 today, and war is hell on the home front, too. 7:57, that's the PA Out of Body birthday show for today. Happy birthday, y'all, if you're having one today. News, sports, and weather next after Morgan Griffiths. Hey, I'm just being me, NBC.

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1: It's 8 o'clock, 18 degrees in LaRonge and Prince Albert, 17 in Saskatoon and Regina. I'm David Smith with NBC News.
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1: Despite recent bear attacks in northern Saskatchewan, officials say interactions with the animals have gone down. Prince Albert National Park says it has responded to 29 bear interactions so far this year. Last year, it had responded to 44 interactions by this time. Reports of interactions in the LaRonge area have also gone down since last year. Last week, a bear killed two people in the McTavish Lake area. The Saskatchewan government says it's reached an agreement with Ottawa on research farms. Saskatchewan Agriculture Minister David Merritt says they'll explore ways to keep two research farms open. The Indian Head and Scott Research Farms were among some of the operations across the country slated for closure. Agriculture and Agri-Food Canada was planning to shut them down as part of public service cuts. A BC entrepreneur behind a new Canadian social media platform says Donald Trump provided the inspiration to start A. Jessica Glowacki is the creator of the platform. She says the American president's threats toward Canada was a call to action.
4: It was really the 51st state comment that kind of spurned this on. And just, you know, the reliance on U.S. platforms, really how their culture shifts really impacts how we see social media. And, you know, it's really important for me to protect our culture.
1: Glowacki's platform has 31,000 users who have been sharing news, photos, and other content since last August. And Statistics Canada says the annual rate of inflation eased back below 3% in June as motorists paid less at the gas pumps.
5: Inflation slowed to 2.8% in June from 3.2% in May. The agency pointed to a 10% drop in the cost of gasoline month over month to explain the decline. Gas prices surged over the spring, mostly because of conflict in the Middle East. But a tentative peace agreement between the U.S. and Iran took pressure off global oil prices over the course of June. Prices at the grocery store, meanwhile, were up 3.9% last month, but that also marked a slowdown from May as price hikes eased on fresh fruit. Michelle Zedekian, The Canadian Press.
1: That's the latest from the NBC newsroom. 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
14: Good morning, I'm Joel Withick with MBC Sports. The CFL continues to mourn the loss of Saskatchewan Roughriders linebacker and team captain Jaden Dahlke. The team announced that he had died in a car accident this past Saturday night. The 30-year-old from Leduc, Alberta, had been with the team since 2022. The Roughriders remember Dahlke as a hard worker whose toughness and work ethic inspired his teammates. Meanwhile, on the field in the CFL yesterday, the Winnipeg Blue Bombers fought back from a deficit to beat the Ottawa Red Blacks 36-34 in overtime. The Bombers improved to 4-2, while the Red Blacks slipped to 0-6. In baseball, the Toronto Blue Jays opened a four-game series against the Tampa Bay Rays tonight. Right-hander Dylan Cease will be on the mound for Toronto. The Rays, meanwhile, have lost five in a row and will count with right-hander Nick Martinez. Toronto Blue Jays manager John Schneider says his team will need to start putting some wins together in hopes to make the playoffs. The Jays are seven games under 500 and dropped 2-3 over to the White Sox over the weekend.
15: Loaded in by Martinez. Spain made first contact. Ferran Torres away. Spain are the champions. Spain have seized their second star.
14: And that was the call on TSN yesterday as Spain defeated champion Argentina 1-0 for a World Cup victory. Substitute Ferran Torres scored in the 106th minute to give Spain the victory. Spain had dominated possession and shot attempts, but Lionel Messi and Argentina found a way to hang on and force extra time. In the second 15-minute period of extra time, Torres pounced on a ball in the box to score. Well, that's NBC Sports. Weather is next.
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20: It's 8:10. Good morning. Here's your NBC weather forecast for today for La Ronge and the North Central region. The Northeast, Pelican Narrows, Sandy Bay, Cumberland House, and Creighton. The Northwest, Beauval, Buffalo Narrows, Isle of Crosse, and La Loche. An air quality alert in effect today for widespread smoke in the forecast. A mix of sun and cloud otherwise with a chance of showers, highs of 24. Widespread smoke overnight down to 13. And tomorrow, a mix of sun and cloud, widespread smoke, and a high of 27. Stony Rapids, Uranium City, Fond du Lac, and Wollaston regions. An air quality alert is in effect again today with widespread smoke, a high of 23. Partly cloudy overnight, down to 9, and a mix of sun and cloud tomorrow with widespread smoke and a high of 24. North Battleford, Meadow Lake regions today, mainly cloudy, 60% chance of showers, risk of a thunderstorm, high of 24. Partly cloudy overnight, risk of a thunderstorm with fog patches developing, a low of 12. Fog patches in the morning, then a mix of sun and cloud, risk of a thunderstorm, and a high of 26. Prince Albert, Saskatoon, and Regina, increasing cloud, 60% chance of showers today, risk of a thunderstorm, winds gusting to 50, high of 23. Partly cloudy overnight, risk of a thunderstorm, down to 12. And tomorrow, fog patches in the morning, a mix of sun and cloud, and a high of 25. For the Yorkton region today, a mix of sun and cloud, 60% chance of showers, risk of a thunderstorm, winds gusting to 60, a high of 23. Partly cloudy, 60% chance of showers overnight, risk of a thunderstorm, and a low of 13. And tomorrow, a mix of sun and cloud, and a high of 25. Currently, it's 15 in Stony Rapids, Black Lake, Uranium City, Fond du Lac, Collins Bay, and Wollaston Lake, 17 at La Loche and Buffalo Narrows, 16 in Meadow Lake and Green Lake, North Battleford is 18, it's 17 in Flin Flon, Saskatoon, and Regina, 19 in Yorkton, Waskasoo, at 17. In La Ronge this morning, partly cloudy, and 18 degrees, and in Prince Albert, it's pretty much mostly cloudy now, the wind northwest gusting up to 30 at times, and it's 18 degrees.
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20: Yeah, no sense crying about it. It's a fact of life, right? Hey, it's another Monday morning. The morning wake-up call. David Smith, Joel Willick, and me, Ken Landers. We're off and rolling. 13 minutes past 8 o'clock. It's Super Bingo Day coming up tonight, 5:30. 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

0: 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Some homegrown music on the way from Yorkton, Saskatchewan. Samara Young coming up.
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0: 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The options you receive will help you make a decision that offers insight into how to invest or handle your cash flow better. Putting a plan in place that restricts debt growth will ease stress and offer hope for a better future. 3 stars for Taurus. And finally, for Gemini, focus on what's important to achieve. Having an upbeat attitude and the ability to offer unique ideas will help you gain respect and acceptance from those who may not have been receptive in the past. Hold your head high and leave nothing to chance. It's a 5-star day for Gemini. That is your horoscope for today, Monday, July the 20th. 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

out of Yorkton, Saskatchewan. That is Samara Young and Swerve. Oh, it goes back a couple of years, back to 2019 on the NBC Morning Wake Up Call. 8:26 with Ken, and you may have heard the news or seen on social media over the weekend. Saskatchewan Rough Riders announcing that linebacker Jaden Dahlke had died in a two-car crash on the weekend, Saturday night. Just 30 years old. He was also team captain and had been with the Riders for several years and was a relentless warrior on the field, so says the team. And his work ethic inspired his teammates, who were heartbroken by his death. Rider Nation is definitely mourning the loss of a great player, the linebacker Jaden Dahlke, passing away over the weekend, unfortunately. In CFL action yesterday, well, we got to experience a true overtime game with the new overtime rules, where there is no longer ties. They play until there's a win. Winnipeg and Ottawa went through two mini games and then went through the whole two-point convert attempts. Finally, coming out, Winnipeg 36, Ottawa 34. Ottawa was so close to getting their first win of the season and just could not make it happen. Saturday was a doubleheader day. Hamilton beating Toronto 24-23 and Montreal beat Calgary 38-32. More CFL action. The Riders are back in action Thursday night. 8:27. News on the way next with David. Sports with Joel. After Jason, Aldean, don't tell on me.

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1: It's 8:30, 19 degrees in LaRange and Prince Albert, 18 in Saskatoon and Regina. I'm David Smith with MBC News.
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1: Officials say interactions with bears in Prince Albert National Park and the LaRange area have gone down since last year. Prince Albert National Park says it responded to 29 bear interactions so far this year. That compares to 44 at this time last year. The decrease comes as the Ministry of Community Safety says a bear killed two people Wednesday in the McTavish Lake area in the province's north. The Saskatchewan government says it's looking at ways to keep two research farms open. The Indian Head and Scott Research Farms were among some of the operations slated for closure. Provincial officials say the farms have supported important research for years and helped keep the province's agriculture sector competitive. The Saskatchewan Pulse Growers says keeping them open will save critical infrastructure and resources. Workers at Ford Motor Company of Canada have overwhelmingly approved a new 3-year contract negotiated by Unifor.
8: The agreement covering more than 5,000 Ford employees has been ratified, and Unifor announced some details last night. The pact includes a general wage boost of 9% over the length of the deal, as well as signing bonuses, pension and benefit improvements, and renewed job security commitments at Canadian facilities. Ford announced plans to invest $1.25 billion in its Canadian operations, including expanded engine production and a third shift at the Essex engine plant and for continued work at Oakville. The new contract takes effect September 21st and will be used as a basis for the union's negotiations next with Stellantis and General Motors. Karen Rebo, The Canadian Press.
1: That's the latest from the NBC newsroom. Remember, our news is available online anytime at NBCRadio.com. Sports is next.
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1: Good morning, I'm Joel Withick with MBC Sports. The Saskatchewan Rough Riders and many sports fans across the province are mourning the loss of Jaden Dahlke. The linebacker and team captain died Saturday evening in a vehicle collision. He originally signed with the team in 2022. Details on the memorial for the 30-year-old have not yet been released by the team. In the CFL yesterday on the field, the Winnipeg Blue Bombers fought back from a deficit to beat the Ottawa Redblacks 36-34 in overtime. The Bombers improved to 4-2, while the Redblacks slipped to 0-6. In baseball, the Toronto Blue Jays open a four-game series against the Tampa Bay Rays tonight. The Jays dropped 2-3 to the White Sox over the weekend. And at the World Cup, Spain were crowned a champions when they defeated Argentina 1-0 in the World Cup Championship game yesterday. Well, that's NBC Sports. Weather is next.
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7: 8:37, your NBC weather forecast for today. LaRange and the north central, northeast, and northwest parts of the province are all under an air quality alert due to forest fire smoke. A mix of sunny cloud today, chance of showers with widespread smoke, and a high of 24. Overnight smoky and a low of 13, and tomorrow a mix of sunny cloud with widespread smoke and a high of 27. Stony Rapids, Uranium City, Fond du Lac, and Wollaston are also under an air quality alert due to widespread smoke expected today. Highs around 23. Partly cloudy overnight, lows of 9, and a mix of sunny cloud tomorrow with widespread smoke and a high of 24. North Battleford, Meadow Lake regions today, cloudy, 60% chance of showers, risk of a thunderstorm, high of 24. Partly cloudy overnight, risk of a thunderstorm with some fog patches, a low of 12. And fog patches tomorrow morning, then a mix of sun and cloud, risk of a thunderstorm in the day and a high of 26. Prince Albert, Saskatoon, and Regina regions, increasing cloud today, 60% chance of showers, risk of a thunderstorm, wind gusting to 50, a high of 23. Overnight, partly cloudy, risk of a thunderstorm, a low of 12. And fog patches tomorrow morning, then a mix of sun and cloud and a high of 25. Yorkton will see a mix of sun and cloud today, 60% chance of showers, risk of a thunderstorm, wind gusting to 60 and a high of 23. Partly cloudy overnight, 60% chance of showers, risk of a thunderstorm, low of 13. And a mix of sun and cloud for tomorrow, a high of 25. It's 16 now in Stony Rapids and Black Lake, 17 in Uranium City and Wollaston, 18 at Buffalo Narrows, Meadow Lake and North Battleford. Flin Flon and Creighton 17, 18 in Saskatoon and Regina.

0: Yorkton's at 20, Wascasoo and Anglin Lake at 17. In LaRange this morning, it's cloudy. The wind is out of the northeast, gusting up to 29. It's 19 degrees. And in Prince Albert, it's currently cloudy and 19 degrees.
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0: Wake up. Shake up, get your feet on the floor, and let's get rolling for another day. It's your morning wake-up call, Monday, July the 20th, with David, Joel, and Ken. Happy Global Hug Your Kids Day. Didn't think there needed to be a day for that. I thought you'd do that every day, but apparently there is a day. Global Hug Your Kids Day. It's also Moon Day. And no, I don't mean the kind where you go and drop your pants in front of people. And for all the husbands, it's also Get Out of the Doghouse Day. I don't know if that means it's a free, like a get out of jail card kind of thing. Anyway, that is all about what today is. Monday, July the 20th on the MBC Morning Wake Up Call. Over the weekend, the Indigenous Music Countdown. This guy continues to climb. Don Amaro, number 13, Survivor.

0: Indian City and Jim Cuddy. That is Star People. 8:46 NBC in your morning wake-up call. Good morning to you, friends. Well, the World Cup soccer is done. The finals happened yesterday. 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Now, it's only available to buyers in the U.S. and Europe. Now, this comes after FIFA faced criticism for the high ticket prices for this year's tournament, too. Now, ironically, the MetLife playing surface has also drawn complaints from players and coaches because the stadium normally uses artificial turf for NFL games. And for the World Cup, they had to install natural grass. So I'm guessing they're trying to recoup some of the costs. Poor planning, perhaps, on their part? I don't know. $450 for a chunk of turf. Doesn't say how big it is. It could only be like an inch by an inch. Is that really worth it? 8:47. You know what's worth it? Saskatchewan Indigenous Music Association nomination process. That's underway right now. Donnie Parato joins us on the phone next.
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4: MBC Radio is proud to be a part of the very first Saskatchewan Indigenous Music Association Awards community in the province. This started just over four years ago. It was kind of the idea of a bunch of Indigenous musicians and such who thought we need to have something to recognize our Indigenous artists. And one of the guys that was on that committee, he's on the phone with us this morning. We say good morning to Mr. Donnie Pirano. How's it going, DP?
5: Hey, Ken. How are you doing, buddy?
4: Good, buddy. Hey, fourth annual awards coming up this year. Can you believe?
5: Fourth annual. Yeah, we're really looking forward to it. And it's just great. Things are going very well. I mean, and it's nice throughout the year. We also hear from a lot of Indigenous artists as to what to do, what's the next step when you do something like this. So it's not just the award show. I mean, mm-hmm. the whole organization itself.
4: Yeah, and you know, like other music associations in the country, like the CCMAs and stuff, your goal is to promote the artist, give them exposure that they may not get otherwise. And I think we've done pretty good, you know, when I look back at the list of winners, it's a pretty good who's who of Saskatchewan Indigenous artists.
5: Well, you know, it's nice too, Ken, because there was a couple of artists when they first signed on in year number one, and now they're coming back around, and it gives them an opportunity to keep coming back around. And that's the whole thing with the music industry. It's getting yourself out there, putting yourself in front of a crowd that you may not have had that opportunity. That's why this whole thing is just to create that opportunity for all Indigenous artists across Saskatchewan. Must be a resident of Saskatchewan, by the way. Mm-hmm. And it's just all of them to get that opportunity to come forward and be a part of something and to recognize your talent rather than letting those dreams die in your four walls.
4: And to also get a chance to network and handshake with other musicians and maybe cause connections that may, you know, spawn something down the road. It's a very
5: exactly.
4: cool thing. And, of course, it's a great time for the fans, too, because they get to see some of these great acts. And we're going to talk about when that's going to happen. But first, let's talk about the very important thing. With an award show, you need to have nominees, and the nomination process is now open.
5: It is now open, and the closing date is midnight on the 22nd of July, everybody. So if you happen to know someone, it's really simple how this works. You just go to the website. You can see it all, the advertisement we have. And it's real simple. It's skima.ca. So when you go to there, it'll walk you through the nomination process. It doesn't cost anybody anything, and you can nominate a friend. If you're an artist, nominate yourself. But make sure and please read the qualifications mm-hmm. that you fit that criteria and include an MP3. Very, very important. Do not send a link. Include an MP3 because it just makes it much, much easier for the jury and judges and everything to look at all the nominees coming in.
4: You have to be, as Donnie said, a resident of Saskatchewan, and you either be asked to release a professional recording or performed a live show within the last 12 months, right?
5: That is correct.
4: Very simple. Go to their website, skima.ca, a new site, which looks pretty good too, by the way. Kudos to you guys for getting that up and having that nice central location. Again, nominations close July the 22nd at 11:59 p.m. One second before midnight, okay? So make sure you get them in. Donnie, let's talk about now, when are we going to recognize all of our great nominees and find out who the winners are?
5: Ken, that's going to happen on October 3rd, Saturday, October 3rd, in Prince Albert at the E.A. Rawlingson Center. Tickets will be going on sale soon. Just keep your eyes and ears open when tickets go on sale. And we're going to be announcing the special guests, hopefully by the end of this month. And just get ready for a great evening of wonderful entertainment. and celebrating the Indigenous culture all across Saskatchewan for the musicians.
4: You've had some wonderful special guests last year, Andrea Menard and Charlie Major, before that Don Burnstick. I mean, you know, that in itself is entertainment value, but then to see some of these great artists win these awards, that's also very cool. So get that nomination in and mark down on the calendar October the 3rd for the 4th annual Saskatchewan Indigenous Music Awards. Again, the website, skima.ca, or you can hit up their Facebook page or our Facebook page at NBC Radio, and the link is also available there as well, too. Our guest this morning, Donnie Perano from the Saskatchewan Indigenous Music Association. Donnie, thanks, and look forward to finding out more details as we get closer to the big awards.
5: I appreciate that very much, Ken, and we look forward to working with you as well this year. Ken has been our MC since day one, and we love working with him.
4: And I'm honored by that. Thank you so much, my friend, and we'll get together and start to planning all the big fun coming up for October the 3rd. Donnie, thanks. Have a good one.
5: Thanks, buddy.
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1: 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We're on the road again, and you're on the road again with NBC in the morning wake-up call. Moving into your news coming up at 9 o'clock. 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
2: It's 9 o'clock. 19 degrees in LaRange and Prince Albert. 18 in Saskatoon and Regina. I'm David Smith with NBC News.
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2: Thousands of people gathered at Batoche over the weekend for the annual celebration of Métis culture. The gathering included the presentation of the first ever President's Medals, described as Métis Nation Saskatchewan's highest honor. The weekend also came as the MNS continues its push towards self-government. Federal officials say negotiations toward a modern treaty have reached an important milestone, but no official announcement was made on the weekend. Prince Albert police are looking to the public for information on a hit and run. The incident in the 2600 block of 2nd Avenue West was reported around 11:30 Friday night. Police say the man who was hit was taken to hospital with critical injuries. The Major Crime Division is investigating. Anyone with information is asked to contact Prince Albert Police or Crime Stoppers. Nearly 200 wildfires are burning across northern Ontario, where several more communities are preparing for evacuations. The remote Nescataga First Nation is planning another evacuation flight south today. Its evacuees will be heading to Toronto because Thunder Bay has reached capacity. The Whitewater Lake First Nation says members lost homes and personal property. Collins First Nation was destroyed last week by a fast-moving fire. Canada is expected to soon join a multinational program designing a new next-generation fighter jet, but not as a full-fledged member.
5: Canada is eyeing observer status, not making the jet, but getting access to inside information before deciding on whether to buy it. Defense Minister David McGuinty's office would not confirm the news, but international media have reported 4 months. Ottawa is set to sign on to the program for the sixth-gen fighter with the UK, Japan, and Italy. That announcement could happen on the margins of the Farnborough Air Show in the UK on Tuesday. Kyle Duggan, The Canadian Press, Ottawa.
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10: Hey, it's 9:06. Here's your MBC weather forecast for La Ronge and the North Central region, the Northeast, Pelican Narrows, Sandy Bay, Cumberland House and Creighton, and the Northwest, Beauval, Buffalo Narrows, Isle of Cross, and La Loche. There's an air quality alert in effect for today through the region due to forest fire smoke. A mix of sun and cloud, chance of showers, highs of 24. Widespread smoke overnight down to 13. Tomorrow, a mix of sun and cloud, widespread smoke, and a high of 27. Stony Rapids, Uranium City, Fond du Lac, and Wollaston also an air quality alert due to widespread smoke today, a high of 23. Partly cloudy overnight down to 9. A mix of sunny cloud tomorrow, widespread smoke, and a high of 24. North Battleford, Meadow Lake regions today, mainly cloudy, 60% chance of showers, risk of a thunderstorm, high of 24. Partly cloudy overnight, risk of a thunderstorm with fog patches, a low of 12. Fog patches in the morning, then a mix of sunny cloud, risk of a thunderstorm, and a high of 26. Prince Albert, Saskatoon, and Regina, increasing cloud today, 60% chance of showers, risk of a thunderstorm, winds gusting to 50, a high of 23. Partly cloudy overnight, risk of a thunderstorm, a low of 12. Fog patches tomorrow morning, then a mix of sunny cloud and a high of 25. And for the Yorkton region today, a mix of sunny cloud, 60% chance of showers, risk of a thunderstorm, winds gusting to 60, a high of 23. Partly cloudy overnight, 60% chance of showers, risk of a thunderstorm, low of 13. And a mix of sunny cloud tomorrow with a high of 25. Stony Rapids, Black Lake at 16, Uranium City, Fond du Lac, Collins Bay, and Wollaston Lake at 17, 18 at La Loche, Buffalo Narrows, Meadow Lake, Green Lake, and North Battleford, Flin Flon and Creighton at 17, Saskatoon and Regina at 18, Yorkton at 20, it's 17 in Waskasoo and Montreal Lake. In La Ronge, Stanley Mission, Grandmother's Bay regions this morning cloudy, winds out of the northeast gusting to 29, it's 19 degrees, and in Prince Albert, it's cloudy and 19 degrees.
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0: Daryl Anderson, Fallon Baptiste, watching the sunrise. Your two-time champ on the Real People Playoff on NBC. 9:15, your 9-to-5 workday. Voting is open, as always, on the Real People Playoff till Tuesday night at 6 on the website, NBCRadio.com. And before that, Riley Green kicked off your workday with Change My Mind. 15 past 9 o'clock, so we roll into a day. We come out of, some weird weather again. North of Prince Albert, Emma Lake area, they got hit with storms that rolled through, dropped trees. Power outages swept across that region over into Little Bear, White Swan regions and such. And there was some thunder and some lightning going on through good chunks of the province. And then yesterday, things sort of kind of settled down. Actually, the air actually cooled off, which was kind of nice for a change. And it looks like we'll get a day or so of break until the heat returns in the province. Don't forget, you can check your weather anytime you want by texting the word weather to the NBC text line, 306-425-4101, or go to our website, NBCRadio.com, under the links section.
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0: All right, here we go. It's time for your daily dose of positivity and your inoculation against the negativity of the world. It's your good news stories, brought to you by Ben's Auto Glass on 15th Street East in Prince Albert, across from Leon's Furniture. Well, for 8 long days, a dog named Buddy lay trapped beneath the rubble of his collapsed home with little hope of survival in Venezuela after earthquakes shook through the country. But against all odds, the 6-year-old pup was found. Rescuers digging through the debris heard a faint barking coming from beneath a pile of broken concrete. Following the noise, they carefully smashed through the rubble, and there was Buddy, dusty, shaking, scared, but somehow it survived more than a week without being able to escape. Video of the rescue shows the dust-covered dog being gently pulled out. Rescuers cheering. Though visibly weak and badly dehydrated, he was otherwise remarkably unharmed. Now getting lots of love and attention, and probably some extra treats to help compensate for that scary time. That is your good news story of the day. And it's always brought to you by our friends at Ben's Auto Glass in Prince Albert.
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6: Today's word of the day is clouds. 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
6: Washko. 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Simple. Yep. In Dene Willy, how do you say clouds?
8: Yakwas.
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2: 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It's 20 minutes after 9 o'clock, and it's that time. Time to stop and check the news and to bring it to you in the Cree language. And back after some much-deserved holidays, it's Abel Charles with your Cree news update for the Stanley Mission Co-op.
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0: 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The Prince Albert Police, I got him in a neat gig, Simon Crime Stoppers. You go cut the gatch him wins. Hogan with his chiggy ago guy, eat to each ago, matasco, and not so magani, Namudi got the gok, Masquago guy, natio got sitting no hapo, Nagiscamasso, gotapo, while we've seen it, he got the Prince Albert National Park. And La Ronge area. At sitniskak tahi tohtu itchikoko maskok. 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So 29 bear interactions so far this year. And nukcho magani pikmaga. 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There was 44 interactions by this time. 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
2: Miss Indigenous Canada is a national community leadership development and ambassador program exclusively for Indigenous women from across the country. Women of First Nations, Inuit, and Métis background represent their communities in a competition assessing their character, community service, cultural involvement, and ambassadorship for their communities. Miss Indigenous Canada was founded by a former Miss Teenage Ontario, Illyria McKay, of the Six Nations of the Grand River. There are four components to the competition: an interview, a personal essay, a cultural presentation, and a community scrapbook. Miss Indigenous Canada began 2 years ago, and the inaugural winner was Jessica McKenzie of the Opaskwak First Nation in Manitoba. This year, there are five delegates from Saskatchewan. They are Anna Nequis from Sandy Bay, a member of the Peter Ballantyne Cree Nation, Brianda Robillard from Black Lake First Nation, Jerry Bluecloud from Yellow Quill First Nation, Kiana Cote from Ochapowitz, and Michaela Worm from Kawakatus First Nation. The event is inclusive of married women and two-spirited individuals, and it is described not as a beauty pageant, but about Indigenous tradition, culture, and leadership. It gets underway on Monday, July the 20th, and runs through to Friday the 24th at Six Nations of the Grand River. For MBC, I'm Eric Forbes in Regina.
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4: The Venice House in Prince Albert, 2nd Avenue West. Venice House Pizza, 306-922-2222. The Venice House in PA with a song for you.

There's some great music from right next door in Manitoba. Kate's Outlaw. That's their latest, called That Train. 9:34, you can almost hear that train being stuck at the intersection waiting for it to go through. Saskatchewan's Indigenous Radio MBC, and in before that, song that's moved up to the number 4 spot on the Indigenous Music Countdown on the weekend, now hailing from Saskatoon.

0: Chelsea Young and her song Soul Tide. 9:34 on your 9-to-5 workday. Well, you know, going through airports when you're traveling abroad, it's, you know, there's all the security and stuff like that. And you see the collection of things that they've collected that people aren't allowed to travel with, you know, water bottles and shampoo and, you know, whatever, maybe some weirder stuff like pen knives and stuff. Well, airport security in Amsterdam came up with one for the books that they probably never dealt with before. When officers found a live ball python hidden inside a Canadian woman's bra during a routine screening at the airport, the woman claimed she had found the snake at a hotel and decided to take it with her. But authorities said they were highly skeptical of that explanation. Officials reminded travelers that protected animals can't be taken through the airport even if they're supposedly found. Even Samuel L. Jackson would have said, you've got to be kidding me. Snakes on a plane?
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0: 9:38, here's your NBC weather forecast for today. For La Ronge and the north central, northeast, and northwest parts of the province, under an air quality alert due to forest fire smoke, a mix of sun and cloud today, chance of showers and widespread smoke, a high of 24. Widespread smoke overnight down to 13, and tomorrow a mix of sun and cloud with widespread smoke once again, and a high of 27. Stony Rapids, Uranium City, Fond du Lac, and Wollaston under an air quality alert today due to forest fire smoke. Widespread smoke through the day, a high of 23. Partly cloudy overnight down to 9, and tomorrow a mix of sun and cloud with widespread smoke and a high of 24. North Battleford, Meadow Lake regions today mainly cloudy, 60% chance of showers, risk of a thunderstorm, high of 24. Partly cloudy overnight, risk of a thunderstorm with some fog patches, a low of 12. Fog patches tomorrow morning, then a mix of sun and cloud, risk of a thunderstorm and a high of 26. Prince Albert, Saskatoon, and Regina. We'll see a mostly cloudy day today, a 60% chance of showers, risk of a thunderstorm, winds gusting up to 50, highs of 23. Partly cloudy overnight, risk of a thunderstorm, a low of 12, and tomorrow, some fog in the morning, then a mix of sun and cloud, and a high of

0: 5. And for the Yorkton region today, a mix of sunny cloud, a 60% chance of showers, risk of a thunderstorm. Wind gusts up to 60 with a high of 23. Partly cloudy overnight, 60% chance of showers, risk of a thunderstorm, down to 13. And a mix of sunny cloud tomorrow, a high of 25. Currently 17 in Stony Rapids and Black Lake. It's 18 in Uranium City, Fond du Lac, Collins Bay, Wollaston Lake, LaLoche, Buffalo Narrows, Meadow Lake, and Green Lake. 19 in North Battleford, 18 in Flin Flon and Creighton, 19 in Saskatoon, 18 in Regina, 21 in Yorkton, and it's 17 in Waskasoo. In LaRonde, sunny this morning, north wind gusting 32, it's 20 degrees. And in Prince Albert, cloudy with a north wind gusting to 40, it's also 20 degrees.
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0: Paul Langley, Morgan Wallen. That's from her album Dandelion, I Can't Love You Anymore. And interesting to note that Morgan and Ella have the two best-selling albums across all genres so far this year. Morgan Wallen's I'm the Problem and Ella's Dandelion. Morgan has sold 2.03 million copies, while Ella is just behind at 1.63 million copies. Man, that is good. That is some good stuff for them. And that is how you support musicians, by the way. Not just streaming their music, buying. That's what actually puts money into their pockets to keep them going. 9:44.
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0: stores for your phone. Well, this is bizarre. A guy is facing extortion and theft charges in Winnipeg after police there say a woman's cat was stolen and the thief demanded money in a letter for the pet's safe return. Basically, kidnapped the cat, held him for ransom. The cat was reported missing Tuesday of last week, and police say the woman told officers she thought the thief was her neighbor. Police say they later learned that the neighbor had told the victim that he had the cat and delivered a letter demanding money in exchange for its return. The cat was eventually found at a home next to the woman's. That's just bizarre. But knowing pet lovers, she probably would pay it. And our international file in China, a group of guys came up with a brilliant plan to rob a gambling hall. Their idea, knock out the gamblers with gas and steal their money. They kind of forgot one detail. Gas masks? Yeah, everyone, including the crooks, were rendered unconscious, which made it pretty easy for the cops to clean up. There you go. That's the unusual, the strange, and the stupid from the police files around the world. It's the NBC Dumb Criminal File Report every weekday morning for your LaRon J&W.
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9:51. That's Kane Brown and Woman, his latest hit on NBC. 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Hey, another Saskatchewan act, or at least an act with a bunch of Saskatchewan connections, debuted over the weekend on the Indigenous Music Countdown, a group called the Western Medicine Show. Some of their members hail from Papikasis and Little Pine First Nation. 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
1: It's 10 o'clock, 20 degrees in LaRonge and...

0: Prince Albert, 19 in Saskatoon and Regina. I'm David Smith with NBC News.
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0: An inquest into the death of a man following an arrest by Prince Albert Police is scheduled for this week. Bowden Umferville was seriously injured while being taken into custody in April 2023. The 40-year-old was stunned, pepper-sprayed, and beaten during the encounter before being taken to hospital. Umferville remained on life support for nearly a month before dying a few weeks later. The inquest will examine the circumstances surrounding the death. Back to Batosh wrapped up over the weekend, bringing thousands of people together to celebrate Métis culture and history. A new tradition was launched this year with the inaugural President's Medals. The gathering also took place amid continued discussions about Métis self-government. The MNS has been working with Ottawa toward a modern treaty. The weekend featured cultural competitions, entertainment, and other events at the historic Batosh grounds. The Saskatchewan government says it's looking at ways to keep two research farms open. The Indian Head and Scott Research Farms were among some of the operations slated for closure. Provincial officials say the farms have supported important research for years and helped keep the province's agriculture sector competitive. The Saskatchewan Pulse Growers says keeping the farms open will save critical infrastructure and resources. And a pit found in eastern Quebec has been confirmed to be a 390-million-year-old meteorite impact crater.
3: In late 2023, amateur astronomer Joel Lapointe was using Google Maps to plan a summer road trip when he stumbled upon a strange-looking hole in the ground about 100 kilometers north of the town of Magpie. A team of researchers followed up on that discovery and are now set to present their findings at the annual meeting of the Meteorological Society in Germany less than a month from now. Western University Earth Sciences Professor Gordon Osinski says the circular topical features of the pit and early analysis of rock samples piqued interest and eventually led to an expedition to the crater in 2025. Don Mitchell, The Canadian Press.
0: That's the latest from the NBC Newsroom. Remember, our news is available online anytime at NBCRadio.com. Sports is next.
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9: Good morning, I'm Joel Withick with NBC Sports. The CFL continues to mourn the loss of Saskatchewan Roughriders linebacker and team captain Jaden Dahlke. The team announced that he had died in a car accident on Saturday night. The 30-year-old from Leduc, Alberta, had been with the team since 2022. The Roughriders remember Dahlke as a hard worker whose toughness and work ethic inspired his teammates. Meanwhile, on the field in the CFL yesterday, the Winnipeg Blue Bombers fought back from a deficit to beat the Ottawa Redblacks 36-34 in extra time. The Blue Bombers improved to 4-2, while the Redblacks slipped to 0-6. In baseball, the Toronto Blue Jays will open a four-game series against the visiting Tampa Bay Rays tonight. Right-hander Dylan Cease will be on the mound for Toronto. The Rays have lost five in a row and will counter with right-hander Nick Martinez. The Jays dropped 2-3 to the Chicago White Sox over the weekend and are seven games under 500 entering tonight's series. In the World Cup, Spain were crowned champions after defeating defending champion Argentina 1-0 in the World Cup final yesterday. Substitute Ferran Torres scored in the 106th minute to give Spain the victory. Well, that's NBC Sports. Weather is next.
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1: 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Here's your NBC weather for LaRonge and the north central, northeast and northwest parts of the province. An air quality alert due to forest fire smoke is in effect for today and probably all the way into tomorrow as well. The forecast for today calls for widespread smoke, otherwise a mix of sun and cloud, a chance of showers, and a high of 24. Widespread smoke overnight down to 13, and tomorrow a mix of sun and cloud with widespread smoke and highs of 27. Stony Rapids, Uranium City, Fond du Lac, and Wollaston are also under an air quality alert due to smoke. Widespread smoke today, a high of 23. Overnight down to 9. A mix of sun and cloud tomorrow with widespread smoke and a high of 24. Battleford's, Meadow Lake regions today, cloudy. 60% chance of showers, risk of a thunderstorm. High of 24. Partly cloudy overnight, risk of a thunderstorm. Some fog patches developing, a low of 12. Fog patches in the morning, then a mix of sun and cloud. Risk of a thunderstorm, a high of 26. Prince Albert, Saskatoon, and Regina becoming cloudy today. A 60% chance of showers. Risk of a thunderstorm. Winds gusting 50, a high of 23. Overnight, partly cloudy. Risk of a thunderstorm, low of 12. Fog patches tomorrow morning, then a mix of sun and cloud and a high of 25. And for the Yorkton region today, a mix of sun and cloud, a 60% chance of showers, risk of a thunderstorm, winds gusting to 60 with a high of 23. Overnight, partly cloudy, 60% chance of showers, risk of a thunderstorm down to 13. And a mix of sun and cloud for tomorrow with a high of 25. Currently, it's 17 in Stony Rapids and Black Lake, 18 in Uranium City, Fond du Lac, Collins Bay, Wollaston Lake. It's also 18 at La Loche, Buffalo Narrows, Meadow Lake, and Green Lake, 19 in North Battleford, 18 at Flin Flon and Creighton, Saskatoon 19, Regina 18, Yorkton at 21, Wascasoo, Montreal Lake at 17. In LaRonge, Stanley Mission, Grandmother's Bay regions this morning, sunny with the wind north gusting to 32, it's 20 degrees. And in Prince Albert, it's cloudy, the north wind gusting to 40, and a current temperature of 20 degrees.
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1: 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Well, this morning on our Classic Rock Coffee Break, let's go through the birthday book and say happy birthday to singer Kim Carnes, who is turning 81 today. Guitarist Carlos Santana is 79. Guitarist J.J. French from Twisted Sister turns 74. Keyboardist Mick McNeil from the band Simple Minds is 68 today. And Stone Gossard from Pearl Jam is turning 60 today. On this day in music history, 1965, Bob Dylan released Like a Rolling Stone, a song that at the time struggled to get airplay, being that it was 6 minutes long, but it would still go on to become his first major hit single, peaking at number two. On this day in 1981, Journey released their seventh studio album, Escape, featuring four hit singles, including Don't Stop Believin', Who's Crying Now, Still They Ride, and the number two hit that was featured in the graphic novel movie Heavy Metal, Open Arms, which was the biggest hit from the album, hitting number two. Some sad news to share this morning out of the classic rock world. One of the early rock and roll's biggest hit makers, Freddie Boom Boom Cannon, passed away at the age of 89 over the weekend after a brief battle with cancer. He burst onto the charts in the late 50s with high-energy classic songs that helped bridge the gap between Elvis and the British invasion. His style and pounding drum sound earned him the nickname Boom Boom. He became a TV favorite, too, appearing on Dick Clark's American Bandstand more than 100 times, which is believed to be a record. Remembering the late Freddie Boom Boom Cannon with one of his big hits.

0: Gold from, well, back in the 80s, Santana and Winning. That song came out in 1981 on the album Z-Bop. Carlos Dividip Santana turning 79 today on the Classic Rock Coffee Break. And in before that, we heard a classic track from the late 50s from the late Freddie Boom Boom Cannon, Palisades Park. Freddie Cannon passing away over the weekend. 18 after 10 with Ken. That is your Classic Rock Coffee Break for you. Bringing the stories and some memories and just some great tunes for you each and every weekday morning. 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Hey, we're getting close to the deadline. Let me just check my calendar here. July the 22nd, that would be Wednesday. You've got until 11:59 p.m. Wednesday night to get your nominations in for the 4th Annual Saskatchewan Indigenous Music Awards. If you're an artist, you can nominate yourself. Do it. Get the recognition you deserve. Or if you know a band or an artist, a singer that deserves recognition, you can do that as well, too. All you have to do is go to their website, skima.ca. Now, nominees must be Indigenous artists. They must be a resident of Saskatchewan. They also must have either released a professional recording or, in lieu of that, performed a live show within the last 12 months. When you're filling out the submission form, make sure you fill in all that necessary information. Again, it's all available, skima.ca, for the 4th Annual Saskatchewan Indigenous Music Awards. The deadline for nominations closes at 11:59 p.m. Wednesday night. On the way for you next, David McIntyre's got your Denny News update, and it's the Schmaltz Auction Triple Play.
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2: 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Prince Albert, the Nazi Deneto Crime Stoppers, the Neotino, it said DC. 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Skatwin government aratu dainish isa santunake research farms. Darin hinch a ko Indian head to Scotch research farms. 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Kugashchen and Akevesh Chenase, Kondarek Ansam, Northern Ontario Zen, Kunahi Henry Latzen, Yuzit Jesim, Edin Yoha. 3. Sanatanho a Niskantaga First Nation. Doho, the dosi chasi edilioha. But aye, tunsinege a natelie. Ku Toronto tsanasa. To asi Thunder Bay Donel a. Ku Whitewater Lake First Nation. Aratu members nahibequin. Katarek asa. The personal property. Collins First Nation. Yanitra tha. Beginning asa. E konal tha dekane. Here on this is Salotine Onegeos Heroes and it all is the Janos Inule NBCRadio.com.
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0: There goes Jer Carrier. That is called Honeybees, and Honeybees continues to be a sweet song for her, climbing to number 16 on the Indigenous Music Countdown over the weekend, wrapping up our triple play for you this morning. And before that, new act from Saskatchewan, Coyote, their song Big Brother, and Lancelot. They were at 31 on the weekend, by the way. Lancelot Knight was at 35 on the weekend with his song Big Fish, which kicked off your triple play for you this morning. Well, as we roll along through this Monday morning, we're hoping that the weather is going to stay a little more stable and be a little less volatile. My goodness, we've had our share of thunderstorms and tornadoes and all kinds of crazy wild weather, and just hoping that it'll settle down. We'll check your forecast coming up for you here in a couple of minutes. Hey, music news, Warren Zeiders. Remember the Pretty Little Poison song? Well, he's planning to release his third album, No Breaks, coming up in September. So if you're a fan of Warren Z, you'll want to check that out. And we'll check out Pretty Little Poison after we check your weather next.
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2: 10:37, your NBC weather for LaRonge and the north central, northeast and northwest parts of the province. An air quality alert in effect today due to smoke. A mix of sun and cloud, chance of showers, widespread smoke, and highs of 24. Widespread smoke hanging around overnight down to 13, and a mix of sun and cloud tomorrow with widespread smoke and a high of 27. Stony Rapids, Uranium City, Fond du Lac, and Wollaston under an air quality alert today as well. Widespread smoke, highs of 23. Partly cloudy overnight down to 9, and a mix of sun and cloud tomorrow with widespread smoke and a high of 24. North Battleford, Meadow Lake regions today cloudy, 60% chance of showers, risk of a thunderstorm, high of 24. Partly cloudy overnight, risk of a thunderstorm with fog patches, a low of 12. And fog patches tomorrow morning, then a mix of sun and cloud, risk of a thunderstorm, and a high of 26. Prince Albert, Saskatoon, Regina, increasing clouds, 60% chance of showers, risk of a thunderstorm, winds gusting 50, a high of 23. Partly cloudy overnight, risk of a thunderstorm down to 12. And tomorrow, fog patches in the morning, mix of sun and cloud otherwise, and a high of 25. And for the Yorkton region today, a mix of sun and cloud, a 60% chance of showers, risk of a thunderstorm, winds gusting to 60, a high of 23. Overnight, partly cloudy, 60% chance of showers, risk of a thunderstorm down to 13. And a mix of sun and cloud tomorrow, and a high of 25. Currently 18 in Stony Rapids, 19 in Uranium City, Wollaston, Buffalo Narrows, 18 at Meadow Lake, 20 in North Battleford, Flin Flon and Creighton, 19. Saskatoon at 20, 19 in Regina, 20 in Yorkton, Waskasoo and Anglin Lake at 18. In LaRonge, partly cloudy, north wind at 17, it's 20 degrees. And in Prince Albert, partly cloudy, a north wind gusting to 41, it's 21 degrees.
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11 until noon. Of course, the North at noon with David and the NBC News crew. Then Chris rolls in to kick off your Monday afternoon pick and play from 1 till 2 o'clock, as always, with some good tunes and the tunes you want to hear. Make sure you get those in. Watch the Facebook page for the post. And then coming up tonight, 6 o'clock, it's the Saskatchewan Indigenous Top 5 Countdown. Last week, we had a new number one, Joey Fresh, the song The Point of View. Tune in tonight, 6 o'clock, to see if he holds on to that number one, or if we get a new number one. There's other folks in the running, like Lancelot Knight and Burke Jodewin. So check that out every Monday night, 6. It's the Indigenous Music Countdown here on MBC. Have yourself a good day, and keep your eyes on the weather. You might get surprised. You never know. On the way, got a classic cut. We'll get out of here with Dina Carter.

0: together. You might get surprised. You never know. On the way, got a classic cut. We'll get out of here with Dina Carter up next.
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1: It's 11 o'clock. 20 degrees in LaRange and Saskatoon. 21 in Prince Albert and 19 in Regina. I'm David Smith with NBC News.
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1: Thousands of people gathered at Batoche on the weekend for the annual celebration of Métis culture. The gathering included the presentation of the first ever President's Medals, described as Métis Nation Saskatchewan's highest honor. The weekend also came as the MNS continues its push toward self-government. Federal officials say negotiations toward a modern treaty have reached an important milestone, but no official announcement was made on the weekend. Prince Albert police are looking to the public for information on a hit and run. The incident in the 2600 block of 2nd Avenue West was reported around 11:30 Friday night. Police say the man who was hit was taken to hospital with critical injuries. The Major Crime Division is investigating. Anyone with information is asked to contact Prince Albert Police or Crime Stoppers. Nearly 200 wildfires are burning across northern Ontario today, and several communities are preparing for evacuations. The remote Niskatanga First Nation is planning another evacuation flight south today. Evacuees will be taken to Toronto because Thunder Bay is full. The Whitewater Lake First Nation says members lost homes and personal property. Collins First Nation was destroyed by fire last week. Canada is expected to soon join a multinational program designing a next-generation fighter jet, but not as a full-fledged member.
6: Canada is eyeing observer status, not making the jet, but getting access to inside information before deciding on whether to buy it. Defense Minister David McGuinty's office would not confirm the news, but international media have reported 4 months. Ottawa is set to sign on to the program for the sixth-gen fighter with the UK, Japan, and Italy. That announcement could happen on the margins of the Farnborough Air Show in the UK on Tuesday. Kyle Duggan, The Canadian Press, Ottawa.
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1: Taking a look now at your Environment Canada weather forecast, beginning with the north central region, including LaRange. Northeast, Pelican Narrows, Sandy Bay, Cumberland House, and Creighton. Northwest, Beauval, Buffalo Narrows, Isle of Crosse, and La Loche. Chance of showers today, smoke, and a high of 24. Tonight, a low of 13. Tomorrow, a mix of sun and cloud, smoke, and a high of 27. Athabasca region, including Stony Rapids, Black Lake, Uranium City, and Fond du Lac, mix of sun and cloud, smoke, and a high of 23. Tonight, a low of 9. Tomorrow, a few cloudy periods and a high of 24. Prince Albert, Saskatoon, and Regina, increasing cloudiness. Chance of showers, high 23. Tonight, a low of 12. And Tuesday, a mix of sun and cloud with a high of 25. And checking our temperatures from around the province, Stony Rapids and Black Lake are 20. Uranium City, Fond du Lac, and Wollaston, 19. Buffalo Narrows and Meadow Lake, 18. The Battlefords, 20. Creighton, Flin Flon, and The Paw, 19. Saskatoon and Yorkton are 20. Regina, 19 degrees. Prince Albert, 20. And for LaRonge, Stanley Mission, and Grandmother's Bay, partly cloudy and 20 degrees.
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1: 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The Hand Games Tournament, you could tap boy, a near nominatanogism tatum than that top is. Giabich minan tachim when gigam skin, Thunder Child Powwow Facebook page. 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

0: 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The government we got Skabati, got Tomagi, then Itakaya, go in north central, northeast, and northwest. Tonight it's widespread smoke, so gea bitsa nuch bina yak. Nuch bina gata biska gea bitsa yak. Tittagia kakaskaba tig, so that's what's kagi to ya noi o my Molinosa cultural days, Molly days, ya gonna be that to chagati wa hui matcha by the ginan. It's a Sunday hit to get camp set up by yak on August the 9th. I got to hit to get tako pitchinan, no ika manugu chagat sit no go the gapish chick. And then Monday activities to go match up at now, which is the 10th of August. So then tau spirit needs to go to Nantau to during that week and tau inogo sinigota. You mean tau askatia na puitiki gota minoso gotawa ni nanto puitiki askio go puitiki no siwa. Anyway, and then later on, or even in the Sturgeon Landing reconciliation gathering, Sturgeon Landing, yeah, so that's a good idea here in Mina. Mane maga to the east side of the province, you got team in Gito, and so I, it was a maga to in Toti, Magin Nasu, but now I give in Toti make my senepiachim win, a wapakamin and a piachim, one wapakitani sugisagagnis, tenepiagosa, manamagataga, my yago, pasqui, pisim, kusamaga, midogis again sick, wahayak, kawa the pagichi, go with out that chip up, kawiachim, mustagua, pitama.
1: Ispihu magiskidi tamane. 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He did go to which up to Skimaga Naganigi. 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He tamanaga had to ski. 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
1: Good afternoon. It's 22 degrees in LaRonge, 20 in Prince Albert, and 20 in Saskatoon and Regina. I'm David Smith, and this is NBC's The North at Noon. In today's news, back to Batosh wrapped up on the weekend, bringing thousands of people together. Interactions between bears and humans have gone down in Saskatchewan. An inquest into the death of Beauden Umfraville is on in Prince Albert this week. And the Saskatchewan government says it's looking at ways to keep two research farms open. I'll have the details on these and other stories just ahead during the noon news. Joel Willick is here now to preview the sports and what's coming up today.
2: Well, coming up in today's sports, the province continues to mourn after the loss of Saskatchewan Roughriders captain Jaden Dahlke over the weekend. The Toronto Blue Jays will look to turn things around when they continue their season with a four-game series against the Tampa Bay Rays tonight. And Spain are the World Cup champions. All of this and more coming up in today's sports.
1: Also coming up later on this hour, provincial weather details, today's edition of North Notes, and the wildfire reports. That's all on the way, but first, the new news.
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1: Back to Batosh wrapped up on the weekend, bringing thousands of people together to celebrate Métis culture and history. A new tradition was launched this year with the inaugural President's Medals. The gathering also took place amid continued discussions around Métis self-government. The MNS has been working with Ottawa toward a modern treaty. The weekend featured cultural competitions, entertainments, and other events at the historic Batosh grounds. Despite recent bear attacks in northern Saskatchewan, officials say interactions with the animals have actually gone down. Prince Albert National Park says it has responded to 29 bear interactions so far this year. Last year, it had responded to 44 interactions by this time. Reports of interactions in the LaRonge area have also gone down since last year. Last week, a bear killed two people in the McTavish Lake area in northern Saskatchewan. An inquest into the death of a man following an arrest by Prince Albert Police is scheduled to run this week in Prince Albert. Beauden Umfraville was seriously injured while being taken into custody in April of 2023. The 40-year-old was stunned, pepper-sprayed, and beaten during the encounter before being taken to hospital. Umfraville remained on life support for nearly a month before dying a few weeks later. The purpose of the inquest is to examine the circumstances surrounding his death. The Saskatchewan government says it's looking at ways to keep two research farms open. The Indian Head and Scott Research Farms were among some of the operations slated for closure. Provincial officials say the farms have supported important research for years and helped keep the province's agriculture sector competitive. The Saskatchewan Pulse Growers says keeping them open will save critical infrastructure and resources. The BC entrepreneur behind a new Canadian social media platform says Donald Trump provided the inspiration to start A. Jessica Glowacki is the creator of the platform. She says the American president's threats toward Canada was a call to action.
5: It was really the 51st.

0: state comment that kind of spurned this on. And just, you know, the reliance on U.S. platforms, really how their culture shifts really impacts how we see social media. And, you know, it's really important for me to protect our culture.
1: Milwaukee's platform has 31,000 users who have been sharing news, photos, and other content since last August. Statistics Canada says the annual rate of inflation eased back below 3% in June as motorists paid less at the gas pumps.
2: Inflation slowed to 2.8% in June from 3.2% in May. The agency pointed to a 10% drop in the cost of gasoline month over month to explain the decline. Gas prices surged over the spring, mostly because of conflict in the Middle East. But a tentative peace agreement between the U.S. and Iran took pressure off global oil prices over the course of June. Prices at the grocery store, meanwhile, were up 3.9% last month, but that also marked a slowdown from May as price hikes eased on fresh fruit. Michelle Zedekian, The Canadian Press.
1: Officials say around 1,800 people have left their communities because of wildfires in northern Ontario. They warn the hazard remains high as another First Nation reported widespread destruction. Natural Resources Minister Mike Harris says Ontario is working with First Nations communities.
3: I have spoken with many, many First Nations leaders over the last almost week now. Really, this all kind of kicked off Monday, Tuesday last week. So there's a lot of coordination that happens.
1: The chief of Whitewater Lake First Nation said yesterday that a fire had destroyed much of that remote community, which is about 250 kilometers north of Thunder Bay. Last week, Collins First Nation was destroyed by a fast-moving fire. A planned evacuation flight out of Neshkandaga First Nation was canceled today due to a mechanical issue with the plane. There's five wildfires in BC with wildfire of notice designation. That means they are threatening public safety and critical infrastructure or are highly visible. The number of active fires in BC increased over the weekend to over 100. And a pit found in eastern Quebec has been confirmed to be a 390-million-year-old meteorite impact crater.
4: In late 2023, amateur astronomer Joel Lapointe was using Google Maps to plan a summer road trip when he stumbled upon a strange-looking hole in the ground about 100 kilometers north of the town of Magpie. A team of researchers followed up on that discovery and are now set to present their findings at the annual meeting of the Meteorological Society in Germany less than a month from now. Western University Earth Sciences Professor Gordon Osinski says the circular topical features of the pit and early analysis of rock samples piqued interest and eventually led to an expedition to the crater in 2025. Don Mitchell, The Canadian Press.
1: That's the latest from the NBC newsroom. 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
3: Taking a look now at your Environment Canada weather forecast, beginning with the north central region, including LaRonge. Northeast, Pelican Narrow, Sandy Bay, Cumberland House, and Creighton. Northwest, Beauval, Buffalo Narrows, Isle of Grasse, and La Loche. Widespread smoke today and a high of 24. Tonight, a low of 13. Tomorrow, more smoke and a high of 27. Athabasca region, including Stony Rapids, Black Lake, Uranium City, and Fond du Lac. Widespread smoke and a high of 23. Tonight, a low of 9. Tomorrow, a mix of sun and cloud and a high of 24. Prince Albert, Saskatoon, and Regina, a mix of sun and cloud. Chance of showers, high of 24. Tonight, a low of 12. Tomorrow, a few cloudy periods and a high of 25. And checking our temperatures from around the province. Stony Rapids, Black Lake, Uranium City, Fond du Lac, and Wollaston, 20. Buffalo Narrows and Meadow Lake, 20. The Battleford's, 21. Creighton, Flin Flon, and The Paw, 22. Saskatoon is 20 this hour. Regina, 22. Yorkton and Prince Albert are both at 21. And for LaRonge, Stanley Mission, and Grandmother's Bay, partly cloudy and 22 degrees.
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11: 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That is a Wednesday at the Urban Reserve in downtown LaRonche. 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
15: Good afternoon, I'm Joel Willick with MBC Sports. The Saskatchewan Roughriders and people across the province are mourning the loss of Jaden Dahlke over the weekend. The linebacker and team captain died Saturday evening in a vehicle collision. He originally signed with the team in 2022. The Riders described him as a hard-working individual who inspired his teammates. Details on a memorial for the 30-year-old have not been released by the team at this time. On the field in the CFL yesterday, the Winnipeg Blue Bombers fought back from a deficit to beat the Ottawa Redblacks 36-34 in overtime. The Bombers improved to 4-2 on the season, while the Redblacks slipped to 0-6. The Saskatchewan Roughriders will next be in action this upcoming Thursday when they host the Edmonton Elks to Mosaic Stadium. After a month-long tournament across North America, the World Cup concluded yesterday afternoon.
16: Loaded in by Martinez. Spain made first contact. Ferran Torres away! Spain are the champions! Spain have seized their second star!
15: That was the call on TSN as Spain defeated defending champion Argentina 1-0 for the World Cup victory. Substitute Ferran Torres scored in the 106th minute to give Spain the victory. Spain dominated possession and shot attempts during the game, but Lionel Messi and Argentina found a way to hang on and force extra time. In the second 15-minute period of extra time, Torres pounced on a ball in the box to score. Meanwhile, Spain's World Cup celebrations were marred a bit by a post-game scuffle after yesterday's win over Argentina. Video showed Argentinian defender Leandro Paredes appearing to grab Spain's Eric Garcia by the throat before shoving Spain's substitute Gavi to the ground. Players from both teams and Argentina coach Lionel Scaloni stepped in to break it up. FIFA has not yet said if any disciplinary action would come from the incident. In baseball, Toronto Blue Jays manager John Schneider says his team needs to start putting some wins together if they hope to make the playoffs. The Jays are 7 games under 500 and dropped 2 of 3 against the Chicago White Sox over the weekend. The Jays will open a 4-game series against the visiting Tampa Bay Rays tonight. The Rays themselves have dropped 4 in a row. Right-hander Dylan Cease will be on the mound for the Jays, while the AL East leading Rays will count with right-hander Nick Martinez. In other news in the majors, Shohei Ohtani won't make his next scheduled start for the Los Angeles Dodgers because of irritation in his left knee. Manager Dave Roberts says the two-way superstar is expected to miss more than one turn through the rotation, but he will continue to hit for the Dodgers. Roberts says Los Angeles is taking a cautious approach and expect Ohtani to pitch again later this season. In golf, Ryan Fox woke up a major champion. The New Zealander birdied the 18th hole Sunday to win the British Open by one shot over American Cameron Young. Corey Connors of Listowel, Ontario.

0: was the low Canadian at the final majors of the season, tying for sixth. Well, that's the latest in NBC Sports. Remember, if you have local sports to share, send them to sports@NBCRadio.com. Our next sports update comes your way at the bottom of the hour, right after the 12:30 news and weather. The word of the day is next.
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2: Today's Word of the Day is clouds. 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
2: Washko. Oh, yep. 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Yep. In Dene Willy, how do you say clouds?
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4: Yeah, clouds.
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10: It's 12:22 on the North at noon. Suncrest College is offering a Bachelor of Indigenous Education program provided through First Nations University of Canada. 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
11: The program is, like, it's a First Nations University of Canada program. So First Nations University has all of the curriculum. The program credentials come from First Nations University. They also hire the instructors, but they really have a focus on trying to recruit local instructors to our area to have that more kind of like local connection or on community connection. So that's something, that's a real strength of the program. Our class sizes are typically anywhere from 10 to mid-20s. So smaller class sizes in comparison to if you were to take an education program, say in the city, it is smaller class sizes. So just more of that kind of one-on-one and really building that sense of community within each cohort that goes through. And a lot of the students that are in the programs too are from the local area too. So also building connections, I guess, throughout the multiple communities that would come in for the program is also special to see.
12: Yeah, that's the nice thing with the smaller class sizes is that you get definitely more resources or help from the teachers. And so with this college, is there more student supports as well?
11: Yeah, for sure. So that's one of the nice things about Suncrest College, or taking any programs really at Suncrest College, and specifically university programming, because you can kind of gain the resources from both worlds, because obviously First Nations University has advisors that work directly with all students. But then Suncrest College also has our own advisors that work actually closely with First Nations University advisors to make sure that we're providing the best support to our learners. So you have access to advisors and any supports right on campus. But then you also have access to all of the advisors and supports that First Nations University has to offer as well. So that's where, and same with access to

0: scholarships or funding. Mm-hmm. You can access our Suncrest College scholarships and funding, and you can also access the First Nations University scholarships that they have available. So that's where you kind of get the best of both worlds by studying at a regional college. And that's something that a lot of students obviously take advantage of and is a real highlight.
1: For sure. You don't want to waste away those scholarships.
0: Yeah.
1: Right on. So you are taking intake again for this program. Now, how would people get more information to learn about the program and when applications are due?
0: Yeah, for sure. So our website has all the information. So if you go to suncrestcollege.ca, it has all the information that you'll need about the program, all the program information, and also the registration form is right there on the website. Once you submit an application on our suncrestcollege.ca website, you can just search Bachelor of Indigenous Education or BIED program, or search through to find university and it would take you there. But yeah, once you submit the application through our website, an advisor would reach out to you, and you'd also have to complete the application through First Nations University of Canada, as it is a First Nations University of Canada program. So it would have to go through their application process as well. We encourage anyone that's interested in the program, you could, look on the website and then reach out if you had any questions.
1: What is something that other students that have been through the program have said about it?
0: I think just being able to study so close to home. I know that we have a lot of learners that come through at different stages of their life. So we have a handful that come out straight out of high school, but then we have some that maybe took a few years off after high school and just trying to figure out what they want to do and can't really have commitments that are close to home. So it's difficult to maybe move away to a city to get an education degree. So that's one of the things, is just the being able to take this education program close to home. That's been something that students have really enjoyed, and the feedback has been that it's been such a valuable program and they couldn't have done it if it was, meaning moving away to a city to complete.
1: Absolutely. It's nice to stay within your village, and if you have a family too, it's nice to know that, you know, your kids are going to be safely taken care of and not by strangers.
0: Yeah, absolutely. Yeah.
1: So nice. All right. Well, that covered all of my questions. Is there anything else you'd like to add?
0: Yeah, we're excited to just let the public know more about this degree program. Yeah, the article, obviously, about Kisikoos First Nation and the school there, like with all of the staff working, has kind of highlighted the benefits of having this education degree program right close to home. We hope that this article kind of reaches people that are maybe thinking about pursuing an education degree, and knowing that Suncrest College is definitely an option.
2: You've been hearing from Shanley Allard, and she spoke with NBC about the Bachelor of Indigenous Education program available at Suncrest College.
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0: It's 12:30, 22 degrees in LaRonge and Regina, 21 in Prince Albert, and 20 in Saskatoon. I'm David Smith with NBC News. 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
3: And gals.
0: RCMP says Saskatchewan Rough Rider player Jaden Dulkey was driving on the wrong side of the highway with alcohol and cannabis in his SUV when his vehicle crashed into another, killing himself and a second driver. RCMP say 30-year-old Dulkey of Leduc, Alberta, and a 22-year-old man from Regina died in the Saturday night crash on Highway 11 near Lumsden. There were no passengers in the vehicles. Mounties say autopsies and toxicology tests will be done as part of the investigation. Lumsden's fire department said it responded to a crash around 9 p.m. and found one vehicle in the median of the divided highway and the other in a ditch. Thousands of people gathered at Batosh over the weekend for the annual celebration of Métis culture. The gathering included the presentation of the first-ever President's Medals, described as Métis Nation Saskatchewan's highest honor. The weekend also came as the MNS continues its push toward self-government. Federal officials say negotiations toward a modern treaty have reached an important milestone, but no official announcement was made on the weekend. An Ottawa entrepreneur is building a new social media platform that he says puts Canada first. It allows users to post musings, news links, photos, and short videos. Ben Waldman is behind Gander Social.
4: We hope we'll create a sovereign network in Canada that's interoperable with the rest of the world and allow us to move forward without being under the thumbs of some billion/trillionaires in other countries.
0: Gander says about 30,000 users have signed up since last August. And Canada is expected to soon join a multinational program designing a next-generation fighter jet, but not as a full-fledged member.
5: Canada is eyeing observer status, not making the jet, but getting access to inside information before deciding on whether to buy it. Defense Minister David McGuinty's office would not confirm the news, but international media have reported 4 months. Ottawa is set to sign on to the program for the sixth-gen fighter with the UK, Japan, and Italy. That announcement could happen on the margins of the Farnborough Air Show in the UK on Tuesday. Kyle Duggan, The Canadian Press, Ottawa.
0: That's the latest from the NBC Newsroom. Remember, our news is available online anytime at NBCRadio.com. Weather is next.
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1: Taking a look now at your Environment Canada weather forecast, beginning with the north central region, including La Ronge. Northeast, Pelican Narrows, Sandy Bay, Cumberland House, and Creighton. Northwest, Beauval, Buffalo Narrows, Isle of Crosse, and La Loche. Widespread smoke today with a high of 24.

0: Creighton, Northwest, Beauval, Buffalo Narrows, Isle of Crosse, and La Loche. Widespread smoke today with a high of 24. Taking a look now at your Environment Canada weather forecast, beginning with the north central region, including La Ronge. Northeast, Pelican Narrows, Sandy Bay, Cumberland House, and Creighton. Northwest, Beauval, Buffalo Narrows, Isle of Crosse, and La Loche. Widespread smoke today with a high of 24. Tonight, a low of 13. Tomorrow, more smoke and a high of 27. Athabasca and Fond du Lac, widespread smoke and a high of 23. Tonight, a low of 9. Tomorrow, a few cloudy periods and a high of 24. Prince Albert, Saskatoon, and Regina, a mix of sun and cloud. Chance of showers, high 24. Tonight, a low of 12. Tomorrow, a few cloudy periods and a high of 25. And checking our temperatures from around the province. Stony Rapids and Black Lake are 20. Uranium City, Fond du Lac, and Wollaston, 21. Buffalo Narrows, Meadow Lake, and the Battlefords, 20. Creighton, Flin Flon, and the Paw, 21. Saskatoon is 20 this hour. Regina, 22 degrees. Yorkton, 19. Prince Albert, 21. And for La Ronge, Stanley Mission, and Grandmother's Bay, partly cloudy and 22 degrees.
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1: Good afternoon. I'm Joel Withick with NBC Sports. The CFL, the Saskatchewan Roughriders, and the province of Saskatchewan continue to mourn the loss of linebacker and team captain Jaden Dahlke. The team announced that he had died in a car accident on Saturday night. The 30-year-old from Leduc, Alberta, had been with the team since 2022. The Riders remember Dahlke as a hard worker whose toughness and work ethic inspired those around him. In baseball, the Toronto Blue Jays open a four-game series against the American League leading Tampa Bay Rays tonight at Rogers Center. Toronto has lost 2 of 3 since the All-Star break and scored just 5 runs in their series.

0: against the Chicago White Sox. The Jays dropped 2-3 against the White Sox. Dylan Cease will start for the Blue Jays against Rays right-hander Nick Martinez. In the meantime, Shohei Ohtani will miss his next scheduled start for the Los Angeles Dodgers because of irritation in his left knee. Manager Dave Roberts says Ohtani is expected to miss more than one turn in the rotation, but will remain in the lineup as a hitter. The Dodgers are taking a cautious approach and expect Ohtani to return to the mound later this season. Spain's World Cup victory over Argentina was followed by a heated post-game altercation. Video appeared to show Argentinian defender Leandro Paredes grab Spain's Eric Garcia by the throat before then pushing substitute Gavi to the ground. Players from both sides, along with coaches, stepped in to separate the incident. FIFA has not yet said whether the incident will result in any sort of disciplinary action. Well, that's NBC Sports. Remember, if you have local sports to share, send them to sports@nbcradio.com. The Indigenous Phrase of the Day is next.
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10: It's 12:44 on the North at noon. The Clearwater River Dene Nation is preparing to launch an industry monitoring checkpoint on Highway 955 next month. NBC's Joel Willick has more.
0: Clearwater River Dene Nation says increased uranium exploration and industrial activity has made it more difficult to know exactly who is entering their traditional territory. To address that, the nation plans to establish a 24-hour checkpoint on reserve land along Highway 955. This will be where industrial traffic will be asked for basic information about where crews are working and how long they'll be in the area. I spoke with John Desjarlais, a spokesperson for the nation, who says there's one misconception they want to address immediately about the checkpoint. Desjarlais says this is not an anti-industry checkpoint or blockade of any type.
11: So it was incredibly important to get that information across because CRDN does have a majority of their relationships with industry that are entering the area are very positive and important to the nation. And so it was important that they wanted to send a strong signal to their partners and say, yeah, this is not about that. The nation is certainly in favor of good, meaningful development, but it's really important that that development reflects the meaningful partnerships that they need in terms of transparency, usage, who's coming.

0: was in the area and who was doing what. You know, that was certainly one reason. The other reason is there was a string of incidents, you know, where there was some contention between some land users, you know, and some occupants and that had cabins and that were using the lands and exercising their rights. And then, you know, with certain developers, you know, not a representative amount, a few kind of, you know, bad actors, so to speak, that they've had challenges with terms of developing that kind of transparent, meaningful relationship with that, you know, that, yeah, where they've seen, you know, I think what they felt was a disruption, a disturbance to the territory, to the land, disrespect to those rights. And so this is, you know, a reflection on trying to understand who's coming and going and try to get in front of those relationships, and to ensure that there's good, meaningful relationships.
1: This isn't the first time Clearwater River Dene Nation has used a monitoring checkpoint. Dujarley says a similar system operated several years ago before relationships improved enough that it was no longer needed. With exploration activity increasing once again, the nation believes it's time to bring the checkpoint back. Dujarley says many companies already have impact benefit agreements or other strong working relationships with the nation, while discussions continue with others. Ultimately, he says the nation is trying to balance economic development with protecting land and treaty rights.
0: The nation is certainly, you know, again, advancing those two things, building that meaningful relationship, understand the opportunities in the area. Most people from the nation have participated, you know, in the sectors across Northern Saskatchewan, other parts of Canada, aware of the opportunities, but also ensuring and, you know, protecting those rights, you know, being able to exercise and use those rights in perpetuity is also important. And the nation is very committed to that balance and, you know, pursuing sustainable development, but also making sure that its members can still live and use the land, you know, on their terms.
1: The industry monitoring checkpoint is expected to begin operating sometime in August, although Clearwater River Dene Nation says an exact opening date has not yet been finalized. The checkpoint will be staffed around the clock by nation members and will collect information from companies working throughout the Western Athabasca Basin region. For NBC News, I'm Joel Willick.
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5: It's coming up to 12:50 on the North at Noon. And for North Notes today, here's one of the many powwows that's coming up that you might think about attending. Later this month, it's the Touchwood Agency Tribal Council powwow. And it runs July 31st to August 2nd. Host nation is Muskowagan. And there's all kinds of activities going on, including the drum contest. First prize, $20,000. And also, of course, different categories, Golden Age, women and men, senior adults, junior adults, teen girls and boys, junior girls and boys. 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
1: Good afternoon. This is your Noon Wildfire Report for Monday, July 20th, 2026. In fire weather today, a trowel extending from the existing low and an upper disturbance over southern Saskatchewan brings isolated showers to the province and a risk of thunder showers to southern Saskatchewan. Temperatures will range from 22 to 25 degrees. There have been 65,127 lightning strikes in the last 24 hours. There are 60 wildfires burning in the province today. Three fires have been reported in the last 24 hours. This brings the total number of fires to date this year to 261, compared to the five-year average of 364. Your FireWise safety tip of the day. 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
7: Statistics Canada says lower gas prices brought inflation down 2.8% in June as the annual rate eased back below 3%. Inflation surged over the spring on the back of higher oil prices tied to the Middle East, but those costs fell 10% in June. Brookfield Asset Management and the Canadian Pension Plan Investment Board have signed an agreement to buy LXP Industrial Trust in a deal worth $5.2 billion, including debt. And Canadian Utilities says the Alberta Utilities Commission has approved the Yellowhead Natural Gas Pipeline Project from West Central Alberta to Fort Saskatchewan, with construction set to begin immediately. Taking a look at the markets, the S&P/TSX Composite Index was down just under 42 points. In New York, the Dow Jones Industrial Average was down 111 points. The Canadian dollar traded for 71.12 cents U.S. compared to a 71.36 on Friday. The September crude oil contract was down 48 cents U.S. at $81 per barrel. And the August gold contract was down $1.30 U.S. at $4,017 an ounce. From the Canadian Press Business Desk, I'm Don Mitchell.
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8: 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Need to sign a magagia issue pahigan, go taya, kagi saga skinats again, papitos, tapapitos, kisiga skitainoma. 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You got now a sonny givina, kapahigati wa July the 22nd, so you go up isim ni stananiso sab, agami sabita de biskagi.
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1: It's 1 o'clock. It's 22 in LaRonge, 21 in Prince Albert, 20 in Saskatoon, and 22 in Regina. Dense Atlanta Day, and good afternoon. I'm Amber Dawn with NBC News.
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1: A coroner's inquest will be held into the death of a man who was seriously injured during an arrest by the Prince Albert Police in 2023. Bowden Umperville was stunned, pepper sprayed, and beaten during the April 1st arrest. He was taken to hospital and remained on life support for nearly a month. Umperville died on April 26th of 2023. The Saskatchewan Coroner Service says an inquest will examine the circumstances surrounding his death. The search is continuing today near Patchinac for 44-year-old Connie Wolverine. Over the weekend, boat teams were checking the river, and a helicopter aerial search turned up nothing. PAGC Search and Rescue are going to be back with sonar equipment, and the search

0: party are expecting an RCMP trained dog and handlers help on Tuesday. 44-year-old Connie Wolverine is described as 5 foot 4 inches tall, weighing 170 pounds, with brown eyes and medium-length black hair. She was last seen wearing black shorts and a black jacket. If you've seen Connie or know where she is, contact Beauvais RCMP at 310-RCMP. Information can also be submitted anonymously by contacting Saskatchewan Crime Stoppers. And as we have some smoke in the air, I thought this was a good one to replay. Researchers are raising concerns about the effects of wildfire smoke. Tiny particles can travel deep into the lungs and other parts of the body. University of Calgary professor Dr. Bhavi Goel says the brain can be affected.
1: We're probably in sort of severe state right now with the air quality. And the particulate matter, which is the PM2.5, what happens is it's sort of, you can either sort of breathe it in through the lungs and it crosses the blood-brain barrier, or you can actually sort of inhale it through the nose as well, and then it goes straight to the brain.
0: Goel says toxins in the brain can cause inflammation, resulting in fogginess, lack of focus, and headaches. And thousands of people gathered at Batoche over the weekend for the annual celebration of Métis culture. The gathering included presentations of the first ever President's Medals, described as Métis Nation Saskatchewan's highest honor. The weekend also came as the Métis Nation Saskatchewan continues its push for self-government. Federal officials say negotiations toward a modern treaty have reached an important milestone. However, no official announcement was made over the weekend. The gathering drew Métis citizens and visitors from all across the country. And that's the latest from the MBC Newsroom. Remember, our news is available online anytime at mbcradio.com. Weather is next.
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6: NBC weather forecast for the north central region, including LaRonge, northeast region, including Pelican Narrows, Sandy Bay, Cumberland House, Creighton, and the northwest region, Beauval, Buffalo Narrows, Isle of Crosse, and LaLoche. Widespread smoke for today with a high to 24. Widespread smoke tonight, low 13. Mix of sun and cloud tomorrow, still smoky, high 27. For the Athabasca region, Stony Rapids, Black Lake, Radium City, and Fond du Lac. Mix of sun and cloud today, high to 23. Partly cloudy tonight, low 9. Mix of sun and cloud tomorrow, widespread smoke and high of 24. Prince Albert's got a good chance of showers today. Local smoke, high 23. Partly cloudy tonight, low 12. Mix of sun and cloud tomorrow, high to 25. Saskatoon and Regina, 60% chance of showers today, high 24. Partly cloudy tonight, low 13. Mix of sun and cloud tomorrow, high 26. Right now, Stony Rapids at 22, Uranium City 21, Collins Bay, Wollaston Lake 21, LaLoche, Buffalo Narrows 22, Meadow Lake, Green Lake 20, North Battleford 21, Flin Flon, Creighton 22, Saskatoon 20, Regina 24, Yorkton 20, Waskasoo at 21, LaRonge 23, and Prince Albert right now, 22 degrees.
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0: the calling wherever you will go. NBC, Saskatchewan's Indigenous Radio Network. Hey, it's 1:13. It's your Monday pick and play happening right now. You get to help me pick the songs. So simple, right? Super easy. You text me up, 306-425-4101. Give me the name of a song and who sings it, and I see if I can fit it in before 2 o'clock. That's all there is to it, right? There's no, like, feats of strength or athletic ability or skill testing questions, you know, deep lore knowledge about anything. No, listen, you just request the song, and I'll see if I can fit it in. Easy as peasy. You can also head to our Facebook post. You got Snow on there. And I think these might be the actual words to Informer. I don't know. I'll try singing along to it next time I hear it. But yeah, you can post on there too. One of those two ways. Tell me what you need to hear.
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It's Parker McCallum, and to be loved by you, NBC, Saskatchewan's Indigenous Radio Network. 119, it's your Monday. Coming up tonight, 5:30, $10,000 Super Bingo. You got to have your cards. I hope you got your cards ready to go. Tonight, 5:30, that's getting underway. Black rain right now.

0: Lady Gaga, Poker Face, NBC, 128 for your Monday. So, question, who do you think multitasks better, men or women? And I feel like this should be a pretty obvious one. I'm going to say women, like without a doubt. I could use, for my own example on this, would be when I'm watching a TV show, I focus on the TV show, right? Like I've got to be looking at it, watching it, seeing what's going on to be able to follow what's happening at all. My wife, ugh, like I can't tell you the number of times I've found her watching like one of her murder shows and crushing candy at the same time. I'm like, how do you do this? Or solving some other weird puzzle game. I'm like, how could you, do you even know what's going on? And she does. It's weird. I can't do this. They did tests though. They did test. Turns out that us dudes may not be so far down the skill level on the multitasking thing after all. Sort of. Okay, so they did these tests. They did 5 task multitasking courses here. Men answered fewer conversation questions than women. Like statistically, they did 20.24 versus 24.76 out of 28. Okay, so while matching them on cooking, phone number searching, letter number task, word monitoring, that kind of stuff, men actually left 27.7% of questions unanswered versus 11.6. So men did answer, and when they did, the replies were just as fast, just as good, but we dropped the number of them. So not quality, just the quantity. I guess that still doesn't help the multitasking thing, because it's possible we just forgot what some of the questions were going through.
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his secrets. I don't need no fool. NBC 136 on your Monday. Today is July 20th. It's Global Hug Your Kids Day. That's just good advice. It's also International Chess Day. Do you play chess? And it's World Jump Day, which means I'm so glad that I got this one requested. Just any excuse to play House of Pain, I think. Jump around, NBC.

0: Seacon, we love NBC, Saskatchewan's Indigenous Radio Network, 143 for your Monday. So, were you a fan of The Big Bang Theory? Do you like Sheldon Cooper? Turns out, Jim Parsons was actually talking about it. He was getting candid about it. He did not have a good time. He said he was pretty miserable during the Big Bang Theory run. This was during a podcast. He was talking about this, but he shared that when he was... when his acting career started to soar because of the show, he found himself like unhappy, weathered, pressured, stressed, all that stuff, right? He says, I look back now and I realize there are many ways at some of the best moments of my life that I was miserable. He said, I wasn't happy. I was just so stressed. He said, I felt that there was so many plates I was supposed to be keeping in the air, right? The success and good things in my life were happening only because of the overworking. And he said, and maybe to agree that was true, he didn't know, but he said I wouldn't do that again for any amount of money. He said it was stressful and miserable at times, and I made myself miserable. Made good friends, like it was an experience, but yeah, he says never again.
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Cameron Whitcomb, NBC Saskatchewan's Indigenous Radio Network. Michelle, looking for that one. 152. Great job picking songs. Man, you guys are making this look easy. Tell you what, our next round of pick and play tonight, 8 till 10 o'clock. So if I didn't get to your song this afternoon, try us back then. In the meantime, before we get to the 2 o'clock news, New Horizon on the way. And right now, Shania Twain, Mark McGrath, Party for Two.

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1: It's 2 o'clock. It's 23 degrees in LaRonge, 22 in Prince Albert, 21 in Saskatoon, and 24 in Regina. Dense Atlantite and good afternoon. I'm Amber Dawn with NBC News.
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1: The Weyburn police seized over 4 kilograms of suspected opium and approximately $4,000 in cash on Friday, July 17th. Weyburn police, in a joint operation with Winnipeg Police and Canada Border Services Agency, made their arrest. And two men, including one from the UK, are facing trafficking charges, while one also faces federal smuggling charges, with both scheduled to appear in court today. And Gurmukh Singh and Surinder Singh Sangare were charged with trafficking offenses and are remanded in custody. An inquest into the death of a man following an arrest by Prince Albert police officers will be taking place this week. Bowden Umperville was seriously injured while being arrested by the Prince Albert police in April of 2023. He was stunned, pepper sprayed, and beaten during the encounter before being taken to hospital. Umperville remained on life support for nearly a month before dying a few weeks later. The inquest will examine the circumstances of his death and may make recommendations aimed at preventing similar deaths. Foreign Affairs Minister Anita Anand says Canada is doing foreign policy differently, reviving relationships with countries on multiple continents with a focus on inking economic deals. This week, Anand became the first Canadian foreign affairs minister to visit Pakistan in 19 years, with plans to soon visit Benin, Morocco, and Kazakhstan. Anand says that she's building on the travel undertaken by Prime Minister Mark Carney with her focus on reviving bilateral relationships that have gone quiet.
4: He, of course, is visiting certain countries, attending multilateral meetings and summits. And I, too, am sometimes with him, but have to ensure that we're still prepared and servicing relationships that have had less attention to than is ideal.
1: Anand says the Carney government plans to diversify trade away from the United States, goes well beyond Europe, and requires the foreign services to think more about economic benefits for Canadians. And back to Batosh wrapped up over the weekend, bringing thousands of people together to celebrate Métis culture and history. A new tradition was launched this year with the inaugural President's Medals. These medals were presented to Elder Joanna Petiondi and Green Lakes Gerald Morin for their lifetime contributions in the Métis Nation. The gathering also took place amid continued discussions around Métis self-government as the Métis Nation Saskatchewan works with Ottawa towards a modern treaty. The weekend featured cultural competitions, entertainment, and other events at the historic Batosh grounds. And that's the latest from the NBC Newsroom. Remember, our news is available online anytime at mbcradio.com. Weather is next.
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7: NBC weather forecast for the north central region, including LaRonge, northeast region, including Pelican Narrows, Sandy Bay, Cumberland House, Creighton, and the northwest region, Beauval, Buffalo Narrows, Isle of Crosse, and LaLoche. Widespread smoke expected for tonight. Looks like a low of 13. Mix of sun and cloud tomorrow. Widespread smoke, high 27. For the Athabasca region, Stony Rapids, Black Lake, Uranium City, and Fond du Lac. Partly cloudy tonight, low 9. Tomorrow, mix of sun and cloud, smoky with a high of 24. Prince Albert's going to be partly cloudy tonight, low 12. Tomorrow, mix of sun and cloud and a high to 25. Saskatoon and Regina, partly cloudy tonight, low 13. Mix of sun and cloud tomorrow, high 26. Right now, Stony Rapids, 23. Uranium City, 21. Collins Bay, Wollaston Lake, 21. LaLoche Buffalo Narrows 22, Meadow Lake Green Lake 21, North Battleford 21, Flin Flon Creighton 23, Saskatoon 21, Regina 23, Yorkton 19, Waskasoo 21, LaRonge 24, and Prince Albert right now 22 degrees.
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Morgan Wallen up, down, NBC, Saskatchewan's Indigenous Radio Network. 2:14 on your Monday. So, fans who ended up going to Morgan Wallen's Friday night show, it was quite the performance. He got a sneak peek into his next era of music. He actually gave a debut performance of his new song, Been By Now. Now, I did manage to get a copy of him playing that live. Understand it's recorded by phone, but it gives you a little taste of what it sounded like.

0: All right, a little bit of a sneak peek anyway. It's called Bin By Now, and it's supposed to be released on Friday. Okay, now presumably that means that he's already ready to start the rollout of some new music for his next album, his next project. He's been kind of wistful. As far as this song goes, it's about calling it quits on a relationship that's been one of those will they, won't they staged relationships for too long. So honestly, it sounds pretty good. Even though it's like a weird muffled recording, but the song itself, that one, I've got a few. I mean, it's Morgan Wallen, but it's probably going to be a hit.
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1: William Prince. When you miss someone, NBC Saskatchewan's Indigenous Radio Network 220. It's your Monday. This hour is brought to you by Harold's Family Foods in Prince Albert. Freezer meat packs are a great way to stretch your grocery budget. Get a variety of meat right at your fingertips and fill up your freezer. Terry Clark, right now. Girls Lie Too.

Tyler Jo Miller doing what she does. NBC, Saskatchewan's Indigenous Radio Network, 227. It's your Monday. Looks like air quality statement's still a problem across the northern half of the province. It's smoky, right? It's lots of wildfires, lots of smoke in the air. This isn't just Saskatchewan. Apparently, this block of smoke that we're dealing with also covering a lot of Alberta and Manitoba. It doesn't go great with hot weather. Right? So if you can't open up your windows, I mean, air conditioning helps, right? But once that starts seeping in, it's really not good for you. Not good for your lungs, and it gets uncomfortable. So anyway, be safe, be careful. Don't overexert yourself when you're going outside, okay? Try to limit the amount of activity you got to be doing while you're out in the street. You know the drill, right? Like, this is the first wildfire smoke we've had to deal with in the province, but just make sure that you're taking care of

0: Piego Gisigau, Iguanis, Tanogi Maya Gawaya, Kupasku, Pisim, Piego Maya, Chimuin, Otix, Tabananico, Namak. 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So 29 bear interactions so far this year. And Ocho Magani Pik Maga, Tagitaba Chigate Kutakaski, there was 44 interactions by this time. Oma the Goki, Kutakaski, Sassanim, Tanani Usapo, Yamichik, Ogunai Chigiwak. 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
2: NBC Weather. For the north, central, northeast, and northwest regions, widespread smoke for tonight and a low of 13. Mix of sun and cloud tomorrow, still smoky, high 27. Athabasca region, partly cloudy tonight, low 9. Mix of sun and cloud tomorrow, widespread smoke with a high of 24. Prince Albert's going to be partly cloudy tonight, low 12. Mix of sun and cloud tomorrow, high 25. Saskatoon and Regina, partly cloudy tonight, low 13. Mix of sun and cloud tomorrow, high 26. Right now, Stony Rapids 23, Uranium City at 21, Collins Bay, Wollaston Lake 21, La Loche Buffalo Narrows 22, Meadow Lake, Green Lake 21, North Battleford 21, Flint Flog Creighton 23, Saskatoon 21, Regina 23, Yorkton 19, Waskasoo 21, La Ronge 24, and Prince Albert right now 22 degrees.
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Oz and Adelita, NBC Saskatchewan's Indigenous Radio Network. 2:38 for your Monday. It's July 20th on this day in history back in 1969. One small step for man, one giant step for mankind. Neil Armstrong becomes the first person to to walk on the moon, which is kind of cool, right? I found it weird that there was like such a big gap before we started doing more moon missions again. I'm going to go ahead and say there is a strong possibility that somebody making decisions at NASA actually thought there was cheese on the moon. And when they found out there wasn't, he's like, no sense going back, I guess. Just a bunch of rocks. Brooks and Dunn, you're going to miss me in BC.

Darius Rucker, comeback song, NBC Saskatchewan's Indigenous Radio Network. Hey, it's 2:46. It's your Monday. Darius Rucker isn't just tossing around the idea of retirement.

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Which feels weird because every time I picture Darius Rucker, I'm picturing him like Hootie and the Blowfish days. And that's clearly not the case anymore. He was asked here recently during an interview about retirement, and it turns out that it

0: 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He says, I like being home, and that's okay, right? I mean, after this time, he certainly deserves it. And listen, that doesn't mean he won't do shows at all. It's just no big scale touring going on.
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NBC. 252, it's your Monday coming up, 3 o'clock news package. Denny Honey coming up in a few moments. Right now, Roadhammers, Girl on the Billboard. Sing along, NBC.

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1: It's 3 o'clock. It's 24 degrees in LaRange, 22 in Prince Albert, 23 in Saskatoon and in Regina. Dense Atlantite and good afternoon. I'm Amber Dawn with MBC News.
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1: The Prince Albert Police are continuing to investigate a fatal hit and run that claimed the life of a 58-year-old, Kenneth Michelle. Officers responded to the 2600 block of 2nd Avenue West shortly after 11:20 p.m. on July 17th, after reports of a collision between a vehicle and a pedestrian were reported. Michelle was taken to hospital with critical injuries and later died in hospital. Police have located and seized the suspect vehicle, described as the red 2005 Acura sedan with tinted rear windows. Investigators are now asking the public that may have seen the vehicle between 10 and 11:30 p.m. that evening to contact the Prince Albert Police Service or Crime Stoppers. We do have a photo of it up on our webpage. You can head over to mbcradio.com. RCMP say 30-year-old Jaden Dalk was driving a silver SUV northbound in the southbound lanes when it collided with a black SUV at about 9 p.m. Dalk and 22-year-old Bhishma Rajaguru of Regina were both killed in the crash. And police say alcohol and cannabis were found in Doc's vehicle, although toxicology testing and the investigation are still ongoing. RCMP also say a report was received about 30 minutes before the collision, alleging a silver SUV had

0: left the Lumsden gas station without paying for fuel, and investigators determined it was the same vehicle involved in the crash. Mounties say there were no reports of erratic driving or a wrong way vehicle before the collision. A coroner's inquest will be held in the death of a man who was seriously injured during an arrest by the Prince Albert Police in 2023. Bowden Umperville was stunned, pepper sprayed, and beaten in the April 1st arrest. He was taken to hospital and remained on life support for nearly a month. Umperville died on April 26th of 2023. The Saskatchewan Coroner's Service says an inquest will examine the circumstances surrounding his death. An Ottawa entrepreneur is building a new social media platform that he says puts Canada first. It allows users to post musings, news links, photos, and short videos. Ben Waldman is behind Gander Social.
1: We hope we'll create a sovereign network in Canada that's interoperable with the rest of the world. And allow us to move forward without being under the thumbs of some billion/trillionaires in other countries.
0: Gander has about 30,000 users and launched around the same time as another Canadian rival called A. And thousands of people gathered at Badosh over the weekend for the annual celebration of Métis culture. The gathering included the presentations of the first ever President's Medals, described as the Métis Nation Saskatchewan's highest honor. This weekend also came as the Métis Nation Saskatchewan is continuing their push towards self-government. Federal officials say negotiations towards a modern treaty have reached an important milestone. However, no announcement was made over the weekend. The annual gathering drew Métis citizens and visitors from across the entire country. And that's the latest from the MBC Newsroom. Remember, our news is available online anytime at mbcradio.com. Weather is next.
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0: It's 3:05. Taking a look now at your Environment Canada forecast. For the north central region, including LaRonge, for the northeast region, including Pelican Narrows, Sandy Bay, Cumberland House, and Creighton, and the northwest region, including Beauval, Buffalo Narrows, Isle La Crosse, and La Loche. Tonight, there's going to be some widespread smoke and a low of 13 degrees as well. Tuesday, same thing, widespread smoke, but a high of 27. Athabasca region, including Stony Rapids, Black Lake, Uranium City, and Fond du Lac. Tonight will be partly cloudy and a low of 9. Tuesday, there's a mix of sun and cloud and a high of 24. For the Prince Albert, Saskatoon, and Regina areas, tonight is partly cloudy and a chance of showers with a low of 12. Tuesday, there will be a mix of sun and cloud and a high of 25. Taking a look at temperatures around the region, there's the air quality warning in place for Buffalo Narrows, La Loche, LaRonge, Pelican Narrows, South Bend, Reindeer Lake, Stony Rapids, Uranium City, and Wollaston Lake. Current temperatures for Stony Rapids is 23, Uranium City is 21, Collins Bay, Wollaston Lake is 22 degrees, Buffalo Narrows, La Loche sitting at 22, Meadow Lake, Green Lake is 23 degrees. Meanwhile, North Battleford is sitting at 22. Flin Flon Creighton is 22 degrees, and there is some smoke in the air there. Saskatoon is sitting at 22, Regina 24, Yorkton is 18 degrees, Waskasoo Lake is 21, and LaRonge is 24 degrees. Here in Prince Albert, it's 23. Now stay tuned. Up next is the Denny Honey.
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1: 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Nat desan. 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Sugano rilt e hel. 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Eat a Saskatchewan. 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Edriat hinoanit asin. Edjounsin. Health Sciences Association of Saskatchewan. Athabasca Denison Cine Education Authority. No height Asi School Huniti. Denominarit Isasin. High School to Elementary Grade School Teachers. Ku ADEA. D. Sequir Donel Taquin. Adonel Nisan. Athabasca Region. Denajan New. Denayat Hugh. Denadonel Tantan. Rioya. Traditional K. Utsin. Grade 12. Utsin. Teachers Petanara Nisi. Edridagare. Saskatchewan's Teacher. Salary Grid. Yoh Inuant Asan. CBS La Reunion. Who knows me? So one is Esa. He threat I. The banana Nisi. Who bans Senate? Deja the limit samba. Nutana Nisa. Attendant of Deoha. Northern allowance. Who benefits who pension plan of the professional development? Niz Zusen. Regagos Yaros Gede. The Laro Keros Gede. 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Guathabasca Denisusine Education Authority. Who done than some school families to staff no hara walyan to his senior who hait asi September no neither de nasit only la Sass tell de donene at he no anuni asi de child it don denenate a suko sele 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
2: Hey, gosh, Janet. So, how do I do it? It's a CNBC. Then a hundred year old Asi. See David McIntyre. Who she is. Could see in Tizzy. It's a fire report. No habake was he PA fire office is less than okay don't hats in kare no na hol tra kut zine da hund er si tla lo chu upper disturbance at the saya nauts and quit a cha ha which at this province ke ya 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
1: 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Yato Tanaganat Desi, Protection Area Office, it's an Yolti. All right, Kui don't sinigo hasi a fire report to MBC, Tanahodnike, not Desi de Hodni, no ha, beke wasti. Ja, het was Timothy Rain, yeah, I've got something. And yet, it's MBC.
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1: Is that Conan Leonel drone on 30? 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Wascoosis safe shelter, Zakozi, Ho'ala, 306-236-5570, Gosim Pizaniauti. 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Traditional cultural hunti had the support ho ala daniu and now a deity no zeta neosa. Eadanus drew now desana a three tap up on uthi on the harel yaiha. Wascoos is safe shelter 306-236-5570. I don't think is a but any altida.
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2: Kamikos, Atin Nanoha, Northern Saskatchewan Scholarship Program, Rin Nanoha 2026, Daharet Hase, Rikistan Uchudiha, July 31st, within Nuhaho Asi, Tan Dene Atin Nananate, Saskatchewan Geya, Yan Nadoha, Mustiasa, Edrit A Kamiko Scholarship, Rikisuse, Dun Sinege, Tanon E, KamikoNorth.com/scholarship. Ekarote Solo to the MBC, Denahoni Ruth Asi, Kutla Honin Wets, Isinohavike was he. July is so much other whole talk a bit done. Then I'm not in Nisan Vishina Friday hits Ege. So long as Eddie Berry, Kenneth Michelle is Oshi, Natana Quinilti. They've been not in Nita Prince Albert Police Service Major Crimes Unit to Forensic Identification Section. A soon on it is a quee dot easy Vishinia say Shadat is a year done. Benachini new Hilt Hansen. Then I'll see done it. Then I'll see done it. Public Doris Kurzan, Gandonis Ibitane Ustiha, Yukon Ustare Vishane suspect vehicle, 2005 Delk Osa Acura, four door sedan, Yanet and tinted windows, Na on July 17th, Onenna 2000 Sajazal Tanis 2000, Prince Albert Police Service, and the Ustinoz at Dizan, 306-953-4250, Yibelan Ostari Vishane, who Dunusti de Gloti, 20 Honinu Aha Noaho Asan Crime Stopper says, Vicini Ostire 1-800-222-8477. Online ito, www.p3tips.com. Tons it done enough it de la disant, li mil ansi jambatash gani weekend, so not in date on Tibayas, which are near that. We are starting it in daily idri gani tunt in hunt ansan, first ever President's Medal, qui dots it DC. Métis Nation Saskatchewan's highest honor, that disam, ukanitrat halante, MNS atlon, ukanatesan, self-government basi, ko federal officials, ratu limashigaj et de duho modern treaty gese osteha. 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Qui inquest nit in hasan, with at a best old team. Officials rat do, salimit ansi eskedi best chanaze, then the quench assi tail sam, to ansi quenchlandaric anni, who see a thin nun in Northern Ontario. Natural Resources Minister Mike Harris at the province Atalan Nasi First Nations community said Kukimak Gandana go the regions the Whitewater Lake First Nation the Zinike Koti the Sa Kon Pult Eri or Lyonak Gase Getarek Ansa Kui community 250 kilometers on Thunder Bay of the Yatsan Kui Anitratha Collins First Nation a Bikering Andati Kon Altha Ko Denedinliha Hedini Ejounce Neshkandaga First Nation Petialyasi to Ansi mechanical issue that is a dread eye. We are on this is a lot in a honeke old heroes and it all see John Wolf in all MBCRadio.com.
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2: Environment Canada Bada Garo Sandri Yet E. 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Thesis with the Lixisi, non in nauts, Naked, Tonin Askedi de Chenazaga Cruelna, son. What are Prince Albert, Yak, Ozu, Nagetin, Tau, Nonin, Nat Hazen, or Netherlo, Thesot, and Ilsisam, Nonin, Nat Hazen, Nagetron, and Nasket Hadechinazaga, Conowell Nasim, could see it out, easy. 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This old nomination form is in Uare, Cohorel new nominees, Lavazini Asi, Indigenous artists, so Asa, Co Saskatchewan Gayati, Navaru, Co artists, a professional recording, Conted Ultsilation, Yato, live show, at Rinanoha, past 12 months at Dila. Submission forms, only these, good different categories. Sketch Alan Eshane, Nahi the guy, you know, Nahi country, you know, Iraqo, yeah, to indigenous language, you got to catch us different categories, awards will have. At your website, eskima.ca, nominations and not dates, you know, hack, I'll be through the rest of the year, guarantee us him. July 22nd, 11:59 p.m., bright eyed and bushy tailed, you know. Kua Yishonot October 3rd as a Saskatchewan Indigenous Music Awards. Before the clock strikes midnight, day, a pumpkin in his tea hood. Yes, I am. I don't know, got a coste. Ninety rook, you know, you boss. The life I chose, which was to Vicky Vandis, MBC, Danahoney.
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2: English River First Nation, Pachinak. He's a West Sider. Denehone SJ.
3: Pedrote Salote ABC, Denehone Ruth Asi, Kusi David McIntyre, Hushi Prince Albert of the RSC, Quintantanes, and Nenote, Marinjerote, Yaschiasi, Tigai, Antwe, Yati Twitter, Tisanani, Kusis Nia, Yasi Nisi Tun Tunigasoni, I rod up Sis Etanate.
4: So, ill boy.
3: Ko Dahoni Yayer.
4: I don't know.
3: Then it's a doll there, then an art deal, the hot geratia, a ye, betana niha, tatia, a ye, it ana ni, then betana ni, a sonti, the San Honte.
4: A yes, a sonti, the San Clo, the other son was in a care, man niggy. $10 all.
3: Is that cine?
4: Just cine, yeah. It's a best chanasa for 6 days, I think.
3: Ko nasit ya sie tanti kanat se te your dana barancher jini deli tanes ki ruh tel
4: who is khel la se boy son janik era no ne as na veli deli ga
3: bas di hek he so san barancher ote
4: there's three band janin ki ga machero che and one for urban ya ro ho chara dio la ye na han jo and all she is a nabi ne
3: Nimpale danli ta se tralli.
4: Nimpale dani yeli de shila. Hotel in a day.
3: Okay.
4: Yeah. Well, yeah, not day.
3: But patarant any then. Nanti hotel under any was not.
4: Aye, not search it, yeah. You will listen. Beka.
3: Aye, it aren't any then was not. Aye, it is quinat a do hotse your tasi at he, your Nimpal narat you. It aren't o yat hilant ille do see.
4: It's a difference. It's a big difference.
3: Chanel
4: and new technology that gila de hum si de kore si jola.
3: Ah, now the decora de hilinia si tao se quies no horelian si nahe dealer basi dat you nahil det hanahet his own dear was in Deltando.
4: Yeah, Manashi ye de. Had it had in a sunny. That is kind. That's visual. Kill you. That's so good. I like who you're niche the shilla. Horelian had. Or el chui, o jo es chane yare do ji sin akala no la different right there
3: tourist kisa dani zani no sa yer ni pale na ti o kron la na yu o ti na hiti lo kon to tourist kisa dani zani no sa
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4: And but I see that she George Paul me, honey, Aunt. Then that chagoda, no, you know, Chibi, Chia, they asked you, Laku, really, Yashini. And she got to ask you, the guy, Aunt Yaneda, Janu, who do it, Odi, it, Odi, the who?
3: Aurelia, that the Hilinola, a gani, Doti, Dini, Tacha, Dini, than our content.
4: Mad Odi, a Junorant, a Duno, Layo, she, a Dunicola, don't. 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
1: 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The Bauri Kyota, Sugaut Ho, Sugaidichu, the family is a rescue lover, no nanaga.
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The guy, Yanayati, that's a genot or a tune. The thing shows it, and that's a desim. Kuta Zineke, August 25th to the 28th to Prince Albert, Joseph Custer Grounds, Prince Albert Grand Council, Nunu Asa. So, Pagan Kosti, all today, three donuts in the Yorki, Cheryl. Kimberly, a talent show to gospel bazis 306-980-8501 Diane Stonestan, a powwow to culture 306-980-6950 Mel Mercady, a non-Ethnisandri event manager sponsorship bazi 306-941-8270 Robin Dorian, a sponsorship advertising, it's a hand games, 306-960-8115. August, nonen son la, ultra, nonen ask eddie ultra. PAGC Gathering of Nations, Chief Joseph Castagrounds, Prince Albert. Okay, could the Prince Albert would say Stanley Mission Zen Salas under July 31st, August 7th, and 10th Annual Suicide Prevention Wellness Walk. Candlelight Vigil has on 7:30 day, August 5th, and your Urban Reserve downtown. Laurie Ann Roberts 306-420-7230 email to laurieroberts 2006@gmail.com Bella se dunzene goha salute Marcy Cho MBC Derahoni Rostai si David McIntyre who she is not be Prince Albert Saskatoon which I was yasin for your son noha so I got salute and so much in the noha yastio santi yeah Solo Tina.

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1: It's 4 o'clock. It's 24 degrees in LaRonge, 23 in Prince Albert, 22 in Saskatoon, and 24 in Regina. That's Atlanta Day, and good afternoon. I'm Amber Dawn with NBC News.
2: The news is brought to you by Northland Ford in Flin Flon, the dealership that's in the north for the north.
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1: Prince Albert police are continuing to investigate a fatal hit and run that claimed the life of 58-year-old Kenneth Michelle. Officers responded to the 2600 block of 2nd Avenue West shortly after 12 p.m. on July 17th. And this is after reports of a collision between a vehicle and a pedestrian were made. Michelle was taken to hospital with critical injuries and later died in hospital. Police have located and seized the suspect vehicle, described as a red 2005 Acura sedan with tinted rear windows. Investigators are now asking the public that may have seen the vehicle between 10 and 11:30 p.m. that evening, July 17th, to contact the Prince Albert Police Service or Crime Stoppers. And we do have a photo of the vehicle up on our website at mbcradio.com. Weyburn police seized over 4 kilograms of suspected opium and approximately $4,000 in cash Friday, July 17th. Weyburn police, in a joint operation with Winnipeg police and the Canadian Border Service Agency, made an arrest Friday. And as a result, two men, including one from the UK, are facing trafficking charges, while one also faces federal smuggling charges, with both scheduled to appear in court today. Gurmukh Singh and Surinder Singh Sangaria were charged with trafficking offenses and are remanded in custody. An inquest into the death of a man following an arrest by Prince Albert police officers will be taking place this week. Bowden Umperville was seriously injured while being arrested by Prince Albert police in April of 2023. He was stunned, pepper sprayed, and beaten during the encounter before being taken to hospital. Umperville remained on life support for nearly a month before dying a few weeks later. The inquest will examine the circumstances of his death, and they may make recommendations aimed at preventing similar deaths. And the search is continuing today near Patchinac for 44-year-old Connie Wolverine. Boat teams had been checking the river, and a helicopter aerial search also turned up nothing over the weekend. PAGC Search and Rescue are going to be back with sonar equipment, and the search party are

0: expecting that RCMP will be sending a trained dog and handlers to help on Tuesday. 44-year-old Connie Wolverine is described as 5'4" tall, weighing 170 pounds, with brown eyes and medium-length black hair. She was last seen wearing a black jacket and black shorts. If you've seen Connie or know where she is, contact Beauval RCMP at 310-RCMP. Information can also be submitted anonymously by contacting Saskatchewan Crime Stoppers. And in Manitoba, a search continues for two boys swept into fast-moving rapids in a Manitoba lake. Divers and drones are searching for two boys, ages 10 and 13, who were lost over the weekend at Nutamik Lake. Mounties say the search included officers from Itsladubunny Detachment and Marine Unit, as well as a volunteer underwater search group. Police were called to the possible drowning Saturday afternoon near Sturgeon Falls Trail in Whiteshell Provincial Park. Statistics Canada says lower gas prices pulled June's inflation rate back below 3% after the Iran war sent fuel costs soaring this spring. That relief hasn't lasted long for motorists, as renewed fighting in the Middle East is already pushing gas prices higher again. RBC Assistant Chief Economist Nathan Jansen says there was good news for the Bank of Canada in the June price data that core inflation dipped below the central bank's target.
1: Not a lot of consolation if you're at the gas station filling up your car, but it does let the Bank of Canada be more patient in terms of not needing to add to those costs with higher interest rates.
0: Inflation also cooled as the grocery store in June. As StatCan says, falling prices for grapes helped ease cost pressures on the fresh fruit. And that's the latest from the MBC Newsroom. Remember, our news is available online anytime at mbcradio.com. 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
3: Good afternoon. I'm Joel Withick with MBC Sports. A fatal car crash involving a Saskatchewan Rough Rider took a darker turn today with additional information from the RCMP. RCMP say Jaden Dahlke's SUV was driving the wrong way on Highway 11 before the fatal crash near Lumsden Saturday night. Police say his vehicle collided with another vehicle, killing Dahlke and the other driver, a 22-year-old man from Regina. Mounties say Dahlke's vehicle had also reportedly left a Lumsden gas station without paying for fuel shortly before the crash, and alcohol and cannabis were found in the vehicle. The Toronto Blue Jays open a four-game series against the American League-leading Tampa Bay Rays tonight at Rogers Center. Toronto has lost 2 of 3 since the All-Star break and scored just 5 runs in their series against the Chicago White Sox over the weekend. Dylan Cease will start for the Jays. Well, that's NBC Sports. Weather is next.
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6: Denison Mines has broken ground at the Wheeler River Phoenix Project ISR mine. This landmark event marked the ceremonial start to construction of Canada's first ISR uranium mine and the first large-scale uranium mine built in Saskatchewan in over two decades. This is a powerful step forward in the development of clean energy and economic growth for our province.

0: Indians.
1: Working in partnership with Indigenous people in Saskatchewan's north to create a new path for uranium mining, Denison Mines is redefining mining.
2: NBC weather forecast for the north central region, including LaRonge, northeast region, including Pelican Narrows, Sandy Bay, Cumberland House, Creighton, and the northwest region, Beauval, Buffalo Narrows, Isle of Crosse, and LaLoche. Widespread smoke expected tonight with a low to 13. Mix of sun and cloud tomorrow, still smoky, high 27. For the Athabasca region, Stony Rapids, Black Lake, Uranium City, and Fond du Lac. Partly cloudy tonight, low 9. Tomorrow, mix of sun and cloud, widespread smoke, high 24. Prince Albert's going to be partly cloudy tonight with a low of 12. Mix of sun and cloud tomorrow, high 25. Saskatoon and Regina, partly cloudy tonight, low 13. Mix of sun and cloud tomorrow, high to 26. Right now, Stony Rapids at 23, Uranium City at 22, Collins Bay, Wollaston Lake, 22, LaLoche, Buffalo Narrows, 22, Meadow Lake, Green Lake, 23, North Battleford, 22, Flin Flon, Creighton, 24, Saskatoon at 23, Regina, 25, Yorkton, 18, Waskasoo showing 21, LaRonge, 24, and Prince Albert right now, 23 degrees.
3: Gentlemen, start your engines.
2: Wouldn't it be nice if it was the end of the workday? Oh, wait! We're getting there. In this hour of your haul home, it's brought to you by Knapp Attraction in Prince Albert, Meadow Lake, Melfort, Tisdale, and Saskatoon. So, AC/DC singer Brian Johnson, he was talking about how he's having way more fun as an older musician than he did in the past. Now, it's interesting because his comments are apparently the opposite of Mick Jagger, who recently said there was nothing good about aging. Maybe it's the 4 years difference, because, I mean, Brian Johnson's 78, Mick's 82. I can't imagine that's the only difference. I'm not sure. Let's kick off your haul home with some AC/DC. You shook me all night long. Crank it up. NBC.

boys. Send more love. NBC, Saskatchewan's Indigenous Radio Network. 4:17 for your Monday. If you're having trouble getting enough sleep, might want to try yoga. Yoga or Tai Chi, not to be confused with chai tea, but that's a different thing. You know, you need the physical activity. Walking and jogging, all of these can meaningfully improve sleep for people with insomnia. Now, yoga itself, they did the studies on this. Statistically, yoga was boosting total sleep time by an average of 110 minutes per night. Those of you doing the math, that's an hour and 40 minutes. Not bad. Like, it outperformed other exercise types. Walking and jogging, though, most effectively reduced insomnia severity scores, which helped people feel better during the day. So the yoga, the Tai Chi, the walking, the jogging, it'll help you sleep better.

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Journey and Don't Stop Believing, NBC 431. It was 45 years ago today, 1981. Journey releases their album Escape, their most popular album. Open Arms, the highest charting single, but Don't Stop Believing, one that endures. It becomes one of the biggest songs of all time. 9 years ago in 2017, on this day, July 20th, 9 years ago, Chester Bennington of Linkin Park, 41, found dead by suicide. 16 years ago, 2010, Bruno Mars, already known for features like Nothing on You, Billionaire, and for like co-writing the Flo Rida hit Right Round. Anyway, he releases his first single as a lead artist, Just the Way You Are. It goes to number one and establishes him as an artist. 40 years ago, 1986, Santana celebrate their 20th anniversary with a massive group reunion as all 17 current and former members play a concert in San Francisco. 61 years ago, 1965, Bob Dylan releases Like a Rolling Stone, 6 minutes, 13 seconds long. It's twice as long as the average pop song, but it becomes Dylan's first big hit and one of his most popular songs. 63 years ago, 1963, Jan and Dean's Surf City hits number one. Songs co-written by Brian Wilson of the Beach Boys, who, believe it or not, doesn't surf, but he sure can write a song. And 86 years ago today, 1940, Billboard releases its very first music ranking chart. The first number one is Tommy Dorsey's I'll Never Smile Again with vocals by Frank Sinatra. There you go. That's what was going on today in music history. Whether

0: you're at home, on the road, or at the lake, you can still play. Still need your cards. 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Lottery license number NB25-0013.
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6: Miss Indigenous Canada is a national community leadership development and ambassador program exclusively for Indigenous women from across the country. Women of First Nations, Inuit, and Métis background represent their communities in a competition assessing their character, community service, cultural involvement, and ambassadorship for their communities. Miss Indigenous Canada was founded by a former Miss Teenage Ontario, Illyria McKay, of the Six Nations of the Grand River. There are four components to the competition: an interview, a personal essay, a cultural presentation, and a community scrapbook. Miss Indigenous Canada began 2 years ago, and the inaugural winner was Jessica McKenzie of the Opaskwak First Nation in Manitoba. This year, there are five delegates from Saskatchewan. They are Anna Nequis from Sandy Bay, a member of the Peter Ballantyne Cree Nation; Brianda Robillard from Black Lake First Nation; Jerry Bluecloud from Yellow Quill First Nation; Kiana Cote from Ochapowitz, and Michaela Worm from Kawakatus First Nation. The event is inclusive of married women and two-spirited individuals, and it is described not as a beauty pageant, but about Indigenous tradition, culture, and leadership. It gets underway on Monday, July the 20th, and runs through to Friday the 24th at Six Nations of the Grand River. For NBC, I'm Eric Forbes in Regina.
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0: NBC Weather, north central, northeast, northwest regions, smoky tonight, low 13.

0: Mix of sun and cloud tomorrow, still smoky, high 27. Athabasca region, partly cloudy tonight, low 9. Mix of sun and cloud tomorrow, smoky with a high of 24. Prince Albert's going to be partly cloudy tonight, low 12. Mix of sun and cloud tomorrow, high 25. Saskatoon and Regina, partly cloudy tonight, low 13. Mix of sun and cloud tomorrow, high 26. Right now, Stony Rapids 23, Uranium City at 22, Collins Bay, Wollaston Lake 22, La Loche Buffalo Narrows 22, Meadow Lake, Green Lake 23, North Battleford 22, Flin Flon Creighton 24, Saskatoon at 23, Regina 25, Yorkton 18, Waskasoo showing 21, LaRonge 24, and Prince Albert right now 23 degrees.
1: 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Don't want-

Desiree Dorian, Ghost, NBC, 441. Statistically, 4% of people surveyed believe that their home is haunted. I think there's ghosts in there right now. Who are you going to call, right? Pharrell Williams right now. Just a

0: NSYNC, Tearing Up My Heart, NBC, Saskatchewan's Indigenous Radio Network, 447 for your Monday. So it turns out artificial intelligence, like your chat bots and stuff like that, not only being used to write up resumes, but apparently a lot of hiring managers are seeing an increasing amount of candidates using artificial intelligence to cheat on interviews. Yeah, but the biggest problem with that is once this person gets hired, they underperform once they start working because they don't actually know the stuff. They cheated using AI. Now, in an effort to ensure applicants are being properly vetted, apparently some companies are pushing for face-to-face screenings, which, call me old-fashioned, but why would that have gone out to begin with?
1: NBCRadio.com.
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Sex, that's what I want. NBC, Saskatchewan's Indigenous Radio Network. Hey, it's 4:52. It's Monday. Coming up, got your 5 o'clock news package. And we're going to pull that 5 o'clock work whistle in a few moments. And there's something, there was a big thing going on today. Oh, yeah, 5:30, $10,000 Super Bingo. You're ready for this, right? You got your cards, right? You ready? It's coming up. Mr. Probs right now, Waves, NBC.

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1: It's 5 o'clock. It's 24 degrees in LaRonge, 23 in Prince Albert and in Saskatoon, and it's 25 in Regina. Tansi Atlantae and good afternoon. I'm Amber Dawn with MBC News.
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1: The RCMP are on scene of a motor vehicle collision on Highway 1 eastbound and at the 614 junction, just 1 kilometer east of Paiapot. All lanes are closed, so if you're on that stretch of highway on Highway 1, be prepared to stop. Police and EMS are on scene. Make sure you reduce your speed, and if you can, use an alternate route. Motor vehicles, the collision is blocking both eastbound lanes. Ensure you slow down and use caution when traveling in the area. And you can always check the highway hotline to check on the progress of that accident. Prince Albert Police are continuing to investigate a fatal hit and run that claimed the life of 58-year-old Kenneth Michelle. Officers responded to the 2600 block of 2nd Avenue West shortly after 11 p.m. on July 17th, after reports of a collision between a vehicle and pedestrian were made. Michelle was taken to hospital with critical injuries and later died in hospital. Police have located and seized the suspect vehicle, described as a red 2005 Acura sedan with tinted rear windows. Investigators are now asking the public that may have seen the vehicle between 10 p.m. and 11:30 p.m. that evening to contact the Prince Albert Police or Crime Stoppers, and that's for July 17th. The search is continuing today near Patchinac for 44-year-old Connie Wolverine. Over the weekend, boat teams and a helicopter aerial search turned up nothing. PAGC Search and Rescue are back with sonar equipment, and the search party are expecting the RCMP with a train dog and handlers coming into Tuesday. 44-year-old Connie Wolverine is described as 5'4" tall, weighing 170 pounds with brown eyes and medium-length black hair. She was last seen wearing a black jacket and black shorts. If you've seen Connie or know where she is, contact Beauvais RCMP at 310-RCMP. Information can also be submitted anonymously by contacting Saskatchewan Crime Stoppers. Back to Batosh wrapped up over the weekend, bringing thousands of people together to celebrate Métis culture and history. A new tradition was launched this year for the inaugural President's Medals, and the medals were presented to Elder Joanna Patiandi and Green Lake's Gerald Morin for their lifetime contributions to the Métis Nation. The gathering also took place amid continued discussions around the Métis self-government as the Métis Nation Saskatchewan works with Ottawa towards a modern treaty. The weekend featured cultural competitions, entertainment and other events at the historic Batosh grounds. A Manitoba First Nation has extended condolences to the family, friends, and colleagues of a volunteer's death following a possible dog attack. The chief and council of Sandy Bay First Nation says the canine advocate died last week. The Manitoba First Nation Police Service confirmed Friday that a woman was found dead that morning, and the cause of death was under investigation. They said several aggressive dogs had been in the area where she was found. Canine Advocacy Manitoba confirmed last week that the victim was a volunteer with their organization but did not provide specific details about her death. The federal court has ordered an Alberta prison to address complaints about extreme heat dating back two decades. The secure unit at Edmonton Institution for Women has been ordered to record temperature readings and to ask for authorization to install air conditioning. The court says the heat has caused inmates to suffer from sleep deprivation and panic attacks. One affidavit from the inmate housed in 2018 in a coroner cell nicknamed the oven says maintenance workers recorded a temperature of over 40 degrees in her cell. Now here's Don Mitchell with the Canadian Press Midday Business Minute.
4: The head of the union representing nearly 19,000 Canadian auto workers anticipates challenging talks are ahead with Stellantis and General Motors after securing a three-year deal with Ford Motor Company. Unifor's Lana Payne pointed to issues around General Motors Ingersoll and Stellantis Brampton assembly plants sitting idle with thousands of workers laid off. Construction has begun on Enbridge's $4 billion Sunrise expansion program in BC following federal approval, and Quebec and Ottawa have agreed to streamline the environmental assessment process for major infrastructure and resource development projects. Taking a look at the markets, the S&P TSX Composite Index was down 303 points. In New York, the Dow Jones Industrial Average was down 307 points. The Canadian dollar traded for 71.15 cents U.S. compared with 71.36 on Friday. The September crude oil contract was up 70 cents U.S. at $82.48 per barrel. And the August gold contract was down $2.90 U.S. at $4,016 an ounce. From the Canadian Press Business Desk, I'm Don Mitchell.
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5: Good afternoon. This is your noon wildfire report for Monday, July 20th, 2026. In fire weather today, a trowel extending from the existing low and an upper disturbance over southern Saskatchewan brings isolated showers to the province and a risk of thunder showers to southern Saskatchewan. Temperatures will range from 22 to 25 degrees. There have been 65,127 lightning strikes in the last 24 hours. There are 60 wildfires burning in the province today. Three fires have been reported in the last 24 hours. This brings the total number of fires to date this year to 261, compared to the five-year average of 364. Your FireWise safety tip of the day. 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Anyone who sees a wildfire is encouraged to report it to the 24-hour toll-free fire watch number at 1-800-667-9660 or contact your nearest protection area office. This is Bridget Thomas reporting from the Provincial Response Center in Prince Albert.
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6: Good afternoon, I'm Joel Withick with NBC Sports. RCMP released more details today about a fatal crash involving Saskatchewan Rough Rider player Jaden Dahlke this past weekend. Police say Dahlke was traveling the wrong way on Highway 11 when his SUV collided with another vehicle near Lumsden, killing both drivers. Investigators say Dahlke had reportedly driven away from a gas station without paying for fuel about a half an hour earlier, and alcohol and cannabis were found in his vehicle. RCMP do say there were no reports of the SUV being driven erratically before the crash. In baseball, Toronto Blue Jays manager John Schneider says his team needs to start putting wins together if they hope to make the playoffs. The Jays are seven games under 500 and will open a four-game series against the visiting Tampa Bay Rays tonight. The Jays dropped 2-3 against the Chicago White Sox over the weekend. Right-hander Dylan Cease will be on the mound tonight for the Jays. Well, that's NBC Sports. Weather is next.
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7: NBC weather forecast for the north central region, including LaRonge, northeast region, including Pelican Narrows, Sandy Bay, Cumberland House, Creighton, and the northwest region, Beauval, Buffalo Narrows, Isle of Crosse, and the Losh. It's going to be widespread smoke tonight with a low of 13, mix of sun and cloud tomorrow, smoky high 27. Athabasca region, Stony Rapids, Black Lake, Uranium City, and Fond du Lac, partly cloudy tonight, low 9, mix of sun and cloud tomorrow, smoky high 24. Prince Albert's partly cloudy tonight, low 12, mix of sun and cloud tomorrow, high 25. Saskatoon and Regina, partly cloudy tonight, low 13, mix of sun and cloud tomorrow, high 26. Right now, Stony Rapids showing 23, Uranium City at 22, Collins Bay, Wollaston Lake, 22, La Loche, Buffalo Narrows, 22, Meadow Lake, Green Lake, 23, North Battleford, 22, Flin Flon, Creighton, 23, Saskatoon, 23, Regina, 23, Yorkton at 19, Waskazoo showing 21, LaRonge, 24, and Prince Albert, right now, 23 degrees. Here we go, end of the workday. Air quality statements for the northern half of the province. Actually, officially, they're air quality warnings because of all the smoke. But yeah, the whole northern half of the province. Half. So much smoke going around. Northern Alberta and northern Manitoba also dealing with heavy smoke as well. So just be cautious. Don't overexert yourself if you're going to be out in the smoke. And try to find some way to keep cool even with the warmer temperatures that are showing up during the week, okay? Let's pull this 5 o'clock work whistle and officially be done with your workday. Here we go.

0: Fountains of Wayne and Stacy's mom. NBC. Hey, it's 519. It's Monday. And I got three things you did not know yesterday.
1: Nerd!
0: Three things you did not know yesterday. A little earlier than normal, what with the $10,000 Super Bingo coming up. First thing you did not know yesterday, the average adult's stomach can hold about 2 quarts or 1.9 liters of food. When you're hungry, I guess. Second thing you did not know yesterday, if you drilled a tunnel straight through the earth and jumped in, how long would it take you to get to the other side? 42 minutes. Yeah, I would imagine that mid-range would be really fast. And the third thing you did not know yesterday, nobody knows whether or not spiders can fart. It's true. We honestly don't know. It's weird. You'd think that would be something. Is that not higher on priority lists here? We should get this figured out. But there you go. Three things you did not know yesterday.
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It's Baker Boy, Medellin, NBC 527 for your Monday. That's going to wrap things up for your haul home. Got that $10,000 Super Bingo coming up in just minutes. Hang tight. I'm leaving you tonight with Justice Guy. Sipping.

NBC Bingo rules of play. Participants must be at least 14 years of age. Cards cannot be sold after the game starts. Reasonable delay allowed between numbers called. Only the first five numbers will be repeated. All bingo paper is controlled by serial numbers. Color of cards played must match color of series played. Official winner is one who wins with the least amount of numbers called. In the event of multiple winners, the value of the prize will be divided equally among the winners. Winning cards must be signed on the back with the winner's name, mailing address, phone number, and returned to the bingo seller and or mailed to NBC Radio. NBC allows up to 7 days prior to awarding prizes due to possible complications with mail and or delivery. Winners may receive their prizes from the seller or NBC after 1 p.m. the following business day or by electronic funds transfer following the bingo provided a copy of the winning card is faxed, emailed, or digitally transmitted to NBC. A bingo is forfeited if not phoned in with

0: in 15 minutes after the final game. Prizes not claimed within 1 year will be donated to a charitable beneficiary approved by the Saskatchewan Liquor and Gaming Authority. No refunds or exchanges for bingo cards not played unless due to technical difficulties affecting an entire community or NBC rebroadcast site. Any person, including sellers, may participate in NBC Bingo. However, employees of Mississippi Broadcasting Corporation and their immediate families may not play. In the event of a complaint or dispute, contact NBC at 1-800-668-4003 or 306-425-4003.
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2: 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I'm James Hope Howard on the call with you this afternoon under lottery license number MB25-0013. That's MB25-0013. And today we have two scintillating cards of bingo action for you. 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If you have your red page in front of you and your dabber at the ready, your first number is coming right up. That first number will be under the G, 46. G, 46, your first number. The second number on the red page is under the O, 72. O, 72. The third number, also under the O, 74. O, 74. Your fourth number, under the B, 4. B, 4, your fourth number. And the fifth number, under the G, 49. G, 49. A recap of the first five numbers on the red page. G, 46, O, 72, O, 74, B, 4, and G, 49. Your next number is under the O, 61. O, 61. The next number, also under the O, 69. O, 69. Next up, under the N43. N43. Up next, under the B5. B5. Next up, also under the B2. B2. Still under the B's for now, we'll be looking for B7. B7. And one more time under the B's, we are looking for B14. B14. Your next number is under the I-24. I-24. The next number under the N-44. N-44. Your next number is right next door under the N-45. N-45. We are currently looking for any two lines on the red page. For patterns, rules, and other info, visit NBCRadio.com/bingo. The next number is under the G56. G56. Next up, also under the G53. G53. Coming up next, under the N38. N38. Next, we have under the G55. G55. The next number under the B6. B6. Your next number under the N33. N33. Next up under the G52. G52. Coming up next, all the way at the end, we're looking for 075. 075. Up next, under the N34. N34.

Next up will be under the G6T. G60, G6T. The next number, also under the G58, G58. Looks like we've got a caller on the line. We will check in and we'll be right back here on your NBC Sunday. Oh, sorry, it's Super Sun NBC Super $10,000 Bingo. Force of habit. We'll be right back.

Welcome back to your $10,000 Super Bingo. Here's what happened while we were on the lines there. The any two lines worth $300 went on 075. 075, the winning number for any two lines. And we also had a good bingo for the

corner stamps worth $700 going on G60. G60, the winning number for the two corner stamps. What we'll be looking for next is the Indian Star worth $500. We are still also looking for the top three or bottom three lines worth $1,000. But first, we are looking for the Indian Star worth $500. Your last number called had been G58. And your go-ahead number will be under the O62. 062, your go-ahead number. The next number, also under the O66. 066. Next up, under the I-25. I-25. And next up, also under the I-29. I-29. We are currently looking for the Indian Star on the red page. For patterns, rules, and other info, visit NBCRadio.com and click on the Radio Bingo tab. Your next number is under the N37. N37. Up next will be under the I-20, I-20, I-20. Next up, under the G-54, G-54. Coming up next, also under the G-59, G-59. Your next number, under the I-26, I-26. And next up, also under the I-28, I-28. Your next number, under the O-70, O-70, O-70. Up next, under the N32, N32. We've got another caller on the line. We'll check in and we'll be right back on your $10,000 Super Bingo.

Welcome back to your $10,000 Super Bingo. We had a good bingo riding on an Indian star. $500, the good bingo going on I-28. I-28, the winning number for the Indian star. We also had someone call in, and the bingo for the two corner stamps has now moved up to 075. 075, now the winning number for both any two lines and the two corner stamps, and I-28, the winning number for the Indian star. We will be looking next for the top three or bottom three lines worth $1,000 on the red page. Your last number called had been N32, and your go-ahead number will be under the I-17. I-17, your go-ahead number. Your next number is under the O-73. 073. Up next, under the G51. G51. The next number under the B9. B9. Next up is also under the B3. B3. We've got a caller on the line. We'll be right back on your NBC Sunday radio. Sorry, I keep saying it. Super $10,000 Super Bingo. It's Monday. It's July 20th. We are doing the $10,000 Super Bingo, and we'll be right back after this.

Welcome back to your $10,000 Super Bingo. That was a good bingo for the top three or bottom three lines worth $1,000 going on B9. B9, the winning number for the top three or bottom three. That means all that's left on the red card is the blackout, worth $2,500. Your last number called had been B3. And your go-ahead number will be, under the I, 18. I-1-8, your go-ahead number. Your next number is under the O, 67. O-6-7. Parents, ask your kids why 6-7 is funny. Our next number, under the G, 48. G-4-8. Up next, under the B, 15, B15. Up next will be under the I, 30. I30, I30. Next up, also under the I, 21. I21. The next number, under the G.

G47. G47. Next up, under the I, 22. I-2-2. Next up is also under the I, 16. I-1-6. Looks like a caller on the line. Do not dispose of your red page just yet. We'll be back soon as we can on your NBC $10,000 Super Bingo.

Welcome back to your NBC Sunday. Sorry, I keep doing that. Super Radio Bingo. $10,000 Super Bingo, to be precise. That was a good blackout for the red card going on I-21. I-21, the winning number for the blackout. As a programming note, we'd had a previous caller, Doris Donard. If you could please call us back here at NBC. We didn't get your phone number or town that you're in. So, Doris Donard, please call us back at your convenience. All right, we may now safely dispose of the red page and move to our second page today slash tonight. It's still pretty bright out, but it is the evening. The yellow page. On this page, we will be looking for any two lines worth $300. The letter X worth $500. The Sputnik worth $700. The B's, N's, and O's worth $1,000. And of course, the blackout with a guaranteed jackpot of $2,500. If you have your yellow card in front of you and your dabber at the ready, the first number is coming right up. That first number on the yellow card will be under the I-25. I-25, your first number. The second number under the N-36. N-36. The third number under the O-70. O-70. O-70.